0: そうです。
1: Yes. All right, three. This is going to be a neutral fight. Advise our base.
0: Receive that.
1: East three.
0: Yes.
1: Three, that was going to be one submitted. Are we going to go back to these?
0: Correct. Thank you.
1: Please see, thank you. So it's going to be 140 new workouts.
2: It's on that same segment?
3: So there's two trees down. There's one on segment Paris, and then there's another one on... On segment, please. So there's two trees that are down. The one on segment terrace is, we're going to be at 24 segment terrace.
4: Can we have a time check for when we leave from the summons?
0: 20:04.
4: Appreciate that, thank you.
5: How big are those trees on Stegman Place and Stegman Terrace?

0: South Philly, just put a VIN number when you get the chance. I'm going to be busy.
1: South 2 is going to be 150734,
0: 150734. Appreciate that.
2: What's your way?

West 4, storms Ave, Bergen Ave, storms in Bergen, 2 car NVA, no injury, Nissan Altima, Toyota Corolla.

0: The last transmission, go again. Signals NG not coming through. Simmons.
1: Simmons,
0: can you set off your emergency alert?
1: Accident, I'll reset it.
0: Receive.

0: Okay.
1: Three, go ahead.
0: Yeah, three. Did anybody pick up the phone?
1: Yeah, that's correct, South 3. You got advanced towing. Advanced towing is picking up Kilo Zulu Foxtrot. And True Chan is picking up Victor 2-4.
0: I receive, put trees in off.
1: Proceed.

Okay, so three, file number, it's going to be 142-622-142-622-20121, Charlie.

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1: Go ahead, please.
0: Security stated that they were able to chase the actors out of the store. They were unsuccessful in getting anything.
1: Receive.

0: 313 URP.
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0: Can you have 291 Academy, 291 Academy, it's going to be a gray Honda, NJ Wedge, with an alarm going off, just got a new call about it.
1: Listen.
2: Talk 203. For the top 160, thanks for taking on, please. FD was able to clear the roadway for now, but one of those trees is still in hazardous condition. They were able to take off that area, and they're like 2 cars away that got damaged, and we're going to give them a number.

0: Something.
1: True.
0: Yeah, can I just have a different event number for the other tree on 16 Terrace? Segment, please, sorry.
1: Wait, this is for place or terrace? The second one for place or terrace? Because the first one that I gave you...
0: Second one for place.
1: Okay, because the first one I gave you was for place, but I guess I'll give you a second one now.
0: Appreciate that.
2: Talk to me, Jael.

0: Yeah, BJ, do we have ETA on the tow?
1: Stand by, let me call him.
0: Listen, thank you.

0: Hey, BJ, I spoke to Advance. They said the tow is stuck in water, more than 20 minutes away. Asked me to cancel it. I canceled it. I'm waiting on the next tow to pick it up.
1: All right, receive. Just be advised. We're going to need a flatbed for this.
0: You got it.

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1: Hey, just whenever you can, that second of that number.
0: That's going to be 1507621507621.

0: shelter.
1: Go ahead.
0: All right, for the Reg Kilo Zulu Foxtrot 2600, this driver is actually unable to provide the insurance. 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
1: Stop, Lieutenant.
0: Go ahead.
1: This is going to be a request for impound from South 3, MVA, vehicle unable to provide insurance.
0: At the front, I see a location.
1: That's at Garfield Avenue, Cayman Point Ave.
0: Just before you get a direct control of status between Ocean and Garfield, and now with two parking summit positions.
1: Receive. 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
0: North for South 3.
1: And again, you said that's for Kilo Zulu Foxtrot 2600, correct?
0: That's correct.
1: Receive.
0: For the tow, is it going to be advanced or another tow?
1: It says advanced, but let me call on standby. So I just updated.
0: Okay.
1: It was 1922.
2: I'm sorry, what was that count?
1: 22 hours.
2: Please do. Please do.
1: No problem.
2: Yes.
0: All the paperwork was PCO and the gentleman was released on a summons. Right now we're going to head to the pumps to fill up because we're on critical.
2: Receive that. Let me know when you're RP.

0: Copy. That's Moore.
1: Moore, go ahead.
0: Please help me out of state form. Can I get a VIN number, please?
1: The number's going to be 1507491507491.

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1: Alright, South 3, you could cancel the impound. 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
2: What's up?
0: See you, you receive?
1: Yep, got it.

0: BJ. West BJ. That's going to be a Jeep Grand Cherokee Silver. Expired 11-02-22.
1: BJ, yeah, we're looking at a Mercedes Benz. I'm going to see if I can give you the VIN when you say.
0: Send it.
1: Whiskey, Delta, Delta, Zulu, Foxtrot, 4 Kilo Bravo, 7 Hotel Alpha, 06. 4-3-7-9.

0: Yeah, it's coming back to a black Mercedes Benz. Good until 01/13/27.
1: Okay, well, they're going to have a fictitious tag on here. Can you reach out to my supervisor and notify him?
0: BJA supervisor.
2: Send him up.
0: Receive.

0: from BCI to County with one male, mileage 90769, operator confidence.
1: Appreciate it, thanks.
2: Three, we're able to make contact with the registered owner of that vehicle. He's been advised.
3: Proceed.

0: try to put me up 361 MLK, direct.
1: What's that, RC? And BJ, I saw 2017, I'll please. Hi, West BJ. Just for clarification, the VIN number came back good, but it doesn't have a fleet attached to it? It says the license plate is 7585.

0: Sergeant. Where? 7585 Pennsylvania, New York, New Jersey.
1: Knows it.
0: I'm sorry, what did you say?
1: Connecticut. All right, West BJ, do me a favor, just give me that full Connecticut plate. So 7585. Yeah, that makes no sense. I'll look it up for mine. Thank you.
2: Lieutenant, clear me from 368 ML County. All clear.
1: Thank you.
0: What's going on there? You can put it in service.
3: Hi, South BJ. That call is going to be on the hook. I'm going to take this recording.
1: Thank
4: you. Question 11, can we drop off and then back to the base and complete the report?
1: Oh, thank you.
5: Street. Got multiple calls about a homeless man on the outside. Keeps bothering people. Describe him as a male with wearing a t-shirt, shorts, and he has a cat with him.
0: Received.
1: So see you.
0: Can you
1: retire? Hey,
0: status. Yes, I'll see you, Atlanta. We're just going to have an MV stop here at 154 Wegman Parkway Avenue, Pennsylvania, Rescue 106.

0: I'll talk to you. It's going to be Pennsylvania, Juliet, Mike Romeo, 9413. Check that in the back. Check one on board at 9.
1: Come back at the 2014 Toyota sedan, registered 228-2027.
0: I received that. We're going to be off the show.

0: And I'm trying to find my first EU.
1: I'm trying to go with you.
0: My apologies. Put me off with seeing you.

0: SP4. SP4 directed patrol. We'll put us off at Legends.
1: Legends in New Jersey, please. Let me know when you're set. It's going to be Sierra 5778-402-6501902. I also have his pedigree if you need it.
2: There you go.
1: First name is going to be Juliet India Mike Alpha Lima. Middle name is going to be Edward. Last name is going to be Smith. DOB is going to be 01-24-1990.

Sir Mickey, we have 321 Warren, 321 Warren. Caller number 1701 between Morgan and Steuben. It's going to be, and they started fighting back and forth. Call figure's trying to get more info, but the caller is not answering questions. It's 321 Warren, caller 1701 between Morgan and Steuben. Check out the history now. Can you just back up the two car for this 321 Warren, apartment 1701? Trying to gather more info on it now.

0: how are you reaching out?
1: Yes, we are alone.
0: Yes, how do we are?
2: For Eustace, right now, Bishop. I got a civilian here trying to file a report.
3: 75, Bishop.
2: Thank you.
3: No problem.

0: Hey, sir, do you have any pound commentary?
1: No, sir. It's also 176 Ocean between Linden and Lubbock.
2: Proceed or not?

0: SG1.
1: Good. Yeah, SG1 put us off that Zeppelin Hall.

0: East 2, I got a secondary call from the caller for this warrant. She stated that the male's no longer on scene. And I checked the history. These are the only two calls for this address.
1: Two receivables, no hurry.

0: 1937.
1: Appreciate it, thank you.

0: You did it, Curtis.
1: So, yeah.
0: Yeah, parking unoccupied. New Jersey, when you're ready.
1: Location?
0: So.
1: Go to the police.
0: 246 Whiskey Sierra Kilo. Just come back to Yellow Prius.

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1: Seat not present.
2: Topic.
0: First.
2: Okay, so we all wrapped up with this MBA. Are we clear to take it off?

0: Before you speak, I just got a call for two females fighting outside 26 Warner.
1: Where is he?
0: Three, can you respond over to 36 Journal Square, 36 Journal Square at the Target? An employee wants to speak with police about another employee being possibly sexually harassed by another employee.
1: Three.

0: Evet,
1: nobody
0: Peki. Safo.
2: Safo.
0: Tamam.
2: Evet.
0: Can you back the 3 car is 26 corner, so those people all start fighting?
2: I said, 26.

0: Everyone. Then. Yeah, you can put us off at DOE's, what, six people here? It's not it.
1: What's the address?

0: 面白い。
1: It was a caller stating that her $240 package got delivered 1849 hours. She went to check on it approximately 30 minutes later. Package was gone. Possibility of footage, but the super's on vacation. Can you just notify the sergeant, please?
2: Where's sergeant?
3: What sergeant? I received that. Just collect all the information, the super's info.
1: Three, receive. Can I just get a time on the file, please?
2: It's 2046. File number 142653. 142653.
1: Receive, thank you.
2: No problem.

0: North 4, North 403.
1: Four,
0: can you respond the 645 North Avenue, 645 North Avenue, crosses with Summit and Central? Caller states earlier today he fell. There was something sticking out of the sidewalk, and he fell. He said he spoke to an officer that told him to call police to make a report.
1: He spoke to a cop that said to call the cops.
0: Exactly.
1: All right.

0: Houston.
1: Ten.
0: And I have DP simple, so the victim has signs of injury since she is willing to be photographed. She was 9 terror at the time. Just let the boss know.
1: The serious with time?
0: I would.
2: Three.
0: Three, there's no street fighter, there's no one out here flagging us down. We got our feet. Can we take this recorder?
2: Yeah, that's fine.
1: Strength to have DV simple assault. Signs of injury. The victim does not want a TRO, but they are willing to have their injuries photographed. Actors,
0: you are. I received send it up here.
1: BCI, channel 3. BCI, channel 3.

0: You know what, I just thought it was cool for argument outside of Brinkerhoff and Monticello. Cole says she can't see them, but she hears it going on.
1: Nice. Okay, Miss Hughes. Direct to patrol.

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1: Three.
0: Chairperson, assistant at 11, Gardner, for uncooperative patient.

0: 过分的。我来嘛，我来。
1: Yeah, yeah, you're right.

0: fast.
1: No longer needed. Do you still want to respond to the last call?
2: Yeah, if you could, just to see if he's still there.
1: We'll see if he's there.
3: Okay, we made contact with the owner and he was advised.
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0: P5.
1: There's no answer on that call back.
0: Okay, thank you very much. We're going to RP.
1: Received. You can have it, boss.
0: Appreciate it. Thank you.

0: Post 20.
1: Good.
0: Put us off on B in Erie, a vehicle parked and occupied. NJ Redwing is set.
1: Bay in Erie, down approach.
0: Yankee 77, Whiskey Hotel Mike, to come out to a gray Jeep four door.
1: Comes back to the, I got a silver Jeep, good till 10/31/26, negative stolen, the owner is a David Chen, he's got a P.O. box in Jersey City.
0: Appreciate, thank you, we're going to be showing.

0: Bonsoir. Yeah, 595, man. Can you just have a bunch of 565, I'm okay.
1: Mm-hmm.

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0: He's three. 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
1: D3.
0: What's your status?
1: Where is that?
0: You make your way over to 183 Van Horn. It's 183 Van Horn on the outside. Caller stating she's been having ongoing issues with the female. Stating she's outside her house right now, threatening her. Threatening to burn the house down. No weapons. Just having a loud verbal on the outside. It's 183 Van Horn between Canoe Paul and Bramble. All
1: right. Two.
0: Clear.
1: All right, we're all wrapped up here. We're going to run in with the 3-4.
0: Pursuit.

5K, head to 2150 Kennedy, 2150 Kennedy Boulevard, at the deli. Caller said someone decided stealing, didn't give description, just kept repeating address, unknown if weapons. I'm about to call back and see if I could get him to give us more details.

0: I'll follow off.
1: All right, thanks.
2: Channel 5, I spoke to the caller. He said the female had left. He closed the store and left. He said he's going to be back tomorrow. He's going to call tomorrow so that he can make that report. You guys can come from there.
0: 5, receive that.
2: Yeah, 5. Can you inspect that to 78 Neptune? 78 Neptune. Caller stated her husband got locked up today. PD gave the keys to the neighbor, and caller stated the neighbor is not trying to give her the keys back.

2-3-1. 1-7-6 Ocean was log marble between both parties. Both were advised of single label capacity presence.

0: Hello, call at 230 Freeman Avenue. Said the upstairs neighbors are fighting and his children in the house. Second floor.
1: Receive this phone number.
0: 230.
1: Okay.
0: West 3, can you back them?

0: Flipper.
1: Two are going off. Eight, 16-second place. We got flagged down by the forestry. They're trying to remove the trees off the road, and a couple of cars blocking the road. We're gonna knock on the door. Cars are moving.
2: See, that was the police, right? Segment place.
1: That is correct. 16-second place.
0: This is.

0: IFLC is going to be one issue at Stegman, and PG is at hallway. Put us off at Triangle Park and Tiger Control.
1: Proceed.

0: And fuck you, trying to watch me be all clear. Put a smoke on the left of fuckers, right? Sure.
1: Can you go again with the location for the next one?
0: It's gonna be the length of Rutgers.
2: One. 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
3: RG3,
2: I got a VA injury, Bergen and Duncan. Said the driver crashed into a tree and he's bleeding from the forehead.
4: Good. We headed to county, miles is going to be 36094.7.
1: 2202.
2: Going.

0: Tu vois, j'ai arrêté, je vois.
1: All right, three, just for the case, no intersexual contact occurred here. Let me just get this camera, please.
2: Event number 71507761507776.

0: もちろん。トラックを止める。あずまらせる
1: ました。
2: Yeah, sir. Oh, yeah. All right, we're off.

0: Here, stand by for 1 second, for let me give this a call back first.
1: Four, stand by.
2: Hi, 4, I got an energy event whenever you're ready. I'm hitting you that, so for this.

0: to you.
1: Can I have an event number?
0: 150-819, 150-819.
1: All right, let's see. Everything seems fine here. She thinks it's just harassment at this point from somebody else. I'm just giving her an event number.
0: Receive.

0: What for?
1: For?
0: Alright, so I gotta enter the bed, so I'm gonna need to fight this all over here. Cars put it in the table.
1: Hey, do you go with it?
0: Alright, gonna be New Jersey, November 3-6, Romeo Lima Papa to be at 200, of course.
2: Sue, what's your status? Alright, so I'm making my way over to Baldwin and Hopkins. It's gonna be Baldwin Avenue and Hopkins. It came in originally as a two-vehicle MVA with airbags deployed. SP is notified and heading over there, MC as well. I also got a call from an owner at a business there, a doctor. They're stating that they received a call from a tenant that, along with this motor vehicle accident, one of the vehicles crashed into her business and a door broke. She has no way to get their picture to see if that there's anything with that. I have her number. I can give her a call back.
3: 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They're asking us to check the location. I had gotten a call about a suicidal person inside of Liberty State Park. They are checking the park now. The person doesn't want to really give them the info, but I guess they were able to get this person's home address. They want us to just head over there to see if we can make contact with a Sophia, described as a transgender male, 5'1", 100 pounds, walking barefoot in blue shorts. That's all they were able to really get. They didn't have much information on this person, but they wanted us to just check the house to make sure they're not home. We're still checking the park as we speak. Stranger Camino Ballpark at 217 between 5 and Monitor.
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0: Kenya, Lima Tango Echo 0781. 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

0: 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But until 10/31/26. It's negative stolen.
1: I see, we're gonna be off this.
0: Receive.

0: Já foi. Hey, for 139 Armstrong, 139 Armstrong. Connor says she rented an Airbnb, and there's a male with a female and a child that say they're also renting the place. She contacted the owner and told her to call the police.
1: Any luck on that? Any available Arabic speaking officer, channel 2? Any available Arabic speaking officer, channel 2?
2: E3 on channel 2.
1: I just have an MBA, Bergen and Duncan Avenue.
2: Bergen and Duncan, I received. Just notify my boss, please.
0: Three guys.
1: It's going to be event number given to both parties were advised. One was sent our way with an RP.
0: To East Channel.
2: So we're going off. Christy.
0: Okay. Three cars needed in the west, helping with the translation form. I received that last backlog. Two calls holding a locked hydrant and a frog.

0: who go again?
1: Can we just have West respond, complain of pain to the hands and head?
0: Receive that.
1: Yeah, we're still holding two and we have a complaint to do. How does it look to you?
2: And take that on.
1: Receive, thank you.
2: No problem. East 4, East 403.
3: Call.
2: You can disregard, State PD just called back saying they found a person in the park.
1: And there are two for the other party. She's going to have some kind of pain to the head and abdomen area.
0: Receive.
1: And there are two.
0: Yes.
1: Carolina, Reg, whenever you're ready, please.
0: Stand by. Give me 1 second. Let me just notify MC of that secondary.
1: Five, do we get a call back?

0: Monsieur?
1: Yes?
0: NJ Reg, our back employee, we're gonna need a private cell.
1: Yeah, with the Reg.
0: NJ X-ray 5-1, Whiskey Charlie uniform, should come back for a white CRV.

0: South CU, what's your status?
1: CU, you reaching out?
0: Yeah, just checking in on your status.
1: Yeah, we're still here on focus of travel. Just call me another unit this way.
2: North Carolina plane?
3: That's correct. They're both valid.
2: Hey, can I just get a private tow for that as well?

0: And that's going to be Rutgers and Chapel, South 3.
1: All right, see you. You can disregard. We're good.
0: 3. You can disregard. I have a priority 2 domestic here. Can I pull you guys to 312 Princeton? It's 312 Princeton apartment in Foxtrot. The caller said her boyfriend's threatening her, no weapons. Said his daughter is also threatening her via phone.
2: How do you see?

0: so far.
1: Go ahead, five.
0: Five, your other party's stating that, sorry, the other party's wife is stating that the other party's heading to the base or at the base. Can someone at the base check if there's a male there? By the name of Marcus?
1: So, please.
2: Southeast.
1: Southeast on channel 3. From South 5, he's just asking if there's a male named Marcus at the base. This is pertaining to that 78 Neptune. They said they got a report to the base. Everybody is at overtime in the city. Overtime for the next call the north. Again, call the north, looking for one body. Chief.
0: South 1, mileage 45479, starting mileage from BCI to county with one mail.
1: Received. Can you just one more time with the mileage?
0: 45479.

Also, if anyone looking for overtime, Arlington Park detail is needed tonight as well. If you're looking for that, call the West. Again, the North also needs one body, so there's one opening for overtime in the West and in the North.

0: He's nice.
1: Okay.
0: Hi. Right. Before you responded to the main command release tonight, not to depart until the midnight tour gets in through the door.
1: Yeah, boss. This is an announcement for everyone in the East. There's face-to-face relief tonight. Due to the weather conditions, there's face-to-face relief, so you have to wait until your relief comes in. Again, it's going to be face-to-face relief tonight. You have to wait until your relief comes in for the midnight tour.

0: Doctor, you can put us off, and I was a 312 person, correct?
1: That's correct,
0: I can you
1: Yeah, natural.

0: Yeah, in the mean session, we just did a time of 5 hours.
1: Time is going to be 2158, file number 142709, 142709.

0: these controls on it.
1: Careful. You have a call, respond down to Herschel or Paul. Make sure there's no DGs drinking. And if there is, issue no more citations, please. If there's any double call calls, also. East 4, can you head over to Herschel Webb Park and just TCO that? The directive. To the unit, no, it's on that call sheet, please. Received East 4.
2: Three.
3: I got a 450 MLK at the security booth. That is three young boys that fought the security guard over a bike and the male's hand is bleeding.
2: Received. Received.
0: Thank you, General. Background, he sounds very calm. However, he's there. She's heavily IP. She's coming out through the doors. She says she might need some time. She's having trouble walking.
1: She said the male was antagonizing her?
0: They said he was threatening her and had her daughter threatening her over the phone. But again, I picked up the phone and she's extremely intoxicated.
2: Listen.
1: Bye-bye.

0: 4 put us off. Please have to call the figures on Alpha.
1: Received. 5, can you call again? And 3, you got a bus on route.

0: Victor, you put us off. We're going to sweep Virginia real quick first.
1: Four, go again.
2: Cam is depleted. Is that a turn on? Part of the structure.
1: Never see.
2: Get the call?
1: Trying them now.

0: Pues sí. The reach out to SCU unit. We have a male in a gray hoodie on a bike traveling south on Bergen. Can you ask the victim if they had red shorts?
1: See you.
2: Hey, good morning, sir. Just a little broken English here. We have four teenagers going to be actors.
0: Alright, can we get the color of the bike or if one of the actors had red shorts?

0: Now we're still going south on Bergen. He's about to approach Claremont now.
1: Yeah, they never made it away with the bike. The bike is still here.
0: Alrighty, received. Making our way over there. Abuse, harassment. Seems like a common thing. Well, I guess these are the most recent being from the 6th of June.
2: For one of

0: Yeah, Fallout just got a call that came in 297 Monticello. Said her ex is attacking her on the second floor.
1: Oh, shit.

0: 法师弘法师。
1: 法师跟
0: 弘法师。
1: 谢谢。

0: And North 2 0 3 for those private tolls. For the Ford, you're gonna have advanced, and for the Honda, it's gonna be easy.
1: Easy, easy, easy.
0: See that.

0: Well, there was a call from that number on the 9th for an assault and one on the 19th last month for a domestic. Close that investigation.
1: I received, we're off, can you have a call or something?

Anyone looking for overtime tonight? There are two spots open in the west, and there's one spot open in the north. Again, anyone looking for some overtime tonight? There's two spots open and one in the north. If you're looking for overtime, call either district. 2239.

0: That's multiple calls, no answering.
1: All right, fine. We're not gonna have to do our ringing the bells. We don't have any access.

0: 65. 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I got a second in Washington. There's a male at the intersection sleeping on a bench. He's got no clothes on. It states every time he keeps waking up with a knife in his hand. He's not doing anything or approaching anyone, but he's just sleeping on the bench with a knife on, possibly no clothes on. It's second in Washington.
1: He's a patrol time. Notify you if you want EMS.
0: It's about to go over now, boss. ESU, Channel 3. ESU, Channel 3.
2: Roger 4,
0: I got 2nd Street in Washington Boulevard, 2nd in Washington. Caller's calling about a male that was sleeping on a bench with a knife in his hand. So the male keeps waking up. Doesn't have any clothes on, calling the third caller. Saying that he keeps waking up and falling asleep. Knife in his hand. It's 2nd in Washington on a bench in the area.
2: I'll be
0: back. The MC is also notified.

0: All right, I got the details on your side. All right, from the victim here, said approximately 21:30 hours, he allowed three male juveniles and one female juvenile into the apartment building here at 450 MLK. They proceeded to the rear of the building where they attempted to steal his moped. He confronted them, a little dispute occurred, and a little pussy match occurred where the victim had a laceration on his hand from him trying to pull his bike back. The actress fled by hopping the fence in the rear of the building. He said he's able to ID one of them, and they might have a tie to 4 kilo inside the building. Just no fungibles, and there is video footage of it.
1: Yeah, Lieutenant, were they able to get away with the bike, or was it an attempt?
0: An attempt. The bike's still here.
1: And is there anything damaged there?
0: I'm not sure of the bike being damaged, but there is a blood trail over the floor from the victim's hand getting sliced by the bike. It's going to be non-life-threatening injuries. He's going to be RMA from DMC.
1: Lieutenant, I'm a little confused. I think your first message cut out. How did it cut his hand? I didn't get that part.
0: I think it was tussling, getting the bike out of the juvenile's hands. They were pulling on the bike back and forth, and then an object on the bike, maybe a piece of plastic or something on the handlebars, sliced his hand.
1: And he can ID one of the actors?
0: That's correct.
1: What's the value of the bike?
0: Stand by.

0: Hi, Lieutenant. Notify the detective, Commander.
1: Detective Sergeant, I'm monitoring that. So it sounds like you have a robbery, correct?
2: That's correct.
1: All right. That video you mentioned, is it able to be downloaded tonight?
2: I haven't gotten that part of it yet. He just said there is video footage of it. I'll see if it's able to be reviewed tonight or downloaded.
1: All right, receive. Thank you for that. And one more thing. Is he willing to come in and give a statement? And I heard something about a possible language barrier with the need a translator.
2: That's correct. I'll ask him if he wants to speak to the detective. Yes, Arabic. My Arabic is not 100%. I'm getting the gist of the story, but for a statement, I'm going to use another officer.
1: Okay, that's not a problem. Just see if he's willing to come in tonight and speak to a detective.
2: Excuse me, then I'll have to take care of it. I'm going to take a second for this bike.
1: Two of my questions.
0: Six.
3: Hey, so you can put something there.

0: system error between the current Airbnb renter and the another guest that was double booked. Spoke to the owner. Reservation was made. They just made it an event number for record purposes in case of subsequent court.
1: That's received. That's going to be
2: 150838.
3: DCI, Channel 2. 4, you
2: received?
3: DCI, just got a crime scene, 450 MLK. Yeah, file number is going to be 142721, 142721.
2: What was the address again?
3: 450 MLK, 450 between Oak and Forest.
2: Appreciate it.
1: Longer in the area.
4: Receive. We'll be cameras here.
1: Receive.

0: Street Crime 62. We got a foot pursuit, black male, wearing a black shirt. He's got a Red Cross body bag on his back. He's got a blue bike. He's on a bicycle, heading down the ocean on Carson.
1: Let's receive, heading down ocean on Kearney. Black male, black shirt, Red Cross bag on a bicycle, foot pursuit.

0: Extra parking lot going to Virginia. Extra parking lot going to Virginia.
1: That's extra parking lot headed towards Virginia.
0: Eastbound now in Virginia.
1: Bound on Virginia.
0: South on Ocean Avenue.
1: That's south on Ocean Avenue now, from Virginia.
0: Back up Virginia, back up Virginia. Coming back to the parking lot.
1: Headed back to the extra parking lot from Virginia.
0: Someone go to light rail. North on the drive.
1: It's going north on MLK from Virginia, past the light rail.
0: Virginia to Bergen.
1: Headed northwest.
0: Black male, black shirt, white beard.
1: It's a black male, black shirt, white beard, red cross bag on a bicycle. Now headed northeast, northwest. They got him stopped at Virginia.
0: Did you take Virginia?
1: At 66 Virginia. In front of 66 Virginia, one stop.
0: All right, 66 Virginia, we got one under.

0: So three. Receive.
1: Stop four. Put forward ten.
0: Let's receive all units. You can slow down.

0: Texas Soldier, any update on that, if that vehicle's coming into the west?
1: Yeah, well, he does not want to leave a statement at this time. We're going to give him the information to come to the base if he wants to later time.
0: All right, you said it's juveniles, right? Are they definitely juveniles? And if so, what's the approximate age?
2: Hogan?
1: He said here, from the victim, he said approximately like 10 to 12 years old, three males, one female, wearing all black and surgical masks. And the last known direction of flight was through the backyards, southbound, to Max Street, which would be forest.
0: All right, Texas Sergeant received that. Provide him with the contact information for juveniles, extension 5424, and he could either respond there or call up and make arrangements to give a statement to them if he needs to. And that video, was that also available now, or is that available later?
1: I just made contact with the manager of security. They said that it's available at a later time. I got their contact info, I'll put it in the report.
0: Very good, thank you.
1: And dispatch, I got the plate for this moped when you're set.
2: You can send it.
1: New Jersey 6 Golf 8 Delta 5, red flyway.
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3: We need to notify MC. We're going to be in the back of 444 Washington on the boardwalk.

0: I'll see you. Yes, I'll see you. We're going to transport him for street crimes from this location to BCI 1 male, mileage 431, 5823.
1: 2309 out of town.

0: C5.
1: C5?
0: Yeah, 5 of them. You're up there in the bus, please.
1: Let me call them and see where they're at. Stand by.

0: plus one.
1: Plus one, I'm going to try to pick up my partner's knees.
0: Received plus two.
1: Plus two, good morning.
0: Good morning, you available?
1: Yeah, that's correct. What you got, brother?
0: I got a two-car NVA, storms in Bergen, multiple calls on it. It's going to be a red Hyundai and a black Jeep, no injuries.
1: All right, see you.
0: Good morning.
2: We heard him. I'm going to update them. The rear of 22nd is a little walkway that comes out straight to the boardwalk. They can see us here.
0: South 1, South 2.
1: That's one advice. I'm going to South 3 of my partner.
3: Receive, just make sure you come over the air when you're in service. North 2.
1: 2 more.
3: Good morning. When you said I have 125 Franklin, first floor. Ambulance request for a 62-year-old male that's drinking and now he's not waking up. Too drunk.

0: And any units that are going to the south, make sure you switch over to your respective channels. South 3. Alright, Rishi. South 4. North 301. Good morning. When you said check the welfare, 411 Central. Caller is going to be in Australia. She's looking for her friend Mariam Gergis that she hasn't heard from in over a month. 72-year-old female, unknown apartment or floor.
1: North 301.

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1: You got something going on, guys?
0: Yeah, I got Tiffany out there refusing to leave. He's in the bathroom.
1: I wish you right that way.
2: Now 5 items, he's off.
0: Thank you.

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1: East 3, good morning.
0: Good morning. 40 Newport Parkway in the lobby. 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
1: Go ahead.
0: Okay, so today's inventory units is going to be two of the things we need. What's, all their cars here, that's the stay until the...

0: All right, then, for the North Phoenix, it's face-to-face with you for evening tour. Plus three.
1: Plus
0: three, good morning. Are you available?
1: That's correct.
0: Received 55 Tunnelly, 55 Tunnelly, 6th floor. Caller arguing with neighbors over trash left outside caller's apartment door.
1: Three receiving around. West 3 Unitor, can I get the phone number for this robbery?
0: Phone number is going to be 142-721, and that's 142-721.
1: Appreciate it, thank you. Bus 2 off.

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0: I receive, just let me know when you make it to the South, please.

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1: I'll see you.
0: 174 Webster Block driveway.
1: 174 Webster received.

0: What's up?
1: I got a New York and New Jersey guy to the ticket when you saw it.
0: Go with the New Jersey first.
1: It's going to be New Jersey, Charlie 1-4, Uniform, Whiskey, November. Should come back to a Jeep.
0: Got a 2016 Jeep, Grand Cherokee, black, good till 731 to 27, 730 North Ave.
1: All right, see that, brother. You ready for the second one?
0: Duck.
1: It's going to be New York, Mike Echo Papa, 6794. Should come back to a Hyundai.
0: The 6794, you said?
1: Yes, yeah, correct.
0: You said a red Hyundai Sonata?
1: Yes, correct.
0: It's a 610 of 28, and it comes back to an address in Staten Island.
1: See that, brother. Can you just add both to the ticket, please?
0: Yep, already done.

0: All right, that's Ross.
1: Right.
0: Ross.
1: Receive.
0: Yes, please.
1: Go ahead.
0: I'm going off.
1: Receive.

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1: What'd you say the last name was?
0: Rodriguez, Golf Romeo Echo, Golf Uniform Sierra.

0: And Detail, you got a call back because no one's had to call.
1: Came in from Javier. Detail, was that Hyatt Regency or Hyatt House?
2: Hyatt House.

0: Roger, you can put his own. Is there apartment number?
1: Yeah, it was the 6th floor.
0: Three receipts.

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1: 微机。
0: 一传。
1: Go ahead.
2: Alright, this is going to be an RMA. You're welcome. I'm going to be up here for you.
1: Racist.

0: Well, if you had a cul-de-sac around the 6th floor, we don't know which apartment it is.
1: Yeah, I'm calling that.

0: have a one car that's coming from the north. Call base.
1: S1, can you call the base?
2: Received.
1: And West 3, she's going to come out, but she says she spoke to officers already, so I'm not sure if it was the other party that called. She's going to come speak to you now.
3: North 3.
0: Hi, North 3. We're actually able to make contact with the super who lives in apartment 5. She stated that no one with that description lives in the building. So, the complainant is going to have to provide a better address if this comes back in.
3: Receive.
4: East 3, where officer?
3: Receive. North 1.
4: South, do you advise, RP?

0: The call is coming out.
1: See you, see.
0: Go ahead.
1: Give me an update. There's still working on the stuff. It's possible he might be here for a while. The driver's, I guess the other driver was injured. She was taken to the hospital, so we're going to head down there and speak her out.
0: All right, that's you.

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1: Not for 1 week, sir.
2: Receive, when you said I have upper 139 in Hoboken, call came in as an MVA. Only one car is on scene. You're going to be looking for a tan colored Honda CRV.

0: Yeah, what's going on? Good morning, River.
1: Can you hit the 69 Atlantic? 59 Atlantic is going to be for an MVA. Says that the party's trying to leave.
0: Where is it?

0: Can you head over to 63 MLK? 63 MLK. It's going to be a two car MVA, black Toyota and a light colored Kia. All right, just to clarify, I have US South too.
1: South on Riverside.

0: Shop 3, what's your status?
1: Shop 3, I'm at Colonel 15, since you're picking up on your
0: I received. Let me know when you make it back to the south. South 4, what's your status?
2: Before making my way from the north to the south.
0: Received. South. South EG?
3: That was South 2.
0: No, I got you. South DG?
4: What's going on? South DG?
0: South DG, can you head over to 110 Old Bergen? 110 Old Bergen is going to be for loud music from an outdoor party. Receive and good morning. South 2.
3: South 2.
0: 21 Myrtle. 21 Myrtle is going to be for a drive 8 parking complaint. There's a gold Kia Sportage unknown on the plate.
3: That's 21 Myrtle.
0: Correct.
4: What's two off at the medical center?

0: 是。
1: Okay.
2: Can you check 549 Liberty? Abandoned vehicle. It's a Ford. They're saying it's been there for about 10 days and it's stripped. No lights, no bumper.
1: Not for us.
3: Hang on, sir.
0: Yes, stand by.

0: First one, go ahead, read it, please.
1: I'm calling to be Alpha 6, Charlie, Lima, November. Should come back to Black Honda Civic.
0: I have a 2012 Honda Civic Black, good to 831-26, comes back to 79 Atlantic.
1: Appreciate you. Stand by for the next play.
2: What's my next play is going to be Kilo 35 Uniform Zulu Delta.
3: What's the...
0: Stand by. West 1, I have a 2014 Chevy Black, good till 10/31/26, and it comes back to an address in Bayonne.
2: Thank you.
0: No problem. West see you got.
3: Good morning. You can put us off at Bergen and Lex until 0100.
0: West see.
2: West 3.
0: West 3, stand by. South 2.
4: South 2.
0: South 2, I'm going to have to pull you from that call. Disregard. It's going to be for the West.
4: All right.

0: Sí. What's your status?
1: I'm all part of our advisement on Vanville.
0: Alright, let's see. I need you to head over to 428 MLK. 428 MLK. It's gonna be assault, no weapons. That has happened 10 minutes in the past. CC caller with female injured by husband, bruise on her arm. Caller hiding with female, states husband is looking for her. It's gonna be a Hispanic male, short, stocky, white shirt. Last seen headed towards Virginia, unknown on weapons. The line is open, so MC's been notified. And what's he, you, I don't know if I can pull you, but I don't have anyone to back them up. Is there any way you can back them up on this?
2: Yeah, we got it.
0: Let's see, thank you. 428 MLK Drive.
2: All right, boss, 40 Newport Parkway, this male went to go sell a laptop on Facebook Marketplace, got an envelope of newspaper clippings, instead of money.
3: How much is the value?
2: $1,100 for MacBook that he was selling.
3: All right, we shall see the technical command. Have it go down there, make your canvas, put on cameras, and then do their investigation.

0: Nice one, guys.
1: Do you have anybody from Field Sobriety?
2: NBC Channel 3.
0: Can I have a field sobriety officer, Channel 1? I need a field sobriety officer for Channel 1.
2: Forty Newport Parkway for a fraud. 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Received an envelope with newspaper clippings in it instead.

0: Anything else? Do we have any information on the actor? How did they explain this? Marketplace?
1: Not 3-1.
2: I see. Not 1. East 3.
1: Initially arranged to meet up through Facebook Marketplace. However, after the incident, the male deleted his account, so there's no contact info.
2: Ocean and Garfield, loud party.
3: Okay.
0: How are you?
2: Good, boss.
0: There's a large block party supposed to be there. Can you get out of the car with them?
2: Yeah, South CU, can you head over to Stegman between Ocean and Garfield?
1: To you, too. That's correct.
2: 142748
1: times 2211.
2: Receive,
1: thank you.
2: No problem.
1: North 3,
2: you had a message?
1: That's correct. I'll give you a plea. Let me know when you're set. Let me know what it comes back to.
2: I'm ready.
1: Papa 60 Yankee Echo Tango, New Jersey Rich.
2: Green colored Ford F-35, good for 731-27. Comes back to a Lillian, address on Terrace.
4: The field sobriety of field sobriety officer channel 1. Need a field sobriety officer channel 1.
1: South DG.
2: Yes.
1: South DG, where you need me?
2: West 1 is off at 69 Atlantic. 69 Atlantic, they're asking for a field sobriety officer.
1: I receive. Notify my patrol boss.
2: South Sergeant.
0: Right.
2: South Sergeant, I need a field sobriety officer in the west for 69 Atlantic Street. South EG just keyed up.
0: I see, send him.
2: This is.
0: Hole in the east. Where did this happen? Is there any potential for video? Where did they meet up?
1: It was right outside of 40 Newport Parkway, but there's no cameras here.
0: All right, receive. That's just please note that your report, and like I said, just forward up to the key detective.
2: North 2, 01.
0: 2.
2: Yeah, from the lieutenant. You got an update for that, Franklin?
4: Yeah, it's a DOA. We're just trying to get a. More information with the other parties that we just bought. We're just waiting for this to get here. Maybe I can get more information for her, but I do have a pronounced time. I have a doctor. Hold on.
1: North 1.
2: Stand by. North Lieutenant, you got that?
4: Yeah. Can they tell if it's suspicious by any chance?
5: It's
4: apparent natural. Cardiac arrest.
2: Right, I have Daniela Cuna.
1: I'm sorry, I didn't get that.
2: I have Danielle Acuna.
1: That's her.
2: All right, yeah, it says that her license is suspended.
1: All right, thank you.
2: No problem.
6: Can you reach out to call us, speakers?
2: Love you.

0: Right.
1: On the south wall. Can I just get a phone number, please?
0: Phone number is going to be 142-764. 142-764.
1: Appreciate it. Thank you.
0: South 3, it's supposed to be a loud block party.

0: South of you, Brother Hump.
1: Right, sir.
0: Keep your way.
1: Right, sir.
0: How did you want?
1: No.
0: You can put it off. You're not going to find out prior to call you.
1: I already put it back in my shirt.
0: I receive, thank you.

0: figlio.
1: Figlio.
0: Can you Lincoln driveway complaint about a gray Toyota? Doctor.
2: No, sorry.
0: 881 Connelly at the Travel Lodge, merchant customer dispute. Caller's trying to get the belongings from inside that location.

0: I'm gonna check, see where they were last on there.
1: Ready, Pennsylvania.
2: I received nothing further.

0: Alright, 1-2.
1: Zoom.
0: 413 Summit Ave, 413 Summit Ave, apartment 1902. It says, burglary of a residential property. From property manager, he received a call from his female tenant that all her belongings are missing inside the apartment. Unknown signs of forced entry. Property manager is on his way to meet the tenant. Female's name is Marisol.
1: Okay.

0: Alright, North Lieutenant.
1: North Lieutenant.
0: Sir, confirmed DOA. The individual is not on any medication other than painkillers for back surgery he had about 2 weeks ago. He's in his 60s. His significant other is here now. Just make sure the city captain is aware, and I'll reach out to the NDC.

0: he's just getting himself we'll put the mileage over in the address to your left.
1: With you.
2: Receive North Detective.
3: North Detective.
2: I find time for a DOA.
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0: Shoot, I'm 60.
1: That's...
0: Can I get a file number for that flipper super 4?

0: 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It's gonna be 142-733. 142-733.
1: See, thank you.

0: a message for all South units. We're going to be having a racing detail at Port Jersey Boulevard, so all South units keep away from that area. Again, all South units keep away from the Port Jersey Boulevard. There's going to be a unit there, so you're not going to be needed.
1: Traffic 211.
0: Good
1: morning, Leo. I have MV stop 440, northbound, Green Kellogg, New Jersey Ranch, Kilo 79, Romeo X-ray, Romeo 1 on board. I'll be official.
0: This is.
2: What's the year?
0: Good.
2: We're no longer needed at this time, okay? We're going to make our way back to Burger and Lights.
0: Proceed. Thank you. Good morning.
3: North City, has one issue. Hey, it's pressure field on directive.
4: John Sargent, you just clear me. Clear me. From segment.
0: This is long.
5: The emergency alert's going off.
4: Accidental.
5: I see.

0: Westry.
1: Good.
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1: 0011 on the 10.

0: All right, the unit is in a standby with the arrival of the detective as well as contact the ME. You have a North unit doing an impound or awaiting a tow somewhere?
1: Yeah, it's going to be upper 139 in Hoboken. They're waiting for A&L.

I'll be in breach with Sergeant Heck over there. Sure. Harborview and, well, Harbor Drive and 185 is clear.

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1: Issued.
2: What's up?

0: speed. Thank you, brother.
1: No problem. South 1? Van Nostrand and Garfield. Van Nostrand and Garfield is going to be for a loud music, loud party. South 4?
0: South 4.
1: 2120 Kennedy Boulevard. 2120 Kennedy Boulevard is going to be for a blocked driveway.

0: Traffic 2. Motor vehicle south, 440 north in front of Home Depot. New Jersey Reds, Mike 91, Romeo, November Alpha. Unknown on board, tinted windows.
1: Received. Do I have a unit that can back them up?
2: South 2, we got that.
1: Received.
0: Three on board.
1: Machine.

0: Yes, I'm pretty well. Up here from up here. Where's that from?
1: It says between Ocean and Garfield, Loud. No. This is South 3, correct?
0: Yeah, that's correct.
1: This is for the Ocean and segment I sent you to?
0: You know what I'm saying? We're up here from there. Where's that other call?
1: Oh, it's going to be at the 440 by the Home Depot.
0: Proceed.

0: 上次一过世，在。
1: Alright, it's gonna be no calls here. The resident entered the wrong apartment on the wrong floor. We're gonna be our pick. Tell to you.
0: 197 Orient, it says for loud music outside.
1: Appreciate it.

0: Was two. I don't have a callback for this, and it's been in the sack for about 2 hours, almost 3 hours. But can you just check it out for me? It's going to be 1,000 Communipaw, 1,000 Communipaw. Disabled auto on the bridge going eastbound, black auto in the middle of the road.
1: East one.
0: Granite Fairmont, MVA, no injuries. MVA with airbags deployed. I got a Honda Civic. The other vehicle took off.

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1: Good.
0: We're getting flagged down, something about a possible stabbing. Can you start us over, a Spanish-speaking officer?
1: The Spanish-speaking officer in the west.

0: Let's see, what has that way to translate?
1: Let's see, thank you.
2: And, what's the terminology as well there? We see you on Montana.
1: Let's see, boss. And, Arlington, can you give me, an address, please? Can you just give me an address where you're located at this moment?
3: 770 Grand.
1: Yes, sir.

0: Thank you, unit. Traffic 7 to the traffic sergeant.
1: Go ahead.
0: At this time, RPM is going to be clear.
1: Receive.

Yeah, we sent Van Nostrand from Ocean to Garfield. We don't hear anything. Do you have a callback? And always want you to. TP cell or find out if anybody came and said that he was traveling this coming. I only got a first name. First name is going to be one at the time. We're trying to work on the last name.

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1: Reese's. Northridge, can you head over 263 Poplar? Coming in as an assault. Allegedly, this caller broke his hand because he punched somebody, and he called MC for a bus, and they requested a unit.
0: I see Poplar.
1: That's correct.
2: MC Detail Channel 1. 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
0: MC Detail,
2: I have Arlington Detail that's getting flagged down. They're trying to find out if anyone walked into the MC with a possible stabbing.
0: Right now, it's negative, but I'll ask the nurse and stuff.
2: Appreciate it.

0: I just said doesn't have too much information. We're gonna check the area of Garfield to see if anybody's there with any injuries.
1: Mm-hmm.

0: Chelsea, you advise something?
1: For sure.
0: What's too rough in the area?
1: For sure.
2: Southwest.
1: South.
2: Yeah, you can just check out a thumbtack for me.
1: It'll be Hotel 167326.
2: Sorry, yes, sir.
1: I stand by. I have to call Cedars.
3: Hey, Timmy, what was that last? It was unreadable.
4: Hey, Keith, check your phone. I just sent you something. And Sarge, check your phone too.
3: Alright.
5: 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Everything down here is going to be clear as of right now.
6: Received.

0: All right, comes back good. It comes back to Nico Perez at 231 Grant with a Tango Avenue, apartment 1.
1: Sorry for that. Was an issue. Can you go there?
0: All right, the vehicle's good. It comes back to Nico Perez, so 231 Grant Avenue, apartment 1.

0: Do you have a pen etiquette if you can just, for a private tow? It'd be Bravo X-ray 56910, gray Honda Civic.
1: Ever get to 21 Myrtle?
2: Yeah, that was pretty much no calls. We asked for a call track, I guess there was no answer. But there's no calls. It's a call's back, who's going back to us?
1: Receive.
3: Receive. Can you check 38 Prospect, 38 Prospect? I got a caller calling up saying she has a restraining order and the mail keeps contacting her.

0: Park, CU Cars canvassing. Barry Lane Park, we're canvassing around Arlington, gonna be looking for a Hispanic male with a stab wound to the abdomen. Person that flagged us down stated that a friend of the family's called him, stated he was stabbed somewhere around, the park on Garfield, but wouldn't go into detail, and, now supposedly the family friend's got a phone.
1: Let's see, Lieutenant, you receive this?
2: Yeah, West Lieutenant, I got this, monitoring, to see what we come up with for now. If we come up with nothing, just have the, that detail, just leave a few lines of suspicious condition on it, in case something pops up in the future.
1: Let's see, detail, you got that?
0: 10-4.
3: Agent, they're coming in 3.
4: North CU, that was one issue. Heading to Riverview on directive.
3: Right there.
5: Top it. North effective.
3: Got
5: it. You can put me off in the unit. Let me in, please.
4: Receive.
3: And North CU, on your way to that directive, can you just clear 99 Beach music on the side?
4: Beach receive.
3: North CU, can you clear
4: 99 Beach?
1: 80 Van Ostrand for loud music, backyard.
4: Receive.
1: TD1.
6: Yeah, TD1, come here, pull on 440. We're going to have a heavy stop. New Jersey Reg reset.
1: Start with the Reg.
6: Juliet 42, Victor Echo Hotel. It's a Dodge Avenger. Known on board. I have one unit off with me. We're going to check them out. Can you run that for us, please? Like 4 or 5 cars just flying. They came off the bridge with their exhausts.
1: If you have the owner, Trinity Reyes, her license is suspended.
6: Hi, receive. Traffic 2, I'm off with
1: him. Receive.
7: What's up? We checked the area, so we found it. Bar B.
6: And TD, that's a license or reg?
1: Registration is suspended.
3: What's the
1: good?
3: We met up with the other party involved in this. This was a misunderstanding. No one's bad. Everybody's all right. We're gonna be RP.
1: See what's on it.
2: Lieutenant, I got that received. No report required. Everybody's okay.

0: West 1.
1: Oak 1.
0: 255 Kearney. 255 Kearney is your driveway blocked. Vehicle blocked in the fire department's quarters.
1: That's it.

0: वस्तु
1: Fourteen Nevin Street, blocked driveway, two vehicles blocking the driveway, maroon SUV and a red Mazda.
0: All right, we see that.

0: Eagle Peninsula, you said that's 27?
1: 27 Stegman, correct.
2: Which one?
1: Good.
2: Did you have that phone step up?
1: Camera. South one. Oh, which one, good?
2: Yeah, which one? You can put us off. There's no description for the vehicle, right?
1: No, and this call's been in stack for 3 hours, so it might not even be there.
2: Yeah, that's what it's looking like. Nothing's over here.
1: Alright, let's see.

0: All right, shot 3.
1: Wait,
0: I spoke to the caller. She said she was able to get the person to move their vehicle.
1: Wait,

0: 三或者还是
1: 等到现在
2: Yeah, it's 4. That's going to be one issue.

0: One, can you check 450 MLK, 450 MLK? Caller states that a guard was assaulted earlier and PD was there. Now the person saying that the people that assaulted him are there. Says four males with no script. Let's see if you could just do me a favor, because it's four males, supposedly with no script. It's going to be 450 MLK, just to back up the one car.
1: Received.
2: And Arlington Park, my partner and I had that call earlier in the day. It's going to be four juvies, Swift Rays, are these

0: North One, they keep forwarding it to voicemail, but all they gave was a third floor. No name.
1: I wish you. Hey Phil, can you hear me now?
0: Three, can you check 209 Congress? Porter said he's having a dispute with a male or female who are arguing over a parking spot.
1: No, I'm just checking the microphone because the microphone I had was no good.
0: Receive, take that report in if I need you, I'll pull you.
1: Receive that, thank you.

0: April.
1: $200 Summit, La Brujería, Merchant Customer Dispute.
2: Stuff to do with TRO and a warrant. We're going to see if we can find something in the apartment that hasn't stayed for a time.
1: Okay.

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1: Never mind, let me give him a call.

0: Спасибо. 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
1: Just one day, the color switch, she sees you.
0: There we go.
1: West 3, West 2, I receive that.

0: was to. This female's having a very bad day. You know, she's locked out of her apartment with no phone. We're just going to transport her back to the West, try and figure something out.
1: Is she

0: What was that that the females locked out of her apartment, the victim?
1: That's correct, boss, and they're going to head back to the west with her.
0: All right, just reach out to the unit and ask the unit if she's okay for us assisting her open up that door so she can make entry back to the apartment. We'll have ESU respond and help us out.
1: West 3.
2: Give me a second. Yeah, West 3, she said that's fine. She just needs the front door open. She can get into her apartment door.
0: Just dispatch, just reach out to ESU.

0: See you.
1: 76 St. Paul's Music, apartment 4 Charlie.
0: That's number 64.
1: Go again.
0: Was that 76 St. Paul's?

0: close to. That's going to be 1411 Street.
1: Received, making our way. Oh, 3, go ahead.
2: Yeah, 310, I need your real plate for me, please. New Jersey, Route 27.
1: Go ahead.
2: Tango 38, Whiskey Golf, that's right.

0: 있죠. Caller wants to report his upstairs neighbor, 17-year-old female, having a party, 245 Williams.
1: There should be no gatherings outside of the location. They have paperwork. Caller further states that the group does not live in the area. I'm assuming it's them trespassing.
0: What's the article about?
1: Stand by.

0: What's up? All right, caller isn't on scene, and she said her parents are there, but they're most likely sleeping. She said it was just a red Mazda with South Carolina plates on there that's blocking her driveway.
1: Pretty quiet.

0: So we came in for the individual, then we're showing 7 years for the action of Rocky.
1: Irish.
2: TV one.
3: And 2555 Boulevard in Fairview. And I have an ME stop, New Jersey, with Red 27.
1: Good.
3: Echo 44, uniform X-ray whiskey. It's on a black Acura, one on board. I have a unit off for me. Can you run that, please?
1: Yes, sir. And 2004 Acura TSX Black, good sub 930 of 26. It actually comes up suspended.
0: Yeah, what's the year and expiration of the Jeep?
4: Expires 10/31/26.
0: Proceed, thank you.
4: East 1.
0: East 1.
4: Mail down, Columbus and Marin, EMS notified.
0: Proceed.
1: Glenn A. Cancro.
2: Alright, that's not like I thought that would work. Never mind.
1: Traffic
2: 3-1. Good. MV stop, 109 and 5th, 1 on board, New Jersey, when you
1: set. Good.
2: That's gonna be Hotel 18. Here, Zulu Gulf should come back to a black Tesla. No back, no check.

0: South one, we're off. Can you call step out?
1: Stand back.

0: Because, alright, that vehicle's parked on private property. The call is not here, so we can't discern who the driveway belongs to. We're gonna be on stage, just in positive, when she gets home and just give us a call.
1: TD1. Yeah, TD1, can you do me a favor and run a Connecticut DL for me, please? Zero 029 886 153.

0: I'm gonna have to cross you just because it's coming up temporary unavailable here.
1: That's all. Does the call have eyes on this person?
2: I don't see anything right now.
3: Yeah, well.

Alright, you just want to call back straight to voicemail. Alright, well, we made contact with somebody who knows where the guy is. We're walking up to him now. See. I'm sorry for the caller.

0: Don't see you. We're advised. Headed back to Phoenix, ground director.
1: Actually, could you swing by Kennedy and Poplar? We got a report of 3 men throwing rocks at cars. All the descriptions, 2 men without shirts, 1 wearing a black t-shirt.
0: Okay.
2: I'm okay. I got an unparked, unoccupied. Could you run his New Jersey plate?

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1: Do
0: you have an Enrique de Soto there?
1: That's correct.
0: All right, his license is going to be good 2/4/29.

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1: Delfield is going to be clear. We're going to stay in this area for now. Just make sure the visual lets you know.

0: 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It looks like it expired 7/31/24.
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0: South Sergeant.
3: Go.
0: South Sergeant, South CU is off at Woodlawn and MLK with an expired vehicle. Expired 24.
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1: South 2.
2: Yeah, Rutgers and Chapel. It's going to be for GG's outside. Receive 0023 on the phone.
1: Stop one.
2: Okay.
1: Yeah, it's gonna be advised. Just when you second, it's gonna event number
2: 150948. 150948.
1: Receive, thank you.

0: top three. Alright. Danforth and Ocean. Danforth and Ocean. It's going to be for live music.
1: Receive.
0: Four.
1: Top four.
0: Alright, I'm pulling you guys to help out with the West. I had approval from the COC. I'm just going to have you do a couple of live music for me, okay? 81 Oxford, 81 Oxford, it's going to be a lot of music.
1: So I'm forward to that, no problem.

0: OM3 to Sergeant Hector. The Colgate clock area is clean.
1: Received.

0: And also, just an FYI, all the cameras are up on Harbor Drive and Delfield. They have them up. So, caller doesn't want to step out and speak to you guys anymore. She says she heard everything going on and she'll handle it on her own.
1: Hi, Richie. So far, you've been with us. And just as a note, when we got here, nobody was making any noise. They were just in front of their own residency talking.
0: Richie.
2: What's up? You can put yourself in there.
0: Richie.

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1: Heard.
0: Heard, V-stop. For the 118 ZV. Engine roger, inside.
1: Heard.
0: New Jersey, Papa 13, Yankee Alpha Delta, on a Tundra.
1: Yankee Alpha Delta?
0: That's correct. Papa 13, Yankee Alpha Delta.
1: Okay, 2010 Toyota Tundra Black, good till 531 to 27. Comes back to 253 Old Bergen Road.
0: Alright, we see, we have two on board. No back, no second, son.

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0: You got a true chin for yourself.
1: Proceed with the flatbed, right?
0: That's what I requested.
1: Thanks.

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1: Something's nothing showing up.

0: Sophomore, premier force. 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I'm okay. Man down.
1: Mm-hmm.

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1: You said MC's off or the free you off?
0: No, MC's not off yet.
1: Alright,
0: what's the world?

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0: PG1.
1: Non.
0: South PG, there's going to be a fire issue.
1: Alright, South 4, y'all level with your player, horse metal.

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1: Where's he?
0: Which is

West 2, I'm getting a call for 352 Arlington, 352 Arlington for a possible MVA involving a white Audi Q7.

0: So forth. 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
1: Yeah, sorry, it's all for you. 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

0: 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Chateau at 45 Stegman Street, 45 Stegman Street. 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
1: Sorry.
0: About to send another car.
2: South 3. South 1 is going to be sick. Oh, we'll ride in with them. What's my heart? My is working.
0: Thank you.

0: Besides the make and model of the car, do you have the plate?
1: No, no plate. It looks like it came in, might have been from the car itself. Or is it like an emergency or something?
0: Alright, so that car is gone. But we do have a car here. It looks like it was dropped pursuant to the trip. New Jersey, Windsor South.
1: Yeah.
0: Golf 76, Whiskey Julia, Whiskey. 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

0: 7-3. Happy South, 109. This South is set. New Jersey, you said.
1: Be a flag accurate. 7-7.
0: That's going to be Mike 5-1 with Heat Tango Delta. Black and color on the airline. 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
1: Receive you one.

0: Have a one. Yeah, traffic one, can you just go back with that info on the stolen vehicle pinging?
1: Black Acura RDX, Hotel 14, Sierra Echo Golf.
0: In what area?
1: 17th and Monmouth.
0: Obviously, we'll be responding.
2: Traffic 5 will head down in that area as well. Is that 17th of Monmouth?
1: Sure.
2: You can put us all responding to.
3: Hey, and that might be pinging in the car pound. Just a heads up, too.
0: Yeah, I was just thinking that.
4: South, what are you going on?
5: Mr.

0: I was just down by Target, it's all empty.
1: Oh, two, just enough. There's a large private pool in the house. We're just putting them up.
0: Appreciate.
2: Drive is going to be clear at this time.
0: Got it.

0: See you, towers off.
1: This one. Let's see.
2: And two, just be advised, we're off in the area. There's nothing showing up this time. Do you have an updated thing on this vehicle?
1: Stand by.

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1: for a prevent breach. Caller's outside and asking PD's assistance because she has court tomorrow and her aunt is holding the paper exchange and won't give it to her.
0: Sorry. What was that last call?
1: 102 Harmon Street for a prevent breach where the caller is saying that she has court tomorrow and that the aunt's holding the paperwork that won't give it to her.
0: Yeah, Lieutenant, I call her back. Advise her tomorrow, Sunday, there's court. And it's 2 o'clock in the morning to come back at a more decent time.
1: Receivables.
2: A male, and there's a child outside screaming. No weapons.
0: 03 was taken.
2: And East 2, no updated location.

0: 9 North 3 and updates a Hispanic female, green tank top, beige sweatpants, Hispanic male, black jacket, blue jeans.
1: All right, North 3 receiver.

0: Bus Lieutenant.
1: Go ahead.
0: Alright, the caller seems to be emotionally disturbed and is asking for an ambulance at this time. Are you okay with me still sending the unit and then just having a bus respond?
1: Yeah, Lieutenant, that's fine.
0: Alright, West One, can you still head over to this 102? She's saying that her blood pressure went up, she went out with her family. I'm just going to request for an ambulance.
2: Yeah, One, you got it.
3: BG1, MV stop, 63rd Street and JFK. MJ Regiment 7.

0: All right, with you.
1: Shout out to overall advise and send some way. Thanks to you for the backup.
0: With you.
2: Shout out to you, Nightcrawler. I'm going to take it in.
0: With you.

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0: 95 Van Cleef Street. 95 Van Cleef Street. Caller says there's a group of males outside her house being loud. Would like them removed.

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1: Unavailable Spanish-speaking officer in the north.
2: No, it's CE, we're about to handle this tickets. Just give us like 2 minutes.
1: Pursue.
0: We'll be at 3469 JFK.
2: 36.

0: is not free. Did this third party give you a description of what these parties were wearing that were allegedly high?
1: Hispanic female, green tank top, beige sweatpants, Hispanic male, black jacket, blue jeans, white sneakers, and there was a kid with them.
0: Okay, receive. We have them, just waiting for the other units so they can translate.

0: Southland. Yeah, we're off. It's a relatively large DJ over here.
1: All right, South 2, South 3. 95 Van Cleef. 95 Van Cleef Street, if you could just head over.
0: Sounds fun. It's orderly at the moment. This is the same group from Sedna.
1: I wish you.
2: East to you. East. I'm making my way over to Pedestrian Plaza.
1: Sorry, see, just your location right now. Yeah. Just calling on myself, please.
2: Grand Fairmont.
1: All right, cool. Stay there. I'll meet you there.
2: East 1.
0: Where's East 1.
2: Please leave the lobby, Sun Exchange, please. Hispanic male, gray hoodie and jeans, black sneakers.
0: Where's it? Is it confidential? Okay.
1: Where's it?

0: pass higher lock.
1: We're gonna make our way over to clinician first.
0: Let's see.

0: Entendi, então tem outro técnico, deixa eu ver.
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0: Okay, you can put a ball for him.
2: Heavy stop, 440 for any. Need aggressive set, 104. That's it, you name of. Tango, pop up, 648. Tango, pop up, 648. Gray color, Volkswagen Jetta. Let's take a check.
1: No, I saw four can be Joe. Perfect.

0: I know. Yeah, North Korea, that appears to have been a loud struggle between both parties. And as a point, the child was calm and not in any type of distress or displayed any type of emotion. You see. You see.
1: North CEO, back to you, any square fire director.
0: Let's see.

0: And then what? Just for the sake of the tape and the reports, can you time check for the MUL? Please.
1: 214.
0: Thank you.

Travis, great. 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That's gonna be X-ray.

0: John, sorry, I'm sorry. I'm RP from Van Cleef. Is South 4 back into the South?
1: I'm back close. South 4?
0: Okay, South 4, we're back. I received. Just CC me by headquarters.
2: Received.

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1: Sure.
0: I hear loud music on County Road. I think they're back there.
2: Hey, you got these free racers popping into the city. It's about 6 kilometers from the, I think it's the end of St. Paul's and Duffield. Yeah, traffic too. Oh yeah, guys, Salir and I and one of the sheriffs were down there. There was nothing shot. We were there literally 5 minutes ago.
0: Well, I'm on County Road and I hear loud music, so I know I'm not hearing anything, but can somebody go on Channel 1? They said the street races are in Jersey City.
2: Yeah, Tim, I mean, we were on 440 in the last 10, 15 minutes. We didn't see anything.
3: All right, I'll advise them of this budget.
2: Thank you.

0: If we could have Sanitar go in there with the PC car.
1: Yeah, boss, I'm right behind Tim.
2: Hey, Phil, hit this U-turn right here, and I'm going to check the top of the ramp of the turnpike, and you take care of that St. Paul's and Duffield, and I'm going to take this so I can check the Japan.

0: casa.
1: Yeah, it looks like we have a couple going southbound on 440 now, past the Covina Pool.
2: We got one with speakers on the car going up St. Paul's.
1: Are we going to do it like last time and just let them set up and then hit them?
0: I would say so. I'm going to head to hotels by that car wash.
2: Yeah, it looks like the, this little group is heading up St. Paul's towards Tunnelly.
1: Yeah, I'm making my way there with the PC car now.
3: Yeah, that car just got on Christoph Park right now.

0: ING. Old rings. I'm gonna get a picture and send it out.
1: Take me down that dirt road. You make that right, and then go all the way back.
0: Yeah, hold on, because I'm up on the turnpike extension. I'm gonna see if I can get a picture.
2: How many cars then?
0: I gotta hit the U-turn. Just give me 1 second, because I hear it from up top.
1: Hey, Frank, I'm up here at the car wash on Broadway. Obviously, I'm over here now.
3: Is that where we're meeting?

0: いいえ。Sounds like my favorite song.
1: Alright, well, I can't get a visual because they're in the middle of the trees, but if we meet back, I can show you exactly where they're at. I'm making my way back to the city now.
0: Hey, Power, come back around. Have you checked out, please? Yeah, traffic will be. Yeah, we're working on that. You could just keep the radio cars out of the area.
2: Alright, radio cars, Seattle, Vancouver, and Duffy, Missouri.
1: Where do you want to meet up at? Because I'm coming by ringside. From Seahawkers.
2: Three, four, four, Central.
0: North
2: 63 Poplar DG.
0: 6. So where they at is, like we were going to the old range?
1: Yeah, they're right in the back over there. Just be very careful. It's a lot of water back there from up top from where I look. So I'm making my way back to the city now.
0: Hey, just be advised the train is passing on St. Paul's. I'm a dive team.

0: Tim, about how many cars do you see back there?
1: Heck, I can't really, Sarge, I really can't see because they're surrounded by the trees. When you hear it, it's pretty loud.

0: What was that?
1: Can you look at Delfield's camera?
0: Yeah, I'm gonna pull it up right now. I got my laptop up.
1: Thank you.

0: Olur zaten.
1: I guess the cars that didn't sell so were the ones that were going back into the to fail part.

0: Yeah, you see, they probably took James Avenue to get to Vancouver. I told Shane to switch over to Channel 12. Got more updates and let us know on air.
1: Hey, I'm on here. They took Duffield to Vancouver and they could have popped back out on James Avenue, but they definitely took Duffield down to Vancouver.
0: Nah, I received that, honey.
1: We got the aerial look. Looks like there's three warehouses over there. Probably touched by one of them.

0: floor to you, François.
1: Where's everyone at?
2: Say to me, we're 3 cars deep over here on Broadway Hills.
1: I'm right here by St. Paul's and James. Creepy, thank you. North 1.
3: North
1: 1. 61 Congress, caller wants a name. People are doing drugs out of Corkscrew.
2: BHL, so far I don't see anything.

0: You gotta go all the way in the back, Phil. It's like deep back by the old rings.
1: I don't think this car is gonna make it on the gravel. It has no profile tires.
0: I'm by the DHL building now, so where you at?
1: I'm right here by the DHL. Jump in your car. You see me? I'm right in front of you.
0: Yeah, just park that car somewhere, and then we could wait for them, and then we could all roll in.
1: Hey, Timmy, we're making our way from Broadway to the other.
0: Yes, Emma. Angel and Frank, where you guys at?
1: We're on Broadway by the car wash.
0: Case on, Para.
1: Broadway, car wash.
2: Broadway and Dale.

0: Hey guys, let's meet up behind the DHL and then we go rolling.
1: All right, so on that dirt road, correct?
0: Yes, Frank. On the dirt road.
2: No, you can actually take a paved road, which is Belfield, all the way down to Van Curen. It's all paved back there.
0: Don't take James Avenue. There's a bad pothole that I hit. And knock a couple brain cells out of me.
1: And that's the last couple.

0: I'm on St. Paul's, up by Tunnelly, so you guys tell me, are we ready?
1: Hey there, I'm on mic.
0: I got 85 Winfield. I got 85 Winfield. 85 Winfield. Caller says that there's a big fight outside. People throwing bottles. South 1, 2, and 3. Can you guys head over there as well?
1: South 1, 2.
0: South 4, 2. South Sergeant, are you monitoring this?
2: Proceed, go ahead.
3: Hey, cut your lights.
4: All right, you gotta come all the way in the back, Angel, by the DHL moving. That's where we're at.
3: So right here, we gotta make that left and go straight
4: down. Yeah, Angel, this is the spot where we caught the kids, the blue Subaru. If you come around the DHL building, I'm right in the back.
3: All right, we're pulling up now, I see.

0: Well, three. Did you receive that? We're up at the 63 Poplar. There's absolutely no one out here.
1: This is.
2: That's awesome.

0: South, we're going to slow the unit down and not to fire at this time. Just a large copy.
1: Received. All units headed to this 85 Winfield, you can slow it down. All units headed to this 85 Winfield, you can slow it down.

0: Hey, were you guys able to make contact with anyone?
1: It seems like Elizabeth PD tried to make contact. We got to the building. They said there's no bells, no way to access. So, negative results.

0: Achso.
1: Das.
0: We're just going to do a report for this with the information we have. Most likely this car was involved with that initial call we had. It is slightly on the sidewalk. It's not blocking it. If you could just run past the lieutenant and see what he would like to do with his vehicle.
1: What's lieutenant?
2: Lieutenant, what did they get?
1: They have, they originally got called for MVA. It looks like it came as a call from the vehicle itself. The vehicle that reported it wasn't on scene. They found another vehicle that looks like it might have been hit. They came back to an address in Elizabeth. We tried to get Elizabeth PD to make contact. They were unable to. Now they're trying to see if you would want this car to be towed or not. It's a little bit on the sidewalk, but not blocking.
2: What's their location?
1: 352 Arlington Avenue.
2: All right, I'm going to see him there.

0: They definitely get an E for effort for driving their car full time, I can tell you. Hey, Timmy, should I stay here or keep going? No problem.
1: All right, guys, it's really dark back here. We can't see anything. We're going to have to turn the lights on. We do hear them, though.
0: Yeah, you want me to keep following you?
1: Yeah, we're getting close, too. Just keep following us. Or how about Timmy just goes, we wait a little bit back and let him go all the way back to where they can take it as well. And then just tell us what we're moving to. Guys, move to the left. There's a big puddle over here.

0: All right, everybody move in. You're going to see a green light. That's now. Is that the beginning? Just follow us. Just come all the way down. You see a little green light. That's about 4 or 5 cars.
1: Oh, yeah, see it to the right.
0: Correct, that's done.
1: That's definitely what I had on the vision.
0: Obviously, if we're going to move in, when our lights turn on, I guess you'll have to turn yours on.
1: All right, they're getting in the car.
0: All right, move in, move in, move in.
1: A lot of cars.

0: traffic, Sergeant.
1: Traffic, Sergeant.
0: I just be advised myself and the traffic units, we have four vehicles stopped all the way over by the old range.
2: Lieutenant, I'm going off.

0: Yeah, 1-10, it's Charlie Mahal here.
1: Let me see, boss.
2: Traffic 6. Yeah, Travis, there's prison off over here by Duffield. I'm in the English Region restaurant. Just check that for me, please.
3: Repeat, stand by.
0: Yeah, West Lieutenant, it's out of town vehicle. Unable to locate the owner, it's half on the sidewalk. So we're impounding right now for safekeeping. In case it's stolen, possibly, and the owner doesn't know yet.
1: Appreciate it, boss.

0: preferably.
1: It's going to be New Jersey Romeo 13, Juliet Alpha Romeo.
0: We see just one plate.
1: We got a few other cars, but they go over there in a minute.
0: Thank you.
2: Question, can I get the phone number?
3: One 4 2 8 4 7.

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1: What was the expiration date again?
0: 7/31/27.
1: Obviously, thank you.
0: No problem.
1: All right, no.

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1: 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I believe the car gets impounded. 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
0: 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Stegman and Ocean.
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1: That's correct.

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0: 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Coming in as a domestic. From the caller, the boyfriend keeps hitting her. Male still on scene in the apartment. No weapons. No kids. That are IP male. CEU, can you ride in with the 2 car?
1: Got to go over yet. We're on the way.
2: Okay. 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
1: First one.
0: 744 Bergen Ave, commercial BA, jewelry slash pawn shop.
1: First

0: So we need to keep on your move.
1: Go ahead.
2: Hey, anybody picking up?
1: Not yet.
2: Okay, no problem, thanks.
1: No problem. As soon as they do, I'll let you know. Any two from this female, now she's saying the male ran out of the house.
2: Who is this

0: And what's one? Do you know where the alarm's coming from?
1: It's just a general alarm.
0: Okay.

0: cell three.
1: What's up?
0: All right, pull away 122 Wade, 122 Wade, female called EMS. Say she got into a fire on Orient and needs stitches. EMS is notified requesting a unit. It's 122 Wade, apartment 5. Nothing further on any actor.
1: Let's see.

0: These two were going off.
1: Right here.
0: You see you right here.
1: Right here. APD-5, that's going to be advanced towing coming for you.
0: Advanced towing received, thank you.

0: At least two, I'm not getting no answer for that female to come out.
1: Don't pop my number. What's in?
0: Five oh one. 501.
1: Harrison.

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0: 505 Summit Apartment 2911. Coming in as suspicious. Caller states he was hit and then hung up the phone and said it was a prank call.
1: No time for that.

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All those units are back. Have a good night. We'll see you next.

0: I told for the Acura was going to be advanced.
1: Appreciate it, thank you.
0: No problem. East 2, this lady sounds drunk. She's telling me to open the door for you guys to let try.

0: being both that hung up on.
1: So one of the girls was saying, oh, did you guys get the other cars that were, like, further up? So I don't know if she met, like, in one of those parking lots of the warehouses or what.
2: So what's that when we pull out?

0: Hey, Andy, you want to ask them if they got some offspring? Because we got eaten alive back here.
1: Yeah, I think it's too late for that prey.
2: There's going to be four left. Where are we?
3: Looks like you got the Zika already.

0: Flight East 3, suspect.
1: East 3, repeat.
0: Thank you.
2: 605 Bergen, that's 605 Bergen between Kennington and Belmont. Caller states there's a male outside screaming, no visual.
0: Thank you, receiver.
1: ECU.
3: One under DV symbol.
1: Receive, one under 338.

0: Listo.
1: Listo.
0: I saw about 2 hours ago the victim said that she was struck with an open hand one time. I need some cold water on her. She does have a sign around her eye, but she doesn't have a complaint of pain. So I'll let the boss know. She is willing to get a restraining order.
1: Lieutenant. There's one on there for DV. Female has signs of injuries and she's willing to get a restraining order.
2: Alright, so you're gonna have another unit help out with the restraining order, correct?
1: I got the ECU with them.
2: Any need for DCI?
1: Ace 2, you need VCI there?
0: Ace 2, stand by. Ace 2, the victim, she does not want to get photos.
2: All right, Chief.
0: And this one's the victim's arm, man. She does not want to get checked out.
2: She's got visible signs of injury and complaint of pain, correct?
0: She does have a minor swelling under her right eye, but she doesn't want to get checked out, and she does not have complaint of pain.
2: Just document your injury with your body cam.

0: Isso.
1: Isso.
0: The victim now is stating that she does not want a restraining order at this time.
1: Received. 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
0: I got an exchange lot.

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1: Okay, we'll see.

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0: Can you reach out for the South Detective? Have him respond to the medical center. Speak to a victim of possible aggravated assault, please.
1: South Detective.

0: Ifrit. A in bronze claw music. CD5, is that told make it off?
1: Of time.
0: Traffic. Does that still make it off to you on Delphius?

0: traffic. He's close by. They said he's on under the bridge by yours.
1: Alright, I think you went the wrong way. Tell him to come to 16 Van Curen, the DHL warehouse. We're in the back of it.

0: 没有这个，是没有。I show how many the music is blurring. I'm not sure. It's just blaring down here. Probably in that little cut that they're always in by the cul-de-sac, right before the cul-de-sac. And again, I don't know how many are back there, but it's really loud.
1: E3, you can put us off.
2: Please, yes.

0: Bye.
1: All right, North Korea, this was a non-verbal between husband and wife. We actually located the wife on Fifth Avenue, and she also agreed it was just a non-verbal.
0: Where is he?

0: 2.
1: So 1 male, 4 from 12 to 7, all male 4 is 2 to 9.

0: What's the time?
1: So,
0: did somebody pick up that impound?
1: Still a true champ. They're the only ones in the rotation.

0: Hey, Phil. Where are you going?
1: 185 to see if there's still plant music. What's going on over?
0: Nah, that's a negative. Frank is over by Edward Hart by Liberty State Park.
1: Where is he?
0: Hey, so they're gonna be in the same area where we had the guys a couple of days ago.
1: Hi, Richard.
0: Yeah, two more cars just rolled by me.
1: Again, I'm in the cut. I'm all the way in the storage space.

0: con su oficio.
1: Pues es.
0: If you're coming on, if you came down from Baby and make that left, you're going to see a yellow truck. I'm adjacent from that, tucked away. He did a cut.

0: found you in the cut. I was able to move in. Stand by, Frank. I'm just down the street. Okay, for point. I'm just going to go over there and assess. See what's going on.
1: West one.
2: One.
1: Domestic 937 West Side, 937 West Side. Male guy is in an argument with his wife. She tried to call PD and state that he hit her. He's waiting outside. She's inside.

0: Hank, you want, Sarge, you want us to stop there?
1: Guys, there's about 10 cars. No loud music, looks like they're packing up. You guys want to roll and start issuing. We'd be right next to the Cisco warehouse, just, east of, Conrad Drive, Jitter Con.
2: All right, we're coming in.
1: Everyone's already in the area?
0: We're on Farmer Road, dispatching the stick up.
1: All right, me and Frank going in.
0: Hey, so did we make that first block? You make the left, right?
1: There's gonna be Cisco all the way at the end where they have like a little cul-de-sac. Yeah. Come on, we're moving in. Guys, on Theater Conrad Drive, just east of Edward Hart Drive. Hey guys, we got the cars over here. We got three in here.
3: Alright, they're trying to leave now.
1: Yeah, let them. We got the source.

Hey, if you have a spare unit down there, come over here. I have a black Accord over here. That one.

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1: Sergeant.
0: We're going to be off at Theodore Conrad and Edward Hart with another group of calls. We got enough help off.
1: Proceed.

0: 3179 Academy, calls coming in as a check for welfare from Hoboken. The caller calls Hoboken saying she wants to check the welfare on, they came in twice. They're not sure if it's her boyfriend or if it's her son. He went bar hopping and now he's not answering the phone. 179 Academy, apartment 309. Name's gonna be Jonathan. ECU. X65B, commercial alarm. Gonna be a cycle bar.
1: Proceed.

0: That's why I love it.
1: Good.
0: Alright, SI-11, I attempted to speak to the victim here. She was very uncooperative. She didn't want no police action. You can clear me from here.

0: We'll see you.
1: We'll see you.
0: Commercial VA, basement door at the pharmacy, 2800 Kennedy.
1: Wait a second.
2: Okay, well, I'll wrap up here. I would call back just to update the notes on this one.
0: There you go.
1: I see.
0: West 3, your status?
2: So, I have a case with this video.

0: helpful.
1: What's that for?
0: Priority approved from the CLC. If you could clear this west commercial residential VA 131E, garage

0: Noto.
1: .22 Liberty, affirming 1 Romeo. Court is going to meet you in front of 153 South. It's a father-daughter dispute. 15-year-old female says that dad yelled at her and told her he was going to beat her ass. She's upset. She wants to DP you on the outside.
0: You got it.

0: Hey, so can I have to tell him the accident was on the...
1: E2, you said time Aurora?
0: E3, yeah, I can tell him he's on the...
1: 3-3.
2: Two, play out the DGs and all the park cars, or any of them, okay?
0: South CEU, South one.
3: South CEU.
4: Address?
0: Alright, and I'm okay.
4: Yeah, I see.

0: Was it? Was it?
1: We're gonna be dropping this victim off 424 MLK Drive.
2: Where's it? 437.

0: Is it possible for you to reach out to Hobo again to see if he can find his current, boyfriend?
1: He's a white male. He's last seen wearing a blue polo, blue pants, white sneakers. She has his location. Hasn't changed for the past hour. It was at a Hoboken terminal.
0: Right here.

0: South CEU, Central Way, North of Boys, Horses, MRP, Santa Unit.
1: And South
0: on,
1: we're holding 1 from earlier. Are we clear to take it up?
0: Here you go.
1: Appreciate it.
2: East 3 Hoboken was notified.

0: North one, first off. PD one. Are you doing me a favor, run a PA reg on your side?
1: Is this Conrad Drive, Edward Hart?
0: That's correct. It'll be November, Foxtrot, November. 975. Come back to that, accurate.

0: North One, I'm not getting no answer from this email. But the original address she gave was 422 Liberty, apartment 1 Romeo. Her name's Emily.
1: Alright, we'll go over there. No record? Screw it. I'm going to provide you with advance. Let's just double check that.

0: Divinity 5, Juliet 8, Tango Bravo 18508, Alpha 002383.
1: Two, three, eight was the last.
0: So many last one.
1: 00238.
0: 00238.

0: All right, nothing for Pennsylvania. For Jersey, it comes back to an accurate RDS. No tag is on.
1: That's no repair yet?
0: No, it's coming back to an accurate RDS, but there's Ramsey Auto Mall. There's no tag assigned to it.

West 3. The woman was dropped off safely. We cleared the apartment. We gotta go back and update the reports. Let's see.

0: the old caller and who left the kind of verbal on Tyson. She threatened to make a false police report on him and to get him deported. He's reporting it now just to have it reported. We try to talk to her, the landlord of the residence. She thinks he's not here. He would like to apply for a room.
1: Can you just let the supervisor know? What does it say?

We're going to get 937 Westside. 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She threatened to have him deported. He tried to speak to her, but she's not at that location at this time. He's requesting a TRO.

0: Plus 1 point.
1: Go ahead.
0: All right, so at this moment, we met with the mom, and she basically told us that the daughter is suicidal. And what ended up happening was that she threw up all over the house, and the father told her to clean it up, or he's going to beat her ass, and then she just ran away. So we're going to see if we get a picture of the daughter and take a look around. In the meantime, we'll let you know if her phone's here.

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1: 8457.
2: Sorry, mileage 99017.
1: Proceed. West CEU.
3: CEU, got it, secure.
1: Proceed.
3: Caller having a dispute with his wife who slapped him, Asian female. They're both possibly IP.
4: Let's see.

0: I got a male answering the phone there.
1: You said a male answered?
0: That's correct.
1: Can you ask where are they located with the daughter, with Emily? I'm here with Emily's parents. We're trying to locate her.

0: 81, anyone pick up this time?
1: Easy, Tom.
0: I'll see you, thank you.
2: Hey, TD, do you have any ETA for that, though?
1: Stand by.
3: Alright. This male saying he let someone borrow his phone at 153 South, and then he's located at 36 Bleecker.
4: Alright, can you just ask if he has no relation to daughter? Since now we'll just take a drive around and see if we find her.
3: Yeah, that's correct. He said she was just a passerby that he let use his phone.
4: Alright, could you ask the gentleman what was the last thing she was wearing?
3: Alright, let me give her a call back.

0: 做生意的时候，
1: He keeps saying he don't know North One. He don't know anything. All he's saying is 153 South.
0: Let's see. We're going to see if we can circle around over there. And,
1: Receive. 83. Go ahead.
2: All right. She wants to go for the feedback. Don't worry.
1: Receive.

0: PD, can I get a, I'm a file for this PA vehicle that's being impounded.
1: Just you, we find her, and her mom is going to check a friend's house located on Lincoln Street.
2: Repeat.

0: File number is gonna be 142894, and that's 142894.
1: Received.

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0: Not one.
1: All right, so at this moment, the mom doesn't want to place missing persons report, but we're going to just canvas the parks and go up and down Summit Avenue and see her, help her out. And she said if she doesn't find her, she'll go to the North District and place a report.
0: Thank you.

0: South 2, South 4.
1: South 10.
0: South 4. 4. Wegman and Van Cleef. Wegman and Van Cleef, it says caller says there's 100 people outside being loud shooting fireworks. CU, can you also head with them? South CU.
2: CU received.

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0: You pick me off at this Van Cleef & Wagon Parkway. I was driving by as you get it off.
1: This is

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0: Address 315 15th Street, apartment 605, last name Sullivan.
1: 3-2, thank you. Going to attempt to make contact.
0: Please.
2: There's a lot of feedback on that.
3: It's all for you, but it's off in error.
2: I see.
3: It's all for you, but it's off.
2: I see.

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1: So I'll see you, where are you located? So I'll see you. So I'll see you, Officer Doe, Officer Bendash, where are you located?
2: Because I
0: right, 97 Van Cleef.
1: 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South CU, request you.
0: Alright, see, I'm making myself active. 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

0: Ja, schau, ja, boah. Ich übe.
1: East 1, who's able to make contact? We don't know the vehicle. The table's returned. We're going to BRP.
0: Okay.
1: Maybe that's a piece of book.

0: Reasonable, what's the you?
1: That's correct. I don't have any other vehicle available right now. 762 Ocean, it says motor vehicle accident, car flipped over, male ran out of the vehicle, two other cars were hit. No smoke or fluids, no entrapment, dark-skinned male was last seen wearing a white shirt, heavy-set male, short haircut, male ran towards Forest Street from, towards MLK.
0: See you, receive.

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1: Emergency 4.
0: Emergency 4. I don't have a unit available. 700 Highway 440 inside the IHOP. Caller stated that there's a 40-year-old male suicidal and schizophrenic. MC's been notified.
1: What's the location?
0: It's going to be inside the IHOP on 440.
1: Copy that. MC was notified on that, correct?
0: That's correct.
1: Copy that.

0: 我是油。就是那个是 address is actually going to be 700 Ocean.
1: 是 status on this regiment of Van Cleve for the south.

0: Can I get an update for Wegman and Van Cleef?
1: Yeah, it's just one, all of eyes sent our way, all wrapped up here.

0: for fourth.
1: Top four, can you head over to the 700 Ocean for this overturned vehicle? It's actually going to be in the south.

itself too. That's why I don't have any bus cards available. If you get over to this 700-440, it's going to be at the IHOP for a male suicidal and schizophrenic. MC's been notified to have the issue on route as well.

Oh, three. Right. Three, CVU, infinity, slumper in a vehicle. Third party call receipts had a male slump in the middle of the street at the light. Another driver stopped, trying to bang on the window. Male drove away on JFK towards Neptune, up Neptune towards Bergen. Black Acura tinted windows.

0: let's see. I know you have a staff unit coming. We're just going to start an impound for the vehicle that slipped over in the street.
1: All right, you have a roach?
0: Yeah.
1: Thank you.

0: I'm gonna call Cedars because it's coming back no record for me.
1: Let me just make sure I give you the right plate. Lima Lima Tango 3562.
0: Yeah, that's what I have. You said PA, correct?
1: That's correct.

0: Vassal, do you have a description of his nose?
1: No description on the male.
0: You see, even if he's on the inside, correct? I think I'll have his clothes right now. Is this an employee?
1: Stand by. I'm gonna let me find out.

0: stuff on that report with DTLR.
1: Okay.
2: Thank you.
1: TL, is that she calling you? She's been notified. I'll find out where they're in a second. I'm on the phone with you. And the DSC news?
2: Did you
1: see anything? Still the DSU?
2: Yeah, no, ESU.
1: Alright, ESU, you're canceled for the IHOP call.
3: Where's the call?

0: You know, see, they said they you were supposed to be canceled for that IHOP.
1: They're talking to somebody right now. Might be the male we're looking for.

0: Sergeant. South Sergeant, I currently have a West CU off because it came in as a West call first. I have a South 4 heading over. It's going to be for a call for an overturned vehicle. They gave me a PA plate. Came up no record for me. I called CGIS. They're saying that it seems like their system might be down as far as PA. Just wanted approval for an impound.
1: Sorry, here's a check. Why is it all overturned?
0: The call came over as an...
1: Alright, overturned vehicle, no driver, so not DWI or anything that we know of.
0: It says the mail flood, boss.

0: Itself, in the meantime, I have two disabled parked vehicles that were also involved in an accident. Do I have the register? No, I have the first register. All right, the first race is going to be in New Jersey. It's going to be Zulu 5-1, Victor Bravo Echo. Should come back to Buick.
1: Come back to 2021 Buick, Enclave, Black, good for 9:30-26. Comes back to 720 Ocean Avenue.
0: I receive. And the second one is going to be New Jersey. It's going to be Charlie 87, Juliet. Alpha uniform, just come back to a white Nissan.
1: 2017 Nissan Sentra White, good for 3:31-27, come back to 724 Ocean.

0: Hey, Sergeant, we can't verify, there's no one that we can't verify if your vehicle was stolen or not. Impound's approved.
1: Proceed, boss.
2: And, South Florida, can you just go again with that address for the, Nissan?
1: Or Ocean.
2: Alright.
1: The owner's name is gonna be Valencia Butler.

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1: No.
0: It's going to be stay close to the MC. Can I get a file number for personal crisis?
1: File number is going to be 142-912-142-912.
0: Appreciate it, thank you.
1: No problem.

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0: No, gracias. Head over to 27 Palisade, apartment 4 for a notification. They're looking for the parents of 2 juveniles that are in Hackensack Hospital. Call coming in from Munaki.
1: Okay, no problem. Okay.
2: Indicators for a black driveway, blue vehicle.
1: Sounds good, thank you.

0: So there's no name for the parents, just a juvenile name.
1: The juvenile name.
2: What was your phone number?
0: It was going to be fourth floor. 27 Palisade on the fourth floor. We got a female by the name of Ariana, and the other one's Nicole. I got some date of birth, so I need it off.
2: Hi, do you have that on the ticket?
3: Okay, you just put it up on the screen.
0: Yeah, it's on the ticket.
3: Great, thanks.

0: Alright, West 3, West 2, 428 MLK, 428 MLK says, assault. Been in progress, it says, black female hit a female with a bat. Last seen wearing a sky blue sweatsuit. Female was hit in the arm. Caller disconnected, try to call back no answer. She's gonna be 59 Crescent, 59 Crescent.
1: 59 Crescent.
0: West 2, you receive that?
1: See.
2: West 2, I got that.

0: Michael Winslow, just to advise yourself, 102 is going to be responding back to the base and do a person in crisis report for that IHOP job.
1: That's correct. South 2017 to the base, Annapolis.

0: Sen var.
1: Tuo.
2: Coming in as a notification, caller said he reported his vehicle out, stolen out of Irvington, and it's pinging to that location. Should be a black Acura RDX, and it should be displaying a tag of Hotel 14, Sierra Echo Golf.
1: Yeah, I believe the two car had that call earlier. That car actually got impounded yesterday morning at 10 o'clock. Should be in the impound lot.
2: Right, sir. Let me check with the desk.

0: or you're going to have choo-choo for yourself.
1: All right, South 4, and that's for the impound, or, and what about the two apartment jokes?
0: You didn't tell me you needed them for the two part. You just told me that you needed one for the overturn.
1: Yeah, I'm going to need two private tolls for the two part vehicles. They're both disabled.
0: South Sergeant.

0: Off at that 700 Ocean, there's two other disabled vehicles that need tows as well. Just trying to get approval for you.
1: Did we try contacting the owner?
0: No, that's for, I'm sorry, boss. That's for the South Sergeant. And West 3, call back twice, no answer.
2: See, we're going to Kansas. South Sergeant, you had a message for me?
0: Yeah, boss. South 4 came over and said that they have two disabled vehicles as well. Trying to see if they can get an impound for those.
2: No, South 4. We just need a private tow.
0: Private tow for both?
2: And we just need a private tow for disabled parked vehicles. And just one impound for the vehicle that was overturned.
0: Received. And you made contact with the owners for both the disabled?
2: That's correct.
0: All right, received.

0: for just to verify, one of the regs is Zulu 51 Victor Bravo Echo, and the other is Charlie 87 Juliet Alpha Uniform, correct?
1: The first one is going to be Zulu 51 Victor Bravo Echo, and that's the Buick, and the second one is going to be Charlie 87 Juliet Alpha Uniform, and that's the Nissan.
0: I receive.
2: From the deaf one.

0: of 4. Sorry, you had a message?
1: You know, I was trying to know that we were off for Ariana. Do we know if it's Martiz or is it Martinez?
0: Well, let me call Munati back.

0: All right, from the call taker, Munaki gave her more teeth.
1: Okay, sounds good. So far nothing on the bells. What's that name? We'll keep trying. I just spoke to a resident up on the fourth floor that he came through the window. He said he doesn't know anybody by the name of Ariana or anybody with that last name. If we can get up there, we'll try the other two apartments or the other apartment and blow you up.

0: 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Yeah, the call-in step out. 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We're going to be RP for a minute.
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0: 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We have a disabled motor vehicle. I believe he's calling his own tow truck right now.
1: Receive.

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0: 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I'm just going to give you a description. She's a Hispanic female with red hair. Goes by the name of Emily. And just have to

0: And when she was wearing a black shirt with striped shorts, PJs.
1: Yeah.
2: Alright, so we're gonna have Hispanic female, red hair, named Emily, black shirt, striped PJ shorts, no shoes. And then the last location that we know from before.
0: She weighs about 133.
2: Alright, and the last location we know was in front of that 153 South, right? Where she made that call.
0: That's correct.

0: Park Detective on here. Detective's Channel 4. Got a missing juvenile female from 422 Liberty. She was last seen in front of 153 South. Hispanic female, red hair, goes by the name of Emily. Last seen wearing a black shirt, striped pajamas, short sleeves.
1: Receiving
0: an
1: assistance medical history?

0: any medical history for this female?
1: So according to them, she doesn't have any medication, but this is about the third time that they had suicidal ideations with her. And she went to the hospital to get treated.
0: Thank you.

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1: Shell 4.
0: For the Zulu 5-1, Victor Bravo Echo, you're going to have advanced tolling.
1: I receive, you know, you can put the push on all standby.

0: Cara, no sé. 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No one knows of anybody by that name. And I get no names similar on the mailbox. No clues.
1: Received. Received that.

0: 3.
1: 596 Grove. Gonna be at the Fuel 4 gas station. They're saying that a customer used a bad card to receive gas.
0: Receive.

0: 地方。
1: 对。
0: Just note that you, this gentleman called Easy Tour King Towing, my apologies, and they gave an ETA about 15 minutes.
1: Me too. Solid 4.
0: 4.
1: Are you still waiting for the other two tows?
0: Yeah, Easy Towing is off and Chushin is off. We just waiting for one more tow.
1: Alright, I'll call Vince and see where they are.
0: Alright, I'm just

0: Southwind Alright, let's see. 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

0: Peace one.
1: Go ahead.
0: All right, so this gentleman decided to call King's Own back and try to rush them, so they canceled on him. Can you just ask the boss for permission to impound the vehicle for safekeeping? He doesn't want to wait around.
1: Hey, Sergeant.
0: Negative.
1: Receive. One, is he in a bad spot, like in the middle of the road, or?
0: Yeah, that's correct. He's in the right lane of traffic on Grand Street, right next to Westerville.
2: We could call him a tow truck from our list, but we're not impounding his car for this.
0: All right, received. He walked off already. I guess

0: And Auto 4, you got an ETA for this last tow?
1: No, I called twice, they didn't pick up.
2: Alright, Ethan Tennant, this guy has left, he's going to be abandoning his car. We're going to be issuing him summons for abandoning his car on a public road, and then we'll impound the car if you want to send him off.
3: See.
4: And this one, that place is going to be New Jersey, November 40, November Juliet, Lima.
3: Alright, you're going to have to go with that again, and location, they don't have you attached to anything. Where are you guys?
4: We're in Westerville, and it's New Jersey, November 40, November Juliet, Lima.
2: And a lieutenant to that unit. It's blocking, it's in the roadway, correct?
4: Yeah, that's correct, boss. It's in the right lane of traffic.
2: All right, we should send them off.
3: See.

0: Can I get an event number?
1: One five one zero five eight.

0: was who?
1: What's two?
0: Good morning, are you in service?
1: That's very good morning.
0: Okay, can you take a ride over to the 462 Graham Hall, 462 Graham Hall for a parked auto truck? They're looking for a very Kia Sorento with rear end damage.
1: Question.

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1: West 3, good morning.
0: Good morning. From your stack, can you check the area 65 Tunnelly, West 65 Tunnelly, in regards to a GG complaint in front of the building across from the Ramada Inn? Allegedly, there's GGs, juveniles, dressed in all black, harassing people.
1: Previously,

0: I actually did regard from the description, it says the building across from the Ramada. If I'm not mistaken, that's the north. So I'm going to transfer it over to the north.
1: No, thank you.

0: Three and said I have a different DG complaint is when we have 41 present, that's 41 present for people screaming on the outside.
1: Hi, Bruce.
0: Oh, no, West TV.
2: Hey, good morning.
0: Morning. Can you check out a traffic light that's allegedly out at Virginia West Side?

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1: 1.
0: Good morning, 1. You in service?
1: Affirmative.
0: Can you respond over to North and Nelson, North Street and Nelson Avenue? Third-party caller states he found an elderly male. States the male looks lost, possibly has dementia. Stated that he woke up near a school. It's going to be an elderly male wearing a blue shirt, blue shorts. The caller states he'll stay with this male until PD arrives and MC is notified.
1: No
0: pharmacy,
1: thank you.
2: That location was Columbus and Heron?
3: Yes, sir. In front of the hotel.
2: Proceed.

0: Giorno Toto.
1: Come on, man, so what you got?
0: Good morning. Carlton and Tunnelly, Carlton Avenue and Tunnelly Avenue. Gonna be a motor vehicle accident involving three vehicles, no injuries. Should be looking for a black Kia, a red Hyundai. The other vehicle fled the scene, states it was a black vehicle with Pennsylvania plate.
1: Two receiver, I'll make a way.
0: North 3, North 302.
2: North 3, good morning.
0: Can you respond over to 65 Tunnelly, across the street from Armada, states that there's a group of juveniles wearing all black, blocking the entrance to the building, harassing people?

0: And East 1, do you have a fallback for another location? GD, we're off.
1: Hey there, Steve.
0: Five.
1: Yes.
0: Hi, good morning. We're going to be transporting this victim, a DV, back to his residence at 5 Forest Iverson to the apartment, and then we're going to attempt to serve the actor on our, I think it's 937 West Side. I'll let you know when we're heading to the second location. We're still at the West.
1: Good morning, Five. Receive that. Just advising you guys leave the West.
0: Receive.

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1: Yes.
0: If we have a unit available, can you have them stop by 1065 Summit Avenue and verify if a Manuel Acosta lives there?
1: Go again with the name one more time.
0: Manuel Acosta.
1: Receive that.

0: PD, good morning.
1: PD, good morning. Can you respond over to 1065 Summit Avenue, 1065 Summit, to see if we make contact with anyone that knows a Mr. Manuel Acosta? This is the elderly male that was found with the North One call. We're not in the North of Nelson.
0: I received that. By chance, any apartment given?
2: Two low is 7R.
0: Received. That's going to be nothing showing.

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1: Denver, I'm set. 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
0: Receive.
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0: See that.

0: in charge in a wolf at this 1065. Just trying to make contact.
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0: And North One, the apartment code be 7 Echo. Multiple apartments, it's either 7 Romeo or 7 Echo.
1: Richie, yeah, he lives here.
0: And are you able to speak with anybody? Is this his normal, or does he need to go down to the entry?
2: Good morning, just having a light here in service.
3: Southwood, good morning. 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
2: Morning, Richie. 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

0: your message is the older person you said have the call set up as.
1: My apologies, that's correct.
0: No problem, I got you.

0: TV world. And Sarge, what floor are you on?
1: Yeah, we're going up to 7R.
0: All right, Steve, I'll meet you up there.
2: 27 Alpha as well. 7 Echo.

0: question.
1: Okay.
0: Can you just attach it, please? It's a temp tape. It's New Jersey Hotel, 138411. Great Kia Sorento.
1: That was Hotel 138411.
0: That's correct.
1: Number 142-942-142-942. Sweet, thank you. But right now, this is going to be a 2-car NDA. Where is that? The owner's name of Marcello Cooper, out of 462 Grand Hall. 2022 Kia Sorento is valid 3126.
0: Well, that's correct.
1: And I'm not sure if it's going to attach to the RMS, or you know, if it's temp tag, but I tried.
0: Proceed, thank you.
1: No problem.

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0: 你说。
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0: Hey, Ken, and you guys are going to bring him over here, correct?
1: That's correct. You have his wife, right?
0: The nephew.
1: Perfect. We'll bring him over. Thank you. Night 3, complete call. Proceed.
2: He's 202.
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0: Sergeant.
1: One card to the sergeant. I'm requesting permission to transport the DL from this location over to 1065 Summit.
0: Yeah, that's correct.
1: Received, thank you.

0: North 1. We'll be transporting this elderly male from 1065 Summit, mileage 44980.0. Operator Harris, approved already by the sergeant.
1: Receive that. 745.

0: diyorsun? Can you run over to 188 Webster Avenue, 188 Webster, across the street from Bowers and Griffith? Caller wants to speak with police. They said there's construction going on a Sunday with no permits. Also states that he was taking pictures of these workers and one of the workers trying to beat him up. North 3, 302. Could you respond at Summit and Upper 139, Summit Avenue and 139, 4MVA, no injuries? Should be looking for a gray Toyota Highlander and a light gray Mazda 3.
1: Ready.
0: South 33, I'll take a morning room service.
2: Good morning, this is
0: Ryan. He's going by 829 Garfield. We have a female calling in. She gave the address and hung up trying to call back. We're not getting an answer on the call back. So the history track, it just shows another call very similar to this back in the beginning of June. It was closed out and found it.
2: Christine,
0: 829
2: Garfield, correct?
0: Correct.
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1: Plus 4, good morning.
0: Morning. The card over to 196 Clinton. That's 196 Clinton for a trespassing complaint. Allegedly, there's homeless people sleeping in the hallway. Alright, let's do it.
1: Charles
0: off. Received 0749 hours.

0: ていうかな、
1: なんか、じゃあ、time is going to be 747, file number 142-949-142-949. Thank you.

0: PD, can you respond over to 498 Palisade, 498 Palisade Avenue, cross streets of Bowers and Griffith? Gonna be 4 signs posted. They have a Riverview Fist Market event, and there's a few vehicles that are parked at the loading zone that they need removed.
1: Received in route.

0: Okay, we got all the information on the VIP. 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

0: All right, Drew, it's going to be on Summit. We don't know what apartment she's in.
1: Sergeant, any history?
2: Another call, almost exactly the same as this one from 6126. It was closed out as unfounded as well. That notification went out to General Electric.
1: Did they even ETA? We're actually going to stand by.
2: Alright, not a problem then. I just want to close out the ticket. Can be wrong. And no, they did not give an ETA.
1: Who's it?

0: 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Alright, we'll be taking one mail to the county, 35327.2, operator Lopez.
1: Lopez.

0: Hey, it's your ceiling vent, so I'm dripping. Could be the rain, could be the upstairs bathroom. Yikes. You could hire the guy your neighbor recommended, but I'm pretty sure that's just his cousin. Do we know if he's licensed, or does he just own a ladder?
1: Listen to your home. Go with Thumbtack. Upload a photo or voice note, and we'll diagnose your project and match you with the right pro for the job. Thumbtack. We know homes. Hire the right pro today.

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1: Scott, good morning.
0: Good morning. I have a commercial VA at Bravo Mini Market. It's 191 MLK, Site Motion Center.
1: Lucy Governor,

0: And no, too, can you have that caller step out?
1: You got it, Emma.
0: Two, Chicago, we got him.
1: Good.

0: that.
1: Katie, when you set, let me give you the first reg. This the first one's gonna be in New Jersey.
0: I'm set.
1: Hotel 12 Romeo Charlie Golf. That's gonna be the Honda CRV.

0: Honda coming out of Irwin, New Jersey.
1: All right, received that. Yeah, we were trying to make some noise here with the sirens. So far, successful. Just reach out to the patrol sergeant, permission to impound, signs posted.

0: North Sergeant.
1: Yes.
0: I have PD off at 498 Palisades. They have signs posted and a few vehicles parked. If you try to make noise, no one came out to get the cars. They're not local. Permission to impound.
1: Received.
0: Alright, and CD, it's only that impound for that Honda CRV.
2: Yeah, let's generate let's get the tow ready for that one, and then unfortunately there's a New York wretch here as well. I'll give you that one momentarily.

0: Your inbound number is going to be 151075, 151075.
1: Excuse me. I want to put this off. West 364 Broadway seems to be fenced in. If you can we get a call back, please?
0: It's coming in from an alarm company. There is no owner information that was provided to us.
1: All right, we're on the campus, however, the building is under construction and the property is fenced in. We'll see if we can make contact with anybody or any openings.

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1: I receive.

0: and each lieutenant, the baby show. Can you ESU go into that as well?
1: Yes, just ESU right now. We don't have any ESU units.
0: All right, thank you.

0: Okay, we're going to head over real quick to Apollo 3 Palisades to try to locate one of the owners of the Infinity.
1: Receive that.
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1: Perfect.
3: The impound as well, unable to locate the owner, out of state reg.
1: Interesting, yeah.

0: হয়
1: হ্যাঁ
0: I'll do stuff on the minister of this TRO.
1: Where's this?
0: We have the original phone number.
1: Where's this?

0: And you can put me up on that mic. Just read it. What was the apartment number?
1: 1208.
0: I repeat that. FD and MC's off. Let's see.

0: Dad.
1: I'll hold flight to advise. You have something else for us, or you want to take this into the floor?
0: You guys can take that, and if I need you guys, I'll call you.
1: See that thing.
0: You got it.

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1: He's gonna have the Honda Civic.
0: Receive.

0: Decent time. Well, yeah, baby's pretty easy to cancel here, sir.
1: You just see the cigar.
2: Thank you.

0: And TD, who picked up the tow for the CRV?
1: That's going to be A&L.
0: A&L received that. And the third vehicle that was in question here, the Black Infiniti, that vehicle was moved. We located the owner at 503 Palisade.
1: Received that.

0: West lane by 77, break the Hoff Street for a vehicle pulled inside the caller's driveway. That'd be a white Jeep. South Coos, 202.
1: No.
0: Actually, disregard. South TV.
1: TV, good morning.
0: Good morning. Swing by 52 Terhune for a vehicle blocking the caller's driveway. She's trying to leave the white truck.
1: Receive.

0: And TD, what was the phone number for the New York reg?
1: I'm both under the same phone number. You want me to create two separate tickets? I receive that. Stand by. Give me 1 minute.

0: 142-969-142-969. And did I give you the first original file number?
1: No, that's a negative. Can you give us that?
0: That one's going to be 942-955, 942-955.
1: Oh, 142-955, right?
0: That's correct.
1: All right, receiving AL.

0: Sì.
1: Sì.
0: Hope it was on the hook from this location. We're going to head into the basin. Copy that. Copy that.
1: Receive that.
0: Salty meat for us all.

0: That's one.
1: Yeah.
0: Yeah, can you run this NJ Rush for ownership, please? Let me know what you said.
1: I'm saying, guys.

0: Trumpet, go ahead.
1: Zulu 39 uniform Kilo Whiskey. It should be a white Jeep.
0: Zulu 39 uniform Kilo Whiskey, New Jersey, stand by. Comes back to a 2017 Jeep Grand Cherokee, I believe, white in color, but it's good, 531-27. The registered owner is a Darnell Campos out of 13 Montgomery Court. That's 13 Montgomery Court, apartment 13. He can't move his car, though. If you do make contact with him, I am seeing a suspended license.
1: He left a note on the vehicle saying that they live around here, that the car is disabled, but we'll see if we make contact some else away.
0: And just a heads up, he may have warrants.
1: Obviously.

0: one.
1: Peace one.
0: Signs posted 570 Washington Boulevard, complaint about a red Chevy that allegedly has been there since Friday.

0: 说。
1: Yes.
0: Yes, what do you want to see? What do you want to see?
1: Okay.
0: We located all the vehicles move RV.
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0: 其他。
1: 少去的一个分数。All right, TD, can you reach out to the sergeant? We're going to need two inbound switch location signs posted.
2: West Sergeant.
3: West Sergeant, I received that from Panama Hook.
2: I see. You can go with the place that you guys need hooks for and let me know if they're flatbed or anything.
1: All right, the first one's going to be New Jersey Reg, Romeo 31, Romeo Juliet, Victor. Regular should be fine. And I'll give you a second. Okay. All right, the second one's going to be a Florida Reg. That's going to be Quebec, Yankee, Lima. Zulu 81 should come back to a blue Nissan Altima. Regular is also fine.

all units in the city set to copy information on a missing juvenile out of the north. All units in the city, be advised to be on the lookout for a missing juvenile out of the north. It's going to be a female by the name of Emily R. Vasquez, last seen in the area of coming out of 422 Liberty Avenue, approximately 424 this morning.

0: 4 feet 9 inches tall, about 130 pounds, tan skin. She has red hair, last seen wearing a black shirt, shorts, and no shoes. This female was last seen heading westbound on Thorne towards Kennedy Boulevard, approximately 4:24 this morning. She has no cell phone, frequents the area of Terrence Park in the Heights. If you happen to come across this juvenile, notify dispatch 908 all the time.
1: Judy. Can you have the corner of the stuff out, please?
2: Right there.

0: Phantom 6.
1: Mike Charlie Romeo 4612. Mike Charlie Romeo 4612. Should come back to a red Tesla.
0: New York registration, was that Mike Charlie Romeo 4612?
1: That's correct.

It comes back to a Tesla. It says lightning color here though. 32528. Registered owner is a Jeremiah Howard out of Brooklyn, New York. It was stolen and it expires 32528.

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0: Take a right to 210 EV for rescue customer dispute. Listen to taxi driver and the riders. Allegedly refusing to pay.
1: Who has 36?
0: Who has 4?

0: West 402.
1: West
0: 402. Four supervisors, 74 Astor Place, 74 Astor Place, for what SUV with the car alarm going off?
1: What's up?
0: Good.
1: Yeah, that vehicle gonna be partially blocked. As per the owner, he don't, he wishes not to get a tow. Just some issue with something.
0: All right, received. And West, do I apologize? Yeah, what's your message?
1: So no worries. I have three engine rays running this one for ownership, please.
0: Evident.
1: First one's gonna be Alpha 68 Victor Romeo X ray. Should go back to Audi.
0: The other?
1: Second one is 480 Romeo Alpha Kilo. Is Alpha 440 Victor Kilo. Should go back to Nissan.
0: I just wanna make sure I got them all correct. You said Alpha 68. Victor Romeo X-ray, New Jersey. 480 Romeo Alpha Kilo, New Jersey. And Alpha 44 Sierra Victor Kilo, New Jersey.
1: Take one of the first ones, uniform, my apologies. BI 21. The second one is going to be a black Jeep uniform 80 Romeo Alpha Kilo.
2: Respond to 422 Liberty Avenue on landline with a mother. The child apparently came out of the basement and made her way into the residence. We have a unit respond there to verify she's home, and a mother will be waiting outside until the unit is off.
0: Receiving that, North 302. North 3, receive. Romeo Alpha. In regards to uniform 80 Romeo Alpha Kilo, I got a 2022 Jeep Compass black in color. Registered good, 73127. Registered owner at Catholic Community Services out of Newark, New Jersey. And in regards to the last plate, Alpha 44 Sierra Victor Kilo, 2021 Nissan Sentra, registered good 103126. Registered owner is at Yvonne out of 2348 Kennedy Boulevard, 2348 JFK, apartment Marco.
1: I choose you. Thank you very much.
0: You're welcome very much.

0: So we're going to have to take some extra minutes to make contact.
1: I see. Thank you.

0: Buffer.
1: Three.
0: You guys, Summer here with Ocean at Claremont. We have a caller who's disputing with a male, possibly a partner of hers. She's requesting him to be removed from the house. And also, when I'm on the call, she said that he left, but we still have to turn by. And she gave Ocean a Claremont. History check shows 664 open. So just check the intersection, see if there's anybody there, and if not, we can try to help.
1: Thank you.

0: We're wrapping up. What's the location?
1: It's going to be 167 Boyd Avenue. 167 Boyd Avenue. It says assault and a weapon within 10 minutes of injury. Call the state to a 35-year-old brother who was possibly on drugs. Punched her aunt in the eye and then ran. It's going to be an Asian male, last seen wearing a flat hat and an orange shirt. Last seen headed towards Mallory. Goes by the name of Julius. Yes, no weapons. An MC has been notified. Again, 167 Boyd Avenue, 35-year-old Asian male, last seen wearing a black hat, orange shirt, goes by the name of Julius, last seen headed towards Mallory from Boyd.
0: Person

0: The question was for, is that car alarm currently going off?
1: That's correct.
0: Alrighty, I'm set, Leslie.
1: Excuse me, Tango, Delta, Foxtrot, 1611.
0: And you said that's Texas, right?
1: Yeah, that's correct.
0: 2013 Hyundai, is saying the reg is good until 7/31/27. Registered owner Brandis Renee Roberts is out of Harlingen, Texas.
1: All right, can you just add it to the RMS? We're going to be issuing one.

0: Yeah, I just called her back. Yeah, she's home, so head over to 664 Ocean. She's going to meet you downstairs.
1: Services.

0: 4402.
1: 4.
0: Can you guys swing by 345 Ocean on the second floor? We have a caller, she's the mom, saying that her 40-year-old daughter is outside of that location. Supposedly there's an active RO she has against her. Daughter has some type of mental issues, but never received any help for it. So she's going to be on the outside. She has gray pants on and a pink and blue shirt, screaming outside.

0: and a Northeast detective.
1: Go ahead.
0: I'm still on a landline with Mom. She's outside the residence. The child's father's inside the residence. She's requesting a bus response to evaluate her daughter as well. I guess we can make the notification out and then respond.
1: I'll notify them now.

0: South 4, can we get address check?
1: 345 Armstrong, second floor. Both females outside.
0: Appreciate it.
2: South 3, did I call her since she was coming down?
1: Yeah, she did. Let me call her again.
2: Appreciate that.
1: That was a request for a call.
2: Do you have a step up, please?
1: I got you.

0: CD, did anybody pick up that toll for the Chrysler?
1: That is correct. The Chrysler should be getting picked up by Truchin. And they actually just ran out of time. Let me give them a call.
0: Who is he?

0: Hey, Sergeant, on that ocean of the Athens there, just send the second car if we have available.
1: It's 664 Ocean. N3, is he active in?
0: Sub 3, yeah, we got the caller.
1: And how about the male?
0: Oh, yeah, everybody go upstairs now. She said he's in the hallway. She said he's in the hallway. Doesn't want to leave the building.
1: Okay.
2: So it was in the area of Bergen and Harrison.
0: Good. There was two offers of vehicle. They moved. So I need a 2 impounds for uniform 80 Romeo Alpha Kilo and 444.
2: Sierra Victor Kilo.
0: Alpha 44 Sierra Victor Kilo.
2: Got you, Sergeant. Permission for impound, e-signs posted, unable to make contact with registered owners.
3: Impound approved, send them a hook.
2: Flatbed's a regular.
0: Five, fine.

0: If you just leave us for a first floor outside of the apartment of the caller.
1: Okay, what's the apartment number?
0: 303.
1: Apartment 303.

0: Dear God, when the caller came out is to open the door for us, she left her door open and the male went inside her apartment. The door is locked and he's inside with her child.
1: Okay, is that his child as well?
0: Yes.
1: Okay, does he have any weapons? House stuff?
0: No weapons at this time.
1: Alright, South Sergeant, you got that?
2: That's correct. I got that. He's in the apartment with the child. Any threats? Any previous incidents of violence?

0: Well, it's just going to be a negative on both. He's never lived here, never had access to her apartment, and they've never had any history of him out there before.
1: All right, receive. Dispatch, notify the TSC on what we have, and notify ESU as well.
2: Okay, stand by. Okay, receive.
0: And 3, we have eyes, the caller's on the phone with her daughter. She's stating that the male inside standing behind the door with an object in his hand.
2: All right, receive.
3: South Maria, what's up? Can you check the scene if the thing I was sharing where it's at?
2: This is...
3: Yeah, just
2: finishing
3: up right now.
2: And then you start making your way over to 239 Academy. 239 Academy. It's a retired lieutenant family home in regards to a block driveway, preventing them from getting out of the SUV.
3: I see.
2: Okay. A minute. ESU Channel 1. ESU Channel 1. Emergency 3, they're requesting you at 664 Ocean. We have a male that went inside the apartment, locked the door behind him. According to the daughter that's inside the apartment with the male that's in there, he has he's behind the door and he has an object in the hand. Got the caller outside. How many children are on scene, and what's the ages?
0: Her daughter's going to be 19 years old.
2: The advance is off. Proceed.
0: Thank you.
2: It's just one 13-year-old?
0: One 19-year-old.

0: Where's the detective on 3?
1: West Detective. Detective Fury occupied, already approved by the COC. You can make this death notification. 206 4th Street. Apartment 2 Foxtrot. On the particular unit.
0: What do we have, a DOA?
1: The death notification from Atlantic City PD. They need the sons of the deceased notified.
0: I receive. What was that that address again? Can you give me the info?
1: 206 4th Street, Department 2 Foxtrot, from Austin and David Nam, regarding their father David.
0: Alright, I know it's still a little early. Can you slow down? I got 206 4th Street. And what were the last names, please? And who, who's the notification about?
1: November, off Mike, their father, David.
0: And this is from Atlantic City PD. Received that.
2: I need you to go again with the last name for Lillian.
3: It's also Taylor.
2: All right, receive that. Stand by.
0: Yeah, send it.
1: 609-347-5766.
0: 5766? Correct. Anyone specific they should ask for?
1: Detective Garcia.
0: Receive that.

0: says.
1: I roll 5 in New Jersey, right? Let me know what he said.
0: I'm sorry, guys.
1: I can be Kilo 6-2, Sierra Delta Juliet. She should be a silver, brilliant colored dog.
0: Yeah, Toyota RAV4. 531-27 is the expiration. Solomon Abdul Majib is out of Richfield Park.
2: Sergeant Merrick.
0: 664 Ocean.
2: Let me check. What floor is it on?
0: The third floor, apartment 302.

0: Roger, how many units, how many officers are upstairs in the third floor?
1: It's four of us, okay.
0: Sergeant, I didn't get that.
2: Four.
0: Alright, have one of them come downstairs, secure the backyard.
3: It's up to where headed that direction, boss, so we can do that.
2: Alright, Ricky.
4: The Aunt Lynch, the family lives at this, actor, he's diagnosed with, schizophrenia, at the time, he's currently taking his meds, mixing it with, legal substance. She refusing the TRO, and at this time she will be transported to the, MC.
2: Alrighty, we see that. What sergeant are you following?
4: Oh, in front of the tape, she sustained, swelling to the, forehead, left side of her face, and her right shoulder is swelling as well. Have one row.
2: Good. Boss, are you following this DV?
5: Sorry about that. Yes, I'm listening to the transmission. Thank you.
2: No problem. And, West 5, I have a question. Is the actor GOA, or you're transporting the victim to the MC, correct?
4: Yes, actor GOA, the victims can transport to the MC.
6: Yeah, it's going to be no contact. We won't be off me.
2: Good.
7: Three, just the mother's informed us that the daughter's expressed suicide intent to her on Friday and today. They're going to get her evaluated anyway. The bus is here, as you know, so we're just going to be leaving a person in crisis.
2: And three, you want a phone number for that?
7: Three, yes, please. And also, we're going to be going to Hoboken with the juvenile, and the mother is going to be riding in the ambulance with her.
2: I received that. Phone number for that is going to be 142986. 142986. Thank you.
5: Sergeant, I got that. Have VCR respond out there and meet the unit down in DMC for photos of the injuries.
2: Let's have VCR respond down to MC for the photos. Do you want him to respond to the scene?
5: I believe they're transporting her down to the MC, so I'd rather them meet the unit down at the MC.
2: Right there. BCI Channel 2, BCI Special 2.

0: VCI.
1: VCI, you're needed for photos of injuries in regards to a DV from 167 Boyd, but the patient is currently being transported to MC.
0: Receive.
1: You want your phone number when you get down to the hospital, or you want to know?
0: Hey, VCI, hold off with the phone number, please.
1: Okay.

0: Yep, go for
1: it. Can you head over to 316 Virginia? 316 Virginia, in regards to a tree branch falling on an individual's car.
0: You said a sheetrock?
1: No, no, no, tree branch. Tree branch, it fell into a car. And the only description SD gave me was car has a temporary plate on it.
0: You. Alrighty, I got you.

0: You got all the information. I refuse to take on this person in person.
1: Can have if I need you all for you.
0: Risky that, thank you.
1: You got it.
2: CD Spruce and Liberty, can you run parked and occupied, Virginia Ranch?
0: Top 2202.
2: Tango Delta Juliet 2029, Virginia Ranch on a Hyundai.
1: Tracy, that's semi.
0: South 2202, Pio Salerno, Pio Las.
3: Two.
0: Yeah, are you guys in the backyard of that location?
3: Yeah, we're just back here, just right back here in the fire station. It's going to be a long drive. But we're going back to the backyard right now. And for the tape, it's not going to be Pio Salerno, it's going to be Pio Beckett.
0: Oh, okay, gotcha.
4: Emergency 4, can you just notify the emergency sergeant? I'm at 664 Ocean, please. Right now we have a male inside, he's refusing to come to the door, and he's not a resident, he's snuck in.
0: Okay, so just to make sure, they said that somebody stepped out, so that is not the person that was inside of the apartment, there's still somebody in there refusing to open?
4: Yeah, that's correct.
0: Agent Channel 1.
5: Oh, yeah.

0: This is ESU Sergeant John 1.
1: ESU Sergeant 1.
0: Just giving you a notification, we have a few units in ESU as well, off Access 64 Ocean, 3rd floor, apartment 302. We have a female calling in that she wanted a male removed from her house, with possible domestic upon arrival. She wanted the office to open the door for the unit. This male ran inside of the apartment and locked the door. She had a boyfriend who was also inside of the apartment that stepped out of the apartment, but supposedly this male that has been helping her is inside the apartment, you know, refusing to open.
1: Receive, I'll make my way.
0: Receive. Alright, you got all the info.
2: First name, Quebec, uniform, Alpha, Mike, Echo, Alpha, Romeo. Last name, Charlie, Romeo, Alpha, Foxtrot, Tango. Date of birth, 8/30/93. And social is 143-96-2021.

0: Are you just to confirm, there's nobody else in the apartment besides the supposed, stalker?
1: Yeah, that's, we're certainly getting now.

0: Sergeant, are we able to confirm if that male has anything in hand still?
1: Sergeant, can't confirm. They have contact with him. Hold the air for a minute, please. Freeze off.
0: This is

0: Sergeant, have one of the officers downstairs come up and take the female downstairs.
1: Upstairs and grab the female, please.
0: Just keep sending one off.
2: And check, was two full tilt arrive easy in advance or just advance?

0: It's not far from the neighbor to cause the EDP, who has a history of smoking PCP. What's the male essence at?
1: Okay, receive. I'll have a bus agent here.
2: 8 South 2, just make sure the door doesn't lock. She doesn't have keys to your phone to go back in.
1: Clinton, your west side, Clinton, your west side. Allegedly, there's vehicles in that municipal lot parked in a handicapped spot with no handicap indication.
0: And West Bowl is going to be 1 issue, Rocky.
3: Yeah, can I use it to get that female out the hallway? Hey, Sergeant, he is using the apartment. We have one in custody.
1: Channel 5 on the phone.
0: Emergency Sergeant, I received that. I'll slow my response.
3: Hey, Sergeant, is the hallway clear?
2: South of the hallway clear.
3: Receive.

0: West 3, may I please have an event number for property damage?
1: Of course. Event number is 151121. 151121.
0: Okay. 151121. Greasy, thank you.
2: Reaching out for one.
3: Yeah, North 1, Pakistan for 144 Webster.
2: One receipt.
4: TD. TD, the Virginia Rex that we just ran, I'm seeing it on my screen here as expired in April. Is that confirmed? Is that confirmed? All right, receive that. If you can, just reach out to the patrol sergeant.
3: No, sergeant.

0: Right.
1: Sergeant, start a bus to this location.
0: All right, receive.
2: Target 36 Charles Square, Actor Zulu.
0: You said you're active there or GOA?
2: GOA.
0: 36. To roll in so they don't have to stage or anything.
3: Right there.

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1: File number is 142-991, 142-991.
0: Sergeant.

0: Not Sergeant.
1: Sergeant, Hey, what's your message first?
0: I'm sorry, you have the 4 car off at 345 Armstrong. Permission to transport the female victim with her grandson to the South District for a restraining order. DV harassment.
1: Alright, received. Received. What, arrest over there or just the victim on the restraining order?
0: No actor, correct. 4.

0: Top four.
1: Top four. Top four.
0: Top four as of right now is just the restraining order, the old restraining order that she had. We ran it through CJIS and it's not active right now. As of June 24th, 2026, it wasn't active, so she's trying to file for a new one, so that's why we're taking her to the district.
2: I received, yeah, I'm all caught up now. I was with this ocean. And the transport's approved, just put the mileage on the air. How old is the grandson? I received, it's not a, don't need a question. All right, dispatch, that call history is for 664. Did you have a call here for a couple of days ago, 2 or 3 days ago?
0: Yeah, different address. This address was 38 Prospect Street on the third floor. Same phone number though that called it in. Caller states that she has a restraining order on a male, Carville Joseph. He keeps contacting her. And then same location again, 38 Prospect Street. Same address as well, but this call says that she's crying, that she has the RO against child's father, and he's there. She's requesting for help on an ambulance. She was there.
2: I receive. Well, I'm getting told by residents here that at 664 Ocean, we were there a couple of days ago. This female actually is not supposed to be in this apartment. She was evicted. They were both parties that are here today were on the roof, and they were issued a summons and sent on way. So I just want to make sure we have that.
0: So, yeah, I actually did see that one, too. 117. It looks like just the day before that. 664 Ocean. She wants the mail removed, and he's refusing. And it says sent on way. It doesn't say any notes about any apartment or any eviction.
2: Yeah. Other residents. She was 3 days prior to that. And she should not be in the apartment. That's why she has no keys.
0: Well, first, and then start working on your report.
2: That's all she said. Thank you very much.
0: You're welcome very much. Top four. Our mileage is going to be 107431.
3: 36.

0: our website, so you can disregard that unit. That female can be GOA. I spoke with the store owner. He was advised.
1: Do you agree you can disregard? Nurse said, can you check out DG's at 605 Bergen? Allegedly a homeless Hispanic male wearing gray pants and a black shirt. Possibly under the influence, screaming.
2: Yeah, alright, we got you. What was the address again, please?
1: I'm sorry, 605 Bergen Avenue.
2: Alright. My CD3 issued, I think.

0: Alright, I'm gonna give you a name, and you get a chance to, can you run it?
1: I'm set.
0: Shauna, S-H-A-U-N-A, last name Joseph. And, DOB of 512-91.

0: Police detective Rodriguez. Yeah, I don't know what your stats are tonight. Do you have available marked units to meet me at that location? That's 206 4th Street.
1: Yes, sir.
2: I'm sorry, South 1, you got that, correct?
0: One of five.
2: Okay, South TV.
0: Okay.
2: We got a call for Route 185 and 440 by mile marker 2215.
0: Yep.
2: On 440, a road rage incident going good. Supposedly the guy stepped on his vehicle and is trying to break the caller's window. It's a Greyhound and blue Tesla on scene. One, make your way with him, please.
0: Thank you. I want to see.

0: NTV update, they're on mile marker 24. I think they're just trying to move away from this individual. And South Sergeant from CGIS, that female is negative all around with a date of birth of 5/12/91 and 5/12/92.
1: All right, appreciate it. Thank you.
2: Oh, no,
3: West 3, call the Queens Reading operator. Do me a favor, just can you give me the call sign, please?
0: The call time is 0952 hours.
3: Appreciate it.
0: Not a problem.

0: TD, I'm sorry, I'm getting more updates of location. They're just trying to drive away, but the guy's still following them. They're at the PNC Bank on Danforth and West Side, heading northbound. Supposedly both parties are still on scene. I did run the plate that she gave me. It's going to be a 2020 Honda Odyssey gray in color, Bravo 48 Whiskey X-Ray Zulu.
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0: Danforth and West Side by the PNC Bank.
1: Okay.

0: Wesley, we got flagged down at the Good Shepherd Church of Christ, Union Boulevard, and I believe it's a parking complaint.
1: Thank you.

0: Chop one. You have to look at me.
1: Hogan?
0: Do you have an updated location of the victim? Probably
1: better. Alright, let me call this back.

0: They're in front of Our Lady Mercy School or Church. A blue Tesla.
1: Jesus. All right, I'll start it.

0: Ahead,
1: all right, multiple layers,
2: multiple stories.
1: The female that was up in the apartment was not supposed to be in that apartment. She was evicted several days ago. The unit has the eviction notice, so she's a defined trespass. While we were conducting our investigation, she gave fake names, fake date of birth. So she's going to be under arrest for obstructing. The male claims that he was up there invited by her. The both males stated they were invited by her to be in the apartment. So we got their info, and they've been both being sent on the way.
0: It'll be 1034 on that.
3: That's going to be a negative. We're all speaking with the gentleman with the family right now. It's going to be President Kensington.
0: Okay. All right, this is President Kensington.

0: Do you do a pass by?
1: Now, West 4, we're going to be RP, we're going to be holding one.
2: Alrighty, West 4, receive that.
1: Alright, receive, thank you.
3: Alright, West 3, yeah, so we spoke with the gentleman who had the van. Going back to our first flight down at the church lot.
2: What's the numeric at the church lot? And the male of the bat uses the bat as a cane. That's it, bat.
3: Yeah, it's going to be 635 Bergen.
2: Receive. TV, you can disregard.
1: Where's he? 972 1 3. 18 to 12 as well.

0: front sergeant.
1: Yes.
0: All right, Sergeant, the South is going to have to utilize one of the female officers in the North to head over to BCI for a pat-down.
1: Received.
0: All right, 3302, you guys got the base on a report? 3, that's correct. Can we just pull you, please, to have you assist with a pat-down at BCI if you can meet the unit over there from the South? Of course, no problem. Thank you. The female officers that were available, North Unit is going to head over to BCI for the pat-down.
2: Received, thank you.

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1: Proceed.

0: We should take that Flight 3. Okay, what's the temperature? That's going to be a negative here. We spoke with the resident here. He said the individual we're looking for, David Nam, which is the son, he said at least April of this year, he has a list here. Further, he said that he believes it's been a couple of years since that individual lived here. You just know that I'm trying to get in touch with the detective just to give him the heads up.
1: Hello.

0: Event one, signal check. It says intercept. The package was delivered on the 15th of July at 11:39 hours at night, so 23:39 hours. At 01:24 hours on the 16th of July, the package was taken from the property. You can see a male approaching and taking the package. The male was wearing a red hat, dark shirt, light shorts, and white sneakers. Package is valued at $15.96. Can you just advise about for us?
1: Sergeant, I got it. $15?
0: That's correct.
1: Received.
0: Okay, received.
1: And mileage is going to be 107-432.

0: 是很
1: 对。
0: Do we have all the information for this recording? You can just put us off at Central and Fire Policy Central and Bowers and be stopped.
1: Proceed.
0: New Jersey, Rush, Juliet, Romeo, Zulu, Romeo, Lima, Tango, Romeo should come back to a BMW black in color.
1: Well,
0: I'll check. I want
1: to see.

0: Can you guys check a BA for me, please? 130 Pearsall, it's residential, coming from the Robinson residence, front door.
1: 5 or 6.

0: Oh, that's free to voicemail.
1: I received that. I'm just taking a look above the boulevard here just to see, and then we'll up here if we don't see anything.

0: 4.
1: And?
0: 4, that transport PCO over here has to the south to do the complaint.
1: Okay.

0: I got NJ registry to run attached to this 633 parking lot in Bergen Avenue. What's that?
1: I am set. Go ahead.
0: Echo 77, Romeo, Lima, Sierra. This one is a Mercedes GLE. The second one is going to be Tango 97 Papa Golf Zulu Honda Palisade.
1: Only two?
0: Yeah, we got a third one. This is going to be Arizona Reg Alpha Michael 92774. This one is a UVO.
1: Alrighty, so Echo 77 Romeo Lima Sierra is this 2016 Benz. It says GLE is black in color. Registered 103126. The registered owner is an Ayana Martin out of 630 Bergen Avenue. That's 630 Bergen Avenue, apartment 408. And Tango 97. Papa Golf Zulu 2022 Hyundai, it says TAL, black in color, registered good, 1031-26. Registered owner, Gerani Jimenez Zapata, is out of 630 Bergen Avenue, apartment 202. And for that Arizona Reg, I am not getting any info. Bye-bye.

0: VRP from your primary loss prevention isn't working at this time. 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
1: And that is a LLC out of Phoenix, Arizona.
0: I appreciate it more.
1: That's what I'm here for.
2: TD, what part of the line?
1: Repeat.
3: Tenant landlord is Hugh 32 Leonard. That's 32 Leonard. The tenant came back, IP, left blood on the stairs. They agreed that the tenant would clean it, but now they're refusing. 32 Leonard.

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1: Go ahead.
0: If you can, reach out on all four. We have some units that are working this watch party at Claremont in the light rail lot. Just have them all switch over to channel P event 1, bank A, channel 10.
1: Right here. All units in the city, any units that are assigned to the watch party on the light rail area, respond over to the light rail parking lot and switch over to PD event 1, which is channel 10. Again, anybody working the event, start making your way to the light rail lot and switch over to PD event 1, channel 10.

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1: Paul, please.
0: It's 1049, file number 143034,
1: 143034. Anyone pick up
0: that call? Intrusion.
1: Thank you. And TD, North TD, you go first.
0: Right there.
2: North 1.
0: Yeah.
2: That was one issue. Are we still going to do with this report because of that package test?
1: So he said he was going to notify her. He's already given us a call back if she sees anything suspicious on the cameras. So we'll be RP for you.
0: Okay, received. So you had a Corolla?
1: Yeah.

0: this one also.
1: This one.
0: East 1, can you respond over to 282 Johnston Avenue, 282 Johnston, Unit 1, crushes of maple and communipaw? Call came in from North Brunswick. They want to try to make contact with the registered owner of a 2024 Honda Accord, white in color. Name of the owner, I'm going to spell this out. It's going to be Sierra Uniform Mike, Echo Echo Tango, Sierra Echo Bravo. Last name, Sierra Alpha Charlie. Hotel Delta, Echo Victor. They state they want to see if he knows where his plates are. And if he wants to pick them up, they're going to be in North Brunswick. If you do make contact, just reach out and I'll give you a phone number for them to contact.
1: Recent. Got one.
2: You guys can take a meal.
1: Want to see that, thank you.

0: North 2, your event number is going to be 151-156-151-156.
1: I'll see you. I think it will be on my
0: head. Where's that?

0: one, that's going to be 308, aren't you?
1: Receive that. You guys can head in with that report.
0: One, receive. Thank you so much.

0: Thompson.
1: Can you guys swing by 85 Neptune on the second floor for landlord tenant dispute? Caller stating that the landlord changes lock.
0: See. Sure.
2: The report, or do you need us to do something else?
1: Absolutely, you guys can go back to the base.

0: 188 Carteret. We have a caller stating that his aunt was overdosing. He winds up Narcaning her and she is breathing, but MC is still requesting a radio quarantine.
1: You found that was 188 Carteret?
0: Yep, on the first floor.
1: Proceed.

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1: Go ahead.
0: Yeah, no answer at the door. It might be vacant as well.
1: All right, receive that.

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1: Real 2, we're all found Jasmine Plaza, 6 foot.
0: Receive that.

4 East 402 Wisher status. Four, receive that. Can you respond over to 101 Van Horn Street, 101 Van Horn Cross Street, this Bramhall, off of the dead end, black driveway, should be looking for a white Lexus SUV type?

0: Yes.
1: The last people that ran was 156, right?
0: That's correct.
1: Just hold on, we're gonna be off the 500 as well.
0: Receive that.

0: deep room. All right, we're going to have an MV stop in Grove and Columbus. 320.
1: Do 1 Grove Street, receive that guy with the wretch.
0: Illinois, Delta Tango 61661.
1: You need to run that?
0: Please.

0: Alrighty, sorry, I have a 2013 Volkswagen Silver in color, negative. Stolen registration is currently valid, 9/30/26.
1: We're going to be off advising.
0: Receive that.

0: Tell Sergeant.
1: Go ahead.
0: Five alarm code ends up being a violation of a file restraining order. I believe by the order, repeat offenders on domestic violence. Supposed to be a notification DV unit was not in. No, I just notified the COC.
1: Okay, received it.

0: Bob, did you have any questions?
1: 2nd floor. I'm sorry, 1st floor. Let me try this callback.
0: MCO.
1: Yeah, I just have 1st floor. And the caller's name was Larry. Callback is on the voice now.

0: Norway.
1: Norway.
0: Yeah, North Base, we just had a civilian walk in the base. Can you send MC over to the Valley National Bank on Central Avenue? There appears to be a female down.
1: Interesting. That's going to be outside of the parking lot, possibly at the bench.
0: Yeah, that's correct. Correct. Is a call in the stack already?
1: No, I just know the area. All right, I'll notify MC.
0: Yep, he stayed right at the bench.
1: I got it.

0: Result and I will send you. That's three goals and what that last.
1: Yeah, three. Can I get just get a time of rest, please?
0: There was 10:34.
1: Appreciate that, thank you.

0: I talked to you first off. It was 85 or 86?
1: 85.
0: I got the closer, huh?

0: Right now, Father, for this confusion. Let's help. So can I get him a number, please?
1: Email number is 151194, 151194.

0: 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Is a loose ball going here.
1: 112 Oak, retake.

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0: is expired as of April 30th, 26, out of Elizabeth, New Jersey.
1: RCP, Lobby Top Supervisor, permission in top.
0: North Sergeant.
2: Sergeant, I got it. Receive.
0: Receive that.
1: And TD Flatbed over here.

0: What, are you reaching out?
1: Yes. I know you guys were getting fuel, but I was just going to give you a call for whenever you guys are done with that, please.
0: Okay, what's that?
1: 62 Stacking, in front of the bus company, there's a vehicle that's blocking the lot, and one of the buses are unable to get out.
0: Proceed.

South Traffic Unit, South PD. Two, can I have you make your way over to 425 Palisades Avenue, 425 Palisades, cross streets of Griffith and Hutton Street? There's going to be a tenant-landlord dispute. It states there's an elderly female who's renting a room to a male. They're having some kind of loud verbal. The elderly female is screaming at the caller. The caller states she may be going through a possible, some kind of mental issue. Again, 425 Palisades. And can you guys swing by 465 Garfield? 465 Garfield, we have a caller stating that there is a black Volkswagen that's pulled into her driveway, which her neighbor owns, but, yeah, she wants PD to TCO it.

0: Quiet Sergeant, off here trying to hold the door. And Animal Control's notified, they'll be responding.
1: Okay, appreciate it.
2: Southfield,
1: I'm going to be up here. Appreciate it. I'll see you back in the mail, Southfield.
2: Appreciate it, thank you.

0: East one also. East one, can you head over to Kohl's and 10th, Kohl Street and 10th Street? Third party caller states they're between 10th and 11th, there's a license plate on the ground.
1: Do you see that?
0: East 402. 146 Mercer Street, 146 Mercer, cross streets of Varick and Jersey. It's going to be a vehicle blocking the crosswalk, the pedestrian crosswalk. It's going to be a blue Subaru.

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1: North Google of Infamy.
0: You try that call back, we're not gonna go in, no answer here, and that bus is off as well.
1: You got it.

0: Angel 703. I'll be covering as the NDC this evening.
1: Good afternoon, receive.

0: That's one.
1: Another one.
0: 11 Casper Court. Your call says Van Houten. We have a package theft. Caller wants to report it. It was stolen on Thursday.

0: ピーションなんだ。Yeah, you have a callback, that electrician maybe? We walked up and down, can't say anything.
1: Yeah, but...
2: A handicapped parking complaint at 24 Jewett. That's 24 Jewett. Caller is claiming that a silver Nissan has been in his yesterday. I don't see any calls in my stack, in my cab from yesterday. Been there since yesterday.
0: Harley.
3: The owner of the vehicle is notified. Anything moving in the car? Okay. And the animal control is off.
2: Receive.

0: ていうのがあるの。
1: Peace Patrol 10-1-4. Can you guys just meet me for a quick CC at 10th and Coles?
2: Wonderful.

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1: No,
0: can you guys check out 372 Segment Parkway, 372 Segment Parkway? Calls complaining, alleging that there's a white box truck parked illegally in the intersection, making it dangerous to exit the street.
1: Pharmacy. On TV, you can put us off.
0: Receive.

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That's 48 Fairview. Allegedly, a group of four males and one female went into a gate and is currently sitting on the college porch.

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1: Okay.
0: I got really close to you, boy. What chance is it going to be?
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1: 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Black Honda Accord. I have the New Jersey tag whenever you're set.
0: Go ahead. Well, you can put aside.

0: Go to the other side.
1: Alright, it's going to be New Jersey, Hotel 3, Whiskey, Juliet, Charlie. Again, that's Hotel 63, Whiskey, Juliet, Charlie.
0: Thank you.

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1: で、
0: I really would love to be on a dog's unit with the owner, and I want to be on a fish.

0: Quiet Life Sergeant, can I just get a time and file? Just give me a couple lines on this.
1: Alrighty, dispatch time is 11:52, 11:52 on the dispatch time, and the file number is 143061. That's 143061.
0: Alright, receive. It's going to be in front of 114 Oak. That's also where the owners are.
1: Receive.

0: ti.
1: Yes.
0: TD, that vehicle is on the hook. Your full clear, we're going to head into the base with these two.

0: And I have a New Jersey Res, I need to run for ownership, whatever you say. Uniform 50 Victor Echo Hotel. Should come back to the Silver Nissan.
1: It says Nissan, it says first, silver in color, reg expired. I just gotta confirm procedures, spell 3125. Registered owner is a Muhammad Abu Bakr. I said that wrong. 56 Jewett Avenue, apartment number 2. That's 56 Jewett, apartment number 2.
0: Alright, you can just add that info to the RMS for me. Just notify supervisor for information for info.
1: Let me confirm everything through seated first. Hold on.
0: I receive.

0: There you go.
1: We were addressing an irate male out here. He states that he's going through depression and would like to go to the hospital. You started a bus here. He said he's having suicidal ideations.
0: Okay.

0: EMF notices.
1: What's that?
0: EMS notices.
1: Sazamore, can you give the call to step out, please?
2: Receive standby, I'm on the phone with you just.

0: so far.
1: I got it.
2: Hey, Steve.
0: So, Steve, for the whole thing.
2: John Steve.

0: Please phone the emergency seal.
1: These three. I just came to the bus. This gentleman walked into the grocery chain.
0: What's this?

0: That's confirmed. Expired via fugitive. West Sergeant, permission for impound. West 4 is off at 24 Jewett. Handicap parking spot blocked by a vehicle with expired reg back in December of 25.
1: Send him a hook.
0: Proceed.

Israel's we're at 183 North Avenue, we're issuing one riding through the level.

0: Oh, one.
1: Okay.
0: Yeah, top one is going to be, can I get a phone number for package step, please? It's going to be package value of $80. It's going to be medical strips.
1: $80 package, medical supplies, and there's video footage. South Sergeant?
2: Sergeant, I got that. Sergeant, apologize for that. I received notified detective.
1: Detective. Self detective. Good afternoon.
3: Detective.
1: Oh, detective. Sorry, good afternoon to you as well. 11 has for court. $80 package of medical supplies is stolen, caught on camera.
3: Yeah, I received that. Any chance they're able to get that video, they need the detective to respond.
0: Yeah, sorry, John. They're going to email us the video and we're going to attach it to the armrest if you like.
3: Awesome, thank you. So that just fed everything to the detectives. I appreciate that. And details that, and I'll be covering that with you tonight. Thank you.
1: Receive.
0: Go for it. Yes. We'll take a phone number when you're safe.
4: South Sergeant. Be stopped. Winfield and the Boulevard. 77
0: Victor Echo Hotel.
1: Victor 77 Victor Echo Hotel. Winfield and the Boulevard on the NBC South.
5: Seven, put us off at 14th and Marin. We're standing right here. On the director.
1: 14th and Marin. Check on her 7-year-old son. Says that she shared custody with the father's mother. Wants to check to make sure the juvenile is in good health and that he's also not alone at that location with the father due to the father being a registered sex offender.
0: Transmission.
1: Winfield and Kennedy Boulevard.
0: Two. And one, we'll take a phone number while we have one for.
1: Dispatch time is going to be 12:08.
0: I received that. We're going to be getting more information on the project. Thank you.
1: Received, no problem.
0: Hello?
1: 3411 Kennedy Boulevard, 3411 Kennedy, crushes of Lincoln and Bowers, construction, callers, they don't have permits.
0: Okay, we

0: No, sir. Check with, I believe, Detective Sergeant said he was on.
1: Detective Sergeant, someone looking for me?
0: South Sergeant. I have a vehicle stuck that North detectives were interested in. Just let me know. Hold on. Notice saying last Volo City, North.

0: Buffalo.
1: Christine.
2: Yeah, in fact, looking at the email, there is a follow-up for a vehicle, which the a 2013 Ford Focus, Victor 77, Victor Echo Hotel. The vehicle is wanted. No individuals mentioned.
0: Yeah, that's correct. I have a male on the vehicle, and the vehicle's here. I'm not sure. Moment to speak to him.

0: Stop talking.
1: Okay.
0: I'm gonna give you a date of birth. And, see if he comes up with a license. First name's gonna be Raymond. Middle initial Lima. Last name Ortiz. May 22nd, 2001.
1: Yankee Mike, Oscar November Delta, middle initial Lima, last name Ortiz, Oscar Romeo Tango India Zulu. Okay, 5/22/2001, stand by for the fever stress.
0: What is that call for the hospital construction no permit for the follow up?
2: It's going to be 3411 Kennedy Boulevard, 3411 Kennedy.
0: Hi, at least you can take a strong on it.
2: Receive that.
3: Exo USB comes in tomorrow. He's not here tonight.
4: Receive these, Lieutenant.
1: In South City, your event number is 151225. That's 151225.
0: Five
1: received.

0: Detective Sergeant, South Detective will be responding to that. I believe that vehicle has a felony hold, so we will be taking it. As far as the individual who's operating it, we'll just ID and probably run for warrants.
1: Hey, Sergeant, receive. Right now, this lady has a license, but the name he gave me, I'm not getting anything. I'm waiting for Seizures, and then we'll see if the name he gave is the real name or what.
2: And South Detective, what's that location?
0: 1 Field and Kennedy.
2: I'm sorry, can you go with that again, please?
3: It's 1 Field and Kennedy. 1 Field and Kennedy.
2: I receive that, thank you.

0: my phone.
1: That's correct, 9 Golf.
0: Understand, you can put us up.
1: Receive that, and quality of life back.
2: Audio, you can put us on the stage. Address and construction.
1: Receive that.

0: at 07-633-64373-05012 on the DL. His social is going to be 149-08-3464. If you can, just have him run that as well.
1: I'll call him back for all-around check, and yes, that DM number is correct and is valid as procedures.

0: Inquire that far. How many calls came in for that Boulevard construction job?
1: I'm gonna let you know, Simba.
0: Please, if you let me know what the complaint was about, was it just about noise, permits, or just a general complaint?
1: Okay.

0: Alright, quality of life sergeant. This is the only call I see here for this address. In the history, I also try to check in cross streets. This is the only one I see for now.
1: Alright, received. They got the proper permits. It's something they're not allowed to do construction outside the property. They're inside now, making a minimal noise, but they were advised if there's any noise or any machinery being used, that they will be shut down. So if any other call comes in for any noise complaints or machinery being used at the site, just reach out and we'll come back and shut them down.
0: Receive that.
2: Mike 1.

0: Yes.
1: Pretty lamping at the door. Do you know if the mother has your cell phone? She could try to ring, see if we could hear it.
0: Where's the last demo?
2: So, do we need to find out of the doctor? Yes,
0: Ruthie,

0: Raymond is coming back negative as procedures.
1: Alright, receive. Detectives off, speaking to him. Advise him what's going on.
0: Receive.
2: Maybe we could check later on and see if she calls back. We'll be updating this situation.

0: use of Layla on weekend. Caller states by the Old Crest Hospital parking lot, the male that's yelling and threatening her, Hispanic male, white t-shirt, black shorts. Caller states he may possibly be IP, unknown weapons. Embassy was notified.
1: Three citizens.
0: Proceed.
2: All right, if you haven't already, can you tell us, look for this, vehicle?
3: Already TCO has put in a flatbed request to ESU. I'm just waiting for the response.
2: Thank you.
3: No problem.
4: All right, see for detail, bus is going off right now, Newark and Summit.

0: 754 West Side allegedly, the caller is blocked in by other vehicles inside the parking lot.
1: Thomas 1221, call is 143083.
2: That's going to be a bus. You must not stop at number 4.
0: Receive.

0: It's true, Class 25.
1: Yeah, in front of 140 Clinton Ave. We got one all stop. Let me give you a name. Can you run all around, please? First name is going to be Jordan, Julia, Oscar, Romeo, Delta, Alpha, November. Last name is Rivera, Romeo, India, Victor, Echo, Romeo, Alpha, date of birth 10/27/1994. Social is 156-96-4276.
2: Reading everything back to make sure I got it correct. Jordan Rivera, Juliet Oscar, Romeo Delta, Alpha November. Last name spelling phonetically. Romeo, India, Victor, Echo, Romeo, Alpha. DOB 10/27/1994. And the social is 156-96-4276.
1: That's correct.
2: Stand by.

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1: All right, we're stopping over South Pauly's. Doing a check.
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1: Emergency
0: 3. E3, I have no South units available at the moment. Can you please help out MC at 2159 Kennedy Boulevard, that's 2159 JFK, apartment 302. They're allegedly at the location staging.
1: Okay, you should. Give me a minute.

South One, can you actually respond over to 311 West Side, 311 West Side, in regards to potential missing motor vehicle? You're going to see the Ferdinand Reyes in regards to his missing blue Honda Pilot.

0: for a while now.
1: Let's see.
2: Yeah, Sam, 311 West Side, potential stolen motor vehicle, 2024 blue Honda Pilot. Caller states it went missing overnight. CC Ferdinand.
0: For West TV.
1: Hi, we're going to have a heavy stop at Fairview and Monticello, New Jersey Ridge. I'm New Jersey 10 Tag, Hotel 115512. I want on board, it's going to be a white, it's a red form. No background check.
2: Confirming, you said Hotel 115512?
1: That's correct.
2: Okay.

0: three claims.
1: Pass on, confirm that appears to be.
0: One on
1: 13, 17, is your boss off with you, or shall I reach out for him?
0: Notify him. Four, no answer.
1: Sure, time supervisor channel 2, sure, time supervisor, who's the 5th?

0: Street Crime Sergeant 1002. Street Crime Sergeant, switch it to. Street Crime Supervisor, you have units off at 140 Clinton with a one under arrest via warrant out of 30 City.
1: I receive, thank you.
0: No problem.

0: And from across 25, is it possible, did you have packed that walk to be here, please? Okay.
1: Sergeant, the, stop, Sergeant. Did the tow accept? I see, thank you.

0: Tough one.
1: Okay.
0: You can show us all. Is MC already here?
1: They claimed that they were staging. I'll give them a call.
0: I received. Just let them know we're rolling.
1: Gotcha.

0: They should be heading in now, Southland.
1: All right, understood. Thank you.
0: No problem.
1: Come back a little bit.
0: Okay.

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1: Can you guys take a ride to 1062 West Side, that's 1062 West Side, apartment 45, for a stolen package, happened sometime around July 17th, valued at $203. And West 2, just a status check on your multiple reports.
0: Who'd you drop though?

0: at 402 to the 10 North Hampton.
1: All right, I received.
0: West GS to issue.
1: Do you receive?

0: That sort of thing.
1: I received that, and what was it again? Receive that.
0: MC callback request PD for site patient at the location they will stage. Let me go to the original call. Came in a couple of minutes before. Stand by. Her meds. MC's notified.
2: I received

0: 9-1-1, do we know who the caller is? Did they specify?
1: Yeah, his name's Emmanuel. I don't know who Emmanuel is, but...
0: Did they mention their relationship?
1: No. You want me to call back and ask?
0: Yes, please do.
1: Okay.

0: I don't know if it's too much wind or your reception's cutting up, but you sounded super muffled.
1: Sorry about that. We're going to be doing this for the event number for the fire safety call earlier.
0: I received that. Event number 151248, 151248.
1: See that, thanks.

0: Alright, so South 1, it's her relatives who called this in initially. It's her brother and her mom.
1: Alright, Stephen, what's the name of the patient?

0: Her name's gonna be Esther. No problem. And South, I know you have South 2 and South 5 at Winfield with you, awaiting the issue. Which one of them can I use, if any? I have a suicide attempt call sitting in the sack at 86 segments.
1: Yeah, I was just waiting for the air to clear from everything else going on. I'm going to be RP. 502 is going to stand by and wait for the impound, and everybody else is going to be RP as well.
0: All right, I received that, South 2.
1: So,
0: start making your way. 86 Segment Street, 86 Segment Street, first floor. Suicide attempts. Female, 21-year-old Ziara Brown is feeling suicidal. She wants to unalive herself. She says she wants to act on it. She just doesn't know how. MC's notified.
2: All right. Any interest?

0: West 4.
1: South 4.
2: South 4, stand by. West 4, go ahead.
0: Where are you?
2: Receive, you're holding 2 now, right? Right?
0: Right. You said heading with it?
2: Yes.
0: All right, Richie, thank you.
2: No problem.
3: Me off on empty staff outside 812 Newark Ave. I got a Maryland Reg from your staff.
2: Correlating in regards to the call that we're getting today, and I went all the way back to January of this year.
0: Alright, I appreciate it.
2: Not a problem. Before, what's your message?
1: Some stated that he parked his vehicle on July 18 at 2300 hours. When he returned today at 1200 hours, he saw that the car was missing. It was parked in front of 301 West Side Avenue. There are cameras there, but I have to pay for you. Can you run it and just see if it comes back to anything?
2: I can sure try. Get out of it.
1: Papa 40, Sierra Victor Mike. It should be a Honda Pilot, blue in color, a 2024.

0: Folsom, I just want to verify. Marilyn Reg, Charlie 0875.
1: Hotel Charlie 0875.

0: That one.
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1: Here's the Viking provider with an event number. If it's okay with you, may we start our outlet meal with it?
0: Absolutely. Nurse 3, go ahead. Can you put us both at the targeted and journal spare fire directed patrol? I believe it's 104 5th Avenue. Receive that.

0: and post 10 for that Maryland Reg. Got a Crown Victoria, 2008. Coming back status as suspended.
1: So it's coming back as a Crown Vic?
0: It fits this plate. The Hotel Charlie 0875, that's what it's coming. And you want to just give me the VIN? I'm set.
1: Hotel Golf, Charlie Papa, 2677 9 Alpha, 161124.
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0: 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That's coming back to a 2009 Honda Accord. Currently valid 73127 out of Laurel, Maryland.
1: Oh, sorry, could you go again with the administration?
0: Year of expiration is going to be 27. Year of the vehicle is going to be 2009.

0: They were staging there on Vice and Roland.
1: Yep, send them in. Thank you.
0: You're welcome.
1: What do you want to do?

0: support.
1: Mm-hmm.
0: Alright, we're gonna head to the south to complete the stolen vehicle report. The victim's gonna meet us there.
1: Perfect.

0: Staff Sergeant, they have a stolen vehicle.
1: Yeah, correct. 311 West Side, 4 Honda Pilot.
0: All right, receive any video

0: for any video footage of it.
1: For if possible, video footage at 301 Westside Avenue. Do you need me to go again with the details?
2: No, that's fine. They have a possible video. What year is it?
0: 2024.
2: Person made contact with their financing company?
0: Yes.
3: That was, I think, 902 for a week.
0: That's correct.
3: If that event was canceled, they can advise the sergeant to scratch that from their list and proceed to the rest of the director patrol if they are not returned to the call for service there.
0: You guys, in your set, can you check out a motor vehicle's alarm at 118 Harrison, allegedly a maroon Acura MDX alarm has been going off and on for the day. No plate on it.
2: Two receives, 118 Harrison.
0: And Wes, we got with info.
4: Stand by one minute, I'm sorry.
0: Okay.

0: Maitre, that was Sucio.
1: Receive that. Three, can you guys swing by? We just got a call for right there, 36 Journal Square by the Starbucks. Supposedly by the stairs, there's a female laid out. She has on a black shirt, gray pants, black shoes. MC's notified.
0: Detective Sergeant Shadow Partner.
2: Detective Sergeant.
3: Hey, good afternoon. Just notifying you for motor vehicle theft, 311-15 for 2024 Honda Pilot. The unit is going to be transporting the victim over to the base to file the report. There are cameras in the area.
2: I received that. Any chances cameras are accessible right now?

0: 4, is there access to those cameras now for the footage? The footage that's possibly available. Do you guys have access to those cameras now?
1: Tonight, just cameras that are in the area. I don't know that they attached anything or not. Detective Sergeant, I received that. If you could just document those locations as best as you can and forward the report to the detectives. Thank you. Receive.
2: Camera holder, just time to foul, notify the West Wall Police.
3: Go for the West side.
4: Sarge, 1062 West side, proceeds for stolen package. $203. Cameras on scene, but no access at the moment. Information was gathered for the camera owner.
2: What's up, everything? I just haven't taken the report for the detectives, and if you could just give the NPC a dub.
4: Not a problem.
1: I have the details on that stolen package. The stolen vehicle, is there any need for PCI at that location? Received. What's up with that stolen package?
2: Hey,

0: stolen package?
1: Yes, sir. Valued at $203. Possibly calling cameras, but there's no access to the cameras at the moment. But the information for camera's owner was gathered by the unit.
0: Okay, just put that on the report and forward it. Can I get the file number, please? And location.
1: Yes, you sure can. It's 1062 Westside Avenue. And the file number is 143111. That's 143111. Westry, if you didn't get it, your file number is 143111. And you were dispatched at 1022.

0: Stuff Sergeant, how can you inconvenience, how can you protect the medical stuff?
1: The sergeant, look for me.
2: Can you call the 5492?
1: 5492.
2: Detective Sergeant, call this out.
3: Received.

0: Houston's Patrolman, San Francisco, 1 o'clock, I have a message. East 1.
1: Yeah, 1, you can put us off at Session 5 early, 3 o'clock.
0: Let's see. Control, I'm going to be responding to the pump from the south.
2: Let's see.

0: Southport. Can we get a time of file?
1: Number 143107, 143107.
0: 143107, thank you.

0: 接終点。Regular status of pedestrian plaza, Hudson Hall, and the Xena watch party on Montgomery and Bergen.
1: Okay.

0: Plaza. SD5.
1: South 5, I'm still off with this vehicle waiting for the end.
2: So there's people here. It's pretty much it's not packed yet and it's not fully full.

0: Three C, Lieutenant, you got that?
1: Yeah, I got that. Thank you. Just looking on the Xena and Hudson Hall, and I'm going to go take a look at Beer Garden and Surf City myself.
0: 3
2: and C4? Yeah, C4. We got approximately 75 people out here right now.
1: Is there off duty there? And the streets are closed, correct?
2: And both streets are closed right now.
1: All right, I see those officers put themselves on Channel 10. Excellent, thank you.
0: Is the unit handling Hudson Hall?
3: So what's the script that we're looking for?
0: It's a maroon Acura MDX. No plate.
3: Okay, sir.
0: Receive.

0: Do you receive? Just let her know she's being silent so we get that.
1: Okay.
2: If you want, we can go down and take a look at it.
1: You got it. Thank you.
2: You're welcome.
3: I just drove by there. Reach out to one of the sergeants, have them make it a directed on the hour. And if the crowd spills into the street, they can maintain a presence there. And also monitor O'Hara's. Looks like they have an outdoor crowd there as well. They're on opposite corners.
4: All right, I'll receive that, boss. I'll have the unit who has the cold party do that as well.
3: Thank you.
2: All right, guys. The one we just left JJ Sport flying down to Hudson Hall.
5: Mike 6 and 7, cut us off at Pedestrian Plaza.
1: 6 and 7, Pedestrian Plaza, receive.

0: traffic 3, traffic 5. We just passed Marin in first. Hudson Tunnel and Fire's here. Everything is beaten orderly. Beaten orderly. There's no people in the street. Maybe 10 people on the sidewalk. Just moved the car that was double parked. But otherwise, everything is normal business.
1: Hey, Steve.
2: Okay, I got that. Just make sure that that's still an hourly for one of the non-mic units. One of the SC units should have that hourly.
1: Okay.

0: signal is no good.
1: Okay, how about now?
0: You're 100.
1: What do you think? So put me off at Surf City.

0: 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You have an apartment?
1: No, but I'll have her step down.

0: North one also.
1: North one,
0: can you turn by 276 Tunnelly? It's gonna be on the ramp going northbound. That overpass for the female panhandling, selling fruits with her children on the side of the road. Caller states the vehicle almost struck the children.
1: One repeat.
2: TV.
0: Yes.
2: Give you the particulars on this. This wasn't going to be a VA.
0: Yes.
2: Here at around 12:12 this afternoon, they had an unruly patron enter the business and demand that they open the bathroom for her. They told her, no, it's for the customers only. She left and then returned a couple minutes later and started a shouting match with one of the employees, at which point she slapped her with an open hand to the face. Injury, complaint of pain. We're just trying to see if we can get a still picture from the surveillance cameras here.
0: Receive that, North Sergeant.

0: So you guys, RP from West Side, are you taking that report in?
1: Yeah, what's your pleasure?
0: Can you just check a BA for me really quick before you take it in? I got an alarm coming from 896 Communipal from the auto body shop.
1: We got you.
0: Thanks.

0: Lieutenant.
1: All right, Surf City says they're at 515 in the Soccer Dome currently. I'm going to clear here and head over to Beer Garden. Just for the intel purposes, there's a steady stream of both pedestrians and vehicles coming into Surf City at this time.
0: Precisely.

0: SC Lieutenant.
1: Go ahead.
0: Alright, Deer Garden's got a line, two lines, there's a couple hundred people in line here, there's traffic and pedestrians all mixed in. Reach out to the sergeant, make this a fixed post. Pick a unit to fixed post. And if you have a mic unit or two free, let's try to get these Ubers, drop-offs in check as well. You can put me off here.
2: Traffic 3 and 5, we're actually just down the corner by Surge City, we'll come to you in a sec.
0: Thanks, Mike.
3: Cross, which location was that for? Alright, we're searching.
2: Sorry, what is that?
4: 29 Cater, the victim is stating that she got into a fight with some unknown people and they're trying to see if they can transport the victim to McAdoo.
0: There's any problems there as well.
5: Well, they live on 329 Cater, but their clothes is already dry in the laundromat. So they want to go get it real quick and come back. And they're both on me.

0: About 5. Should just like give them like 10 minutes. The bulls are there on guard. They're doing something.
1: Cell TV from this location to McAdoo and JFK. Mileage 4325.
0: Okay, receive.

0: All right, traffic 3 and 5, we're over here by Beer Garden. Traffic appears to be moving fairly well. What was the choke point?
1: How long are you now?
0: Okay, we'll stand by.

0: Two.
1: So can you swing by 1058 Summit Avenue, 1058 Summit, cross streets of Patterson Street and Bleecker? It's going to be for a black driveway. Should be looking for a gray Hyundai.

0: at you, Senator. Go ahead, Lieutenant.
1: Right, Deer Garden is at capacity. They are doing one for ones, however, there's a couple hundred people in line here who are about to be very disappointed. We select the unit that's going to be a fixed post here.
2: Yeah, I'm going to send Sarmiento and Paula down there.
1: Right, have them respond here.
2: Can you
1: use the head down, Mitchell? No, for now I have two mic units, captain's off with me. We're moving it along as best we can. We've got a lot of other places we got to monitor, too.
2: I'm going to go check on that close event.

0: Off duty PO on 3. Last unit. Yeah, off duty PO. Did you get a call for a bicyclist truck on 2nd and Manila? Yeah, we started it. Alright, I'm off. Just as an update, the bicyclist is okay. He's alert. Just has a minor injury to the palm.
1: I see.
0: And she has complaint of pain to the leg.

0: East 1, your status?
1: Yeah, 1, we're off the pass. Our flight is leaving 3 o'clock.
0: Proceed.

0: cell number is 143128, 143128.
1: Father, I'm 11 seconds, by the truth.

0: And Officer DeCudo, if we could just have a bus respond. They said they called for one already. I just want to see if there's a actually one in route.
1: The EMS is going on.
0: Appreciate it. Thank you. Peter Inbar.
2: Where is he?
0: A car door while the parked vehicle was opening the door.

0: Yeah, we've just been able to fly by Hudson Hall and O'Harris. Everything seems orderly. Few people out there, but everything's orderly.
1: Thank you.

0: tough one.
1: Yeah.
0: Yeah, one, we'll take the phone number for a person in crisis.
1: 143-106.
0: One received and puts off at the south on those two reports. Mm-hmm.

0: Reno of the FA. Had a few issues talking to this before.
1: And SD1 Hudson Hall, they're telling me that they're not even close to capacity.
2: Excellent, thank you.
1: Roger that.
3: SD Sergeant, put me over to Xena Block Party.
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0: Listen.

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1: SCP, put yourself in on the Subaru.

0: grabaciones. Oh, that's E3.
1: Yeah, SD3, we're gonna be off at 902 Brewery.
0: Okay, got it.

0: SD3.
1: Good.
0: Yes, we just confirmed we have 90241 at Evansville, ongoing. We have about maybe 65 people there right now.
2: All right, SD Lieutenant, I received that. If they're not holding an event there, it no longer has to be an hourly directed. We can use you somewhere else.
0: Yes, sir, they still have no event here.
2: Alright, I'll take a ride by there, but for now, you can disregard the hourly directed and start hitting all these other locations, please.
3: I have these things.
0: Yes.
3: West 4, East 5, 5, 6, South Center Capacity, as of right now.

0: south 302.
1: Okay.
0: If you service a bus to VCI,
1: okay, what exactly is the complaint? Because I'm going to have to let them know.
0: Appears to be emotionally disturbed.
1: Okay, thank you.
2: $14.25, $143, $136.

0: I'm sorry. I've got a rush completed.
1: Yeah, that was from Ocean.
0: So that's almost all the paperwork for us. Yes, I'll bring it to our office for us. Appreciate it.

0: North 102, are you still in the area of 276 Tunnelly? Receive that.
1: 276, I'm watching.
0: Receive that. By any chance, do you see a fire? One, any idea where? The third party caller says next to the trees near the U-Haul. Supposedly there is a female, Hispanic female, arguing with a male, lighting the garbage on fire.
2: It's on the opposite side of the circle from us. Give us 2 seconds, we'll make our way over.
0: Receive that. And now be advised, SD's notified and en route.

0: one more off and see if off as well. Receive. Just call, I'll give you specific information.
1: We're trying to help direct the patrons over to Surf City. The mic units are cleared up. They can return to service as directed by Captain Riaz. I'm going to make my way to 902 and see what the result of this is, this event.
0: Receive.
1: Okay.
2: As the sergeant, this, you know, watch party is only a handful of people, maybe not even like 30 people.

0: A whole bunch of cars, there's a large car over there.
1: Receive that, North Sergeant, are you following?
2: North Sergeant, I received that. You said by the Cummins off, right?
1: That's correct.
0: Receive. In North 1, we're going to be blocking off traffic from North Drive right there on 276 North Sunderly Avenue.
1: Receive that. Do you need another unit over there to assist? Receive that.

0: NPC. Six for the same part of the rule of order, three in front of a, we have a parking occupied in front of the fire hydrant. Engine ready when you say.
1: Go ahead, I'm set.
0: Lima 86, Whiskey November, Whiskey. Come back to a gray, BMW.
2: And MC3, you can put this vehicle at Memory Lane Park.
1: Memory Lane Park, please.
3: SC Lieutenant, is there an event going on at Memory Lane Park?
2: SC3 to Lieutenant, there's a basketball tournament that starts at 3.
3: Okay, then that event was canceled. It was canceled yesterday as well. That is no longer direct. The basketball tournament has nothing to do with us. Scratch it from the list. Advise the sergeant and move on to the other locations, please.
2: SC3.
4: Yeah, you can have SC3 head to Pedestrian Plaza.
2: Please.
5: Nothing, you can put me off at Nathan Coles.
1: Nathan Coles.

0: Wi-Fi. Authentic call received. Can you guys clear out some TTs? That's by 149 Harrison, 149 Harrison, 104. And Westford. Boss, there's a parking complaint. On the call on the parking complaint 158 Delaware, for a blocked driveway since yesterday. It was already issued a summons by parking enforcement. And it's a priority 7.
1: Alright, guys, for talk.
0: I'm sorry, bus token.
1: If they're asking for a tow, that's approved.
0: Oh, no, no, boss. I'm just saying it has to hold until evening, so we have no parts available.
1: I'll receive.

0: North one, if we have to be fair that far.
1: Excuse me, go again. Let me just take it over.
0: I see how freaking thorough that car.
1: We'll see ya.
0: No, sir, don't put me off.
1: See?

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Just make sure you still come over your respective districts and unit numbers. Again, the Southwest will be patched for a few minutes.

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Well, yes, I'm just interested. Can you try to change the system that asked me if her name was on the list? Angie. You come up here, huh?

0: 说话，你是记得话，他就说。
1: And then let this car, this truck park right here, because he's not going to make it under the overpass.
2: SD6, you got a BMW there, it's good all around.
3: SD6, I'm having one issue.
0: Okay.
3: You go with that, the Maverick again, please.
2: It's going to be 149.
3: All right,

aggressive yearly status of the handmade market. That was a directive. It's right next to Boots and Bones. Status on both.

0: unit that eyes on loose and bones in the market.
1: Yeah, we have a couple mics in this over here. You
0: hear? Well, just an update. What is it looking like?
2: One of the SD units on the hour. I just want to find out what the status of that is at the city event that we are required to monitor.
1: Yeah, mic six, we're off over here. Everybody, larger crowd, but everybody's orderly. No issues.
2: Breezy, thank you. Can you tell me what you're supposed to have that as a directive? Make sure that's getting done, please.
3: Yeah, Bo Clark and Saluri were there. They're at Pedestrian Plaza.
2: Not received.
1: And SD1 going off at Catville in the mall.

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1: Done.
0: Can we have DCI respond, please?
1: No. DCI. 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DCI, you hit the U-Haul of the tunnel circle.
2: This closed event is pretty packed, but mostly families. We have two off-duty cops here as well. They're advised to be on scene.
1: $1439 is 143141. 143141.
3: Excuse me, do you have the file number and location again? I'm sorry.
1: That's okay. At the tunnel circle, near, like right near the U-Haul storage. It's going to be for an arson. The file number is going to be 143141.
0: Kind of the street is still closed. Do you have the street closed?
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1: These channels are not going to be unpatched. 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

0: 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And the best respond as soon as they can.
1: We kind of like. I think with you, like, nobody is walking the driveway.
2: Go again, coming in low.
1: That vehicle is GLA, no car vehicle.

0: 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Just be advised, Officer Casey's body camera is overheating, so for safety purposes, we're going to go swap it out.
1: Receive.

0: I'm Mike Warren, just be advised. I'll be at Deer Garden. Assistant over here.
1: Receive Deer Garden.

0: No, sai, ti ho fatto. No, Sergeant, I'll send this already off, but this is going to be an aggravated arson. There's a homeless male sleeping when she heard that she set up the fire, and he asked, what are you doing? And she said, I'm going to get rid of the homeless people. Can you just notify the detective sergeant or NBC?
1: Channel 4, Detective Sergeant, Channel 4.

0: Detective Sergeant on 4.
1: Detective Sergeant just notifying you with this incident at the Tunnel East Circle. Have an actor who started lighting garbage on fire out next to some trees in the U-Haul, next to a homeless person who then woke up and asked what she was doing. She said she's going to burn all the homeless people in the area. Actor's going to be GOA. There is video footage of the incident.
0: Okay, I received that. Has any notification been made to phone?
1: They're off.
0: Okay, as far as I know, they probably will be leading the investigation, but just have the evening to an off detective response, see if they could assist in any way.
1: Hello, detective.
0: And I'll respond as well.
1: For sure.
2: Good to receive that.

0: I see Lieutenant Grace O'Malley is actually over full. They're going to be trying to move some people outside. They are over capacity, creating a dangerous condition.
1: Receive.

0: Thank you, Lieutenant. Lexington's at capacity, 30 people away.
1: Yeah, main stage. Yeah, main stage, I just want to know if nothing's authorized, but we're going on the air.
2: Alright, if you want to stop in off at Dorian. Alright, 393 to that main stage unit. Can you identify the operator? Can you see where it's coming from?
1: That's gonna be a negative. It's on the, actual drone's actually on the, east side of the lot right now. About, 25, 32.
2: Alright, received. Let's, have all the units that's in the perimeter or on the footprint. Just check and see if we can identify who's operating it. All we can do is ask them to bring it down. I don't think we have a TFR.
3: Cell phone. You have to move the cell phone on the table. I think you're on from the north.
4: Let's see if you get up in the south table.
3: Sergeant 2's on the arrest from the day 2.
4: Receive it.

0: South 303, South 3.
1: Pinto.
2: Again.
1: Hey, we got that, we got eyes on the operator of that drone. It's gonna be a black male on the east side of the lot, dressed in all gray. He's accompanied by, two females and a juvenile. All right, received. Do we have a unit that's close? I'm making my way from west side.
2: I got main stage. She's being stopped right now. I'm going to head over.
1: All right, there's an officer with him.
3: Got a pedestrian struck Jersey Ave and Atten Street. Say he doesn't want an ambulance, he just wants to report.
4: Just be advised, we're making our way from the north.
3: No problem, I see. Good afternoon.

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1: Good afternoon.
2: VA on Jersey and 14th Street at the Gordon Center, the Jeep Wrangler and a Toyota Highlander.
3: Jersey and 14th, got it.
1: Good afternoon, Mom. You said you're in service.
3: That's correct.
1: So I'm calling north for a disabled. It's came about 45 minutes ago. I tried calling him back, but he didn't answer. I don't know if he's still there or not. He's calling north out.
4: Come on, you got it.
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1: So 138 North Avenue is full, but it's not at capacity.

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1: Look, 3 9 service here, just William from Oklahoma.
0: Cheers, good afternoon.
1: Call for the zone.
0: Chief,

0: βάζω το λίγο στο στάνας. Good afternoon, for you in service. Spot over to 499 Liberty, just for a loud music complaint on the outside. It's 499 Liberty between North and Bleecker.
1: What is it?
0: West BU, what's your status?

0: Who can see you?
1: See you. Good afternoon. My phone is working on a report from Detour.
0: Proceed.
1: So we got a car.

0: You don't know if I'm using this.
1: Right there, so you're can you swing by 230 Webster, 230 Webster between South and Bowers for a lot of music on the outside?

0: the sergeant, so they are on possession call, so they can take the open.
1: I'm at Harborside right now, I'll make my way.
0: No problem. We're going to try to alleviate a dangerous condition in this restaurant.
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1: All right, receive.

0: Mike one.
1: Go ahead.
0: All right, can you actually put in the stack for the east, the rear parking lot off of Jersey, Reserve City. One of the security guards is stating that he was struck by a vehicle on his arm. He does not need an ambulance at this time. However, he requires a police report. Just put that in the stack for the east. He said he called 3 times already.
1: Okay, receive.

0: South 4.
1: Got him.
0: 4, can you add to New Ridge Rages to the Orb Assist Force?
1: Yeah.
0: First one is going to be Kilo 5-0, Uniform White Golf, coming back to my Jeep. And the second one is Bravo 7-0, Nemo Fox Strong Kilo, coming back to my Jeep.
2: Me confundí.

0: He's moving to location.
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0: 3-3? That's right, we should look at this real quick. I got the sheet already, so just tell me where you are so I can book you. And give me your sheet.
2: Bye.
1: Bye, go ahead.
2: Give a call back. I'm enjoying.

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4: Good.
1: We're off for the party at Central and 9th. Traffic is slowing just fine.
5: So, Lieutenant, just watch your location.
6: 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We're at Loomis.
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0: as the sergeant, I'm supposed to manage it from the hut, and they're under capacity, and they're not expecting much more of a bigger crowd than this. Put me off at 40 Brick House.
1: What do you think?

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1: うん。
0: いいっすよ。
1: うん。
0: Is your registration for the ticket? Bravo 36, Alpha Delta Sierra. That's Bravo 36, Alpha Delta Sierra. New Jersey registration should be coming back to a Jeep Wrangler.
2: One go ahead. Alright, one's gonna be a stick closer to MC, RP.

0: Would you like to?
1: Espica?
2: Espica?
1: Be advised, the Garden just shifted all their patrons towards the city. There's no more lines and no traffic in this area.
0: Cell phone, I'm still making my way for the north.
3: South C, you're gonna pull it.
0: That's
3: correct, I gotta pull you for another four.
4: Their issue is they didn't prepare accordingly and have limited viewing areas for the game.
3: Door yelling, screaming, claims he might have a gun, but no gun was seen. In terms of callbacks, no answer. Did a cat history check. She had an issue with this male in the past, possibly the same male, titled landlord. It's a 14 Skyline Drive. She described as a male wearing a t-shirt and jeans.
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0: Helal olsun.
1: What was sort of your move that
0: thank you.
2: Received that if you can back up the CEU car 14 Skyline Drive for this alleged male with a possible gun, but none was seen. Male was armed, gentlemen, to call it.

0: Can I have another note? Appreciate it, thank you.
1: My sister, my son, you can put us up on Montgomery and Bergen for the watch party.
2: Montgomery and Bergen, receive.

0: You and five caller answered stated that she lives on the first floor, and the male is on the second floor. So odds are it's going to be the tenant landlord. He stated that he has kids that are upstairs on the second floor with him, and still confirms no gun was seen.
1: Five receiver, get that caller back online. Have a meeting,

0: All right, Lieutenant. I left this Grace O'Malley's with Sergeant Ramirez. She will be working to alleviate the unsafe condition. I'm going to move on to the next.
1: Racing.

0: Mike, one for the southern area. I'm not sure, I'm switching signal.
1: This is fine, how's my return?
0: 100.

0: Austin FTV for the slow band, locale. Locale received.
1: One more time for the vehicle.
0: FT5-242. Bay Street. It's almost full. They're not at capacity.

0: Alright, and Z units, which of Z units are not at the pedestrian plaza at the moment?
1: Mike 1, I'm at pedestrian plaza.
2: Yeah, looking for SD units that are mobile, not assigned to pedestrian plaza. You can check with the sergeant, see where they have the people.
3: I need more where it's going to the Zeno, I need.
4: Yeah, SD3, we're mobile. We're finished up in locale. They're orderly here.
2: Alright, last I heard locale's event was poorly attended. Scratch out from the list. We're going to be at Fixed Post at Hudson Hall. Crowd is in the street. Check out the sidewalk. They're orderly, but they're spilled outside the both entrances, watching the game from the outside. It's going to be a Fixed Post.
5: SD Sergeant, I need a bus to the table. I have a woman that passed out.
0: Hi, Sergeant, where are you?
5: Montgomery, your table. Tell the bus to come in through Mallory.

0: I'm sorry, Claremont. I apologize. Claremont, tell them to come in through Mallory.
1: Got it.
0: Sorry, it's loud out here. She's conscious right now. We're working on her. She's good though, right now, but she's definitely passed out. Going up.
2: Yes, C4.
3: Three, can you check out 520 Summit, 520 Summit, between Magnolia and Zip, Pearl Black Hydrogen, it's a Marine Jeep.

0: one off in the area.
1: Okay.
2: You can walk over here to the table.
1: Receive.

0: Yeah, boss, I just spotted him. I'm walking over to get them for you.
1: I appreciate you. They got her sitting up now.
2: Thank you.
3: Alright, well, we have a little call for this report. We have a lot to run up here. See you.
4: Yeah.
5: Sir, you have information for this MVA. Was there a ticket in?
4: Negative. I got 3 on stock.
6: The Zena watch party, they have minimal attendance there. You can relocate them to Hilton Hall for now, and I will see them down there.
2: So,
7: 11 Gifford, 11 Gifford Ave, apartment 1, caller stated her baby's father left a 7-year-old male, Christopher Zadala, alone in the house. She knows this because the father's mother told her. She just wants to check the welfare of her son.
2: I want to say Rafi.

0: forehead.
1: Normal, no overflow, no traffic in the street, everything is well. Stopping by, not too growing. It's full, but again, nothing out into the street, nothing obstructing traffic. 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
0: Receive, O'Leary's and 902, good.
2: Yeah, can I get a VIN number, please?

0: Number 151317, 151317.
1: And Eastbound, I just had another call for harassment at 35 Alpha Brunswick Street between York and Montgomery. It says a neighbor threatened to rob him and kidnap him.

0: Merci du pour le chauffeur, Hudson Hall. Hudson Hall receives.
1: Hey, listen, I'm going to use them as the fixed post here. You can disregard that other SD unit. You can take the 19 of the entire time. Taking RP.
2: All right, C4 receiving.

0: Ah, fa guarda,
1: attempted multiple callbacks, no answer, so that the phone number is unavailable. It was for a two-car vehicle in Greece involving a Toyota RAV4 Grand Color and another vehicle that fled. See if you can flag Ocean Arsenal.
2: Cell 4.
1: Alright, so he's probably 81 Bosworth, 81 Bosworth, basement apartment. Close to the verbal dispute, the ex-wife wants to talk to us. 81 Bosworth.
2: Alright, what's your name?
0: What's that event for this? 14,
1: 151317, 151317.

0: questi uccelli.
1: Alright, C3 is going to be the fixed post at Hudson Hall. Can I just get a quick update from Grace O'Malley on that overcrowding condition?
2: C6?
3: I'm not through, that's one issue.
4: One issue, just a...
3: How are you, sir?
2: How's it looking over there? What's the update?
5: Yeah, the owner moved one of the extra security guards. He had another one of his guards over here. So that's helping ensure no one else is getting in, and there's been a couple tables that got up and left. At the halftime, I'm going to go in and reassess, see if we need to have more people leave.

0: Mikey 4, I mean Mikey 213. East 4.
1: Yeah, Mikey 2, East 4, I got a NVA when they shot me. 40 in Garfield, so the car flipped over, it's a black Jeep. On and off.
0: What's the cross?
1: .440 in Garfield. I'm getting more info.
2: I don't think those intersect.

0: Yeah, do you need detail?
1: Yeah, I got a gentleman stopped over here, 769 Montgomery Street. He's urinating in public.
2: 769 Montgomery, received.
1: Okay, can be issued one city ordinance ticket.

0: I'm sorry, can you give us the exact location of the FMVA with the entrapment again?
1: Yeah, they said it's going to be in Bayonne.
0: Copy that.

0: When he's not there, he left. He said he'll call back when he returns.
1: Received. Where are we? Emergency 2, we're off.
2: An arson investigator is just requesting if we can, whenever, just have CPW swing this way, clean up the fire mess under the bridge, right, just past the zombie circle.
3: I'll leave a message for them. I'm not sure if they're working or not today.
2: We see. Yeah, we can just, whenever, tomorrow, today. Thank you.
3: No problem.
4: Delta Alpha Lima Alpha.

0: He's Lieutenant Grant of CC with the Coral Call.
1: Hey,
0: sir. You available to initiate off-port with the Anderson, please?

すいません。Alright, Surf City. Fake number, 4,300 people currently inside. The areas that they are showing match are very crowded, however, there remains a lot of space in the areas where the match is not there. Everybody's problem when the match splits out.

0: Mike 6 or 7, put us off on west side of Mallory.
1: West side of Mallory, receive.

Yeah, there's definitely more room inside of Grace O'Malley's. It's not going to be necessary to remove.

0: other people. The owner was advised to continue not letting any new customers in.
1: Receive. Lieutenant, you receive that?
0: SDP, this is up 9th and Coles.
1: 9th and Coles, received.
2: I'm sorry, Lieutenant, we're looking for me. There's intact air guard.
1: Grace O'Malley, there's a room now, but the owner was advised not to let anyone else in.
2: Excellent, thank you. And while I got you, the number at Beer Garden is right around 900, and will likewise be a problem when this match lets happen.

Negative results over here. Spoke to the super. Check the mailboxes. Nobody's has that name over here. Okay. See.

0: Vamos. I want to get up there again. Hi. Can you spell out the two Avenue C and Merritt Street, Avenue C and Merritt, per FD stated they located another MVA. They didn't mention the vehicles though, Avenue C and Merritt.
1: Was three. West 3.
2: 3.
1: 366 Broadway. 66 Broadway at a construction site males inside the stealing tools. There's a lock code when you arrive. It's 1109.
2: We see that.

0: 3571 North Avenue. That's 01 North Avenue. Between the Boulevard and Summit. CC with the caller's father, the location stated that, on behalf of his father, because one of those plates that covers up construction in the street gave his father a flat tire. Can you swing by that way and check it out and make sure he doesn't need a tow or anything?
1: Oh, well, you got it.

0: Sorry, can I have the location of the two car?
1: Off at the east, what the MVA report?
0: Very cool, I'm making my way to you.
2: South Eagle, put us off at Currysville. Character control.

0: North 2, North 3, North 4. Three, four, San McKinley, the 595 Pavonia, 595 Pavonia, between Summit and Homestead, at the cafe. Callers inside the bathroom saying that there's someone inside the cafe with a gun. The caller won't answer any other questions if the call taker is trying to speak to them. They keep muting themselves, giving the name of the cafe and nothing else. Unknown actor, unknown script on the person. 595 Pavonia, the cafe, the location. ESU, Channel 4.
1: No, it's
2: not.
0: I'm kidding. How are you doing? I got 595 Pavonia between Summit and Homestead at the cafe. Oh, I see there's a person at the cafe with a gun. And the person locked themselves in the bathroom so they don't have a script on the actor.
2: 595 Pavonia.

0: or on the apartment building? Because that's the high rise.
1: The only information they give the call taker is that they're at a cafe. I don't know if there's a cafe there. I'll look it up. But they said they're in a bathroom at the location.
0: Okay, that is great. Thank you.
1: Yeah, I saw something.

0: Street Lucha.
1: This is really strong, what do you have here? The person locked themselves in the bathroom, according to the call taker.
2: I see the unit here.

0: That's you, Lieutenant.
1: Yeah.
0: All right. The cafe itself is orderly. For security here, they said they have no disturbance. Out of an abundance of caution, I'm having the units clear the patients from the cafe. In the bathroom, there is one locked door. Nobody's coming to that door. However, the door is locked from the inside. We're holding with what we got.
2: Let's hold that door. We're coming in momentarily once we gear up.
1: Can you please return to 4?
3: Received an ESU. I got your message. It went over 3. You're off. Right 3.
4: 2.

0: Lieutenant, just repeat that call up on Pavonia, please, the narrative.
1: And so the caller calls up, stated that they gave the address, they gave the cafe, and stated that he was in the bathroom, there's someone with a gun in the cafe. The call taker tried to get further info. The caller kept ignoring the questions, muting themselves, giving the name of the cafe, and then nothing else, and they ended up hanging up. They didn't give any scripts on the actor.
0: So the caller is in the bathroom, not a person with a weapon, possibly.
1: That's correct. We're currently running the history on the number. It looks like this may be an EDP that called this in. We're going to keep looking at the history.
2: From security, the person that was in there is actually supposed to be there. It was one of the construction workers. They just didn't recognize him. You guys can RP.
0: Sorry.
3: Two and Lake Three, we're off. We have a negotiator with us. Stand by.
4: Excellent, thank you.
3: In emergency three, we're still going to notify our cargo won't be out here. We have not, we're just going to make constant response.
4: No gender on this individual, is it male or female caller?
1: Caller's name is going to be a J or Macy. His address, he was over on Magnolia. Looks like he's had calls in the past where he feels threatened. He lives with a couple roommates. A lot of advised calls, some of them mentioning he's possibly an EVP. No confirmation in any of the notes, though. ESU Sergeant, switch to 4. That's for the ESU Sergeant, switch to 4.
5: Got a call at the Walgreens 52 River Drive South. They want to report a shoplifting that happened this morning.
1: Call came in as a male standing at the cafe. There was someone with a gun at the location. He just got off at the location. As of right now, the bathroom door is locked from the inside. They have verbal contact with someone on the inside. It is possible that this caller is an EDP. We're still running the history, but there are a couple calls where it suggests that he may be an EDP caller.
6: Busy. I'll start making my way. Emergency 2 and 3 are off. They can start trying to see if they can talk them out.

0: Go for it.
1: Yeah.
0: All right, South 4, this is just going to be a loud verbal. We'll be giving them an event number. Can you just give me that when you say?
1: First, we've got event number is 151-290, 151-290.

0: 5, can you respond over to 106 Wilkinson, 106 Wilkinson, 10 Lambert?
1: Reason.

0: Okay.
1: Yeah.
0: All right, we were able to find the location. The negotiator is actively negotiating.

0: And Lieutenant, if you have Officer Ready Star 1 this way, please.
1: You caught out the Astro bus.
0: Put a bus on the way here, and just obviously make sure they see us, so he's tracking us.

0: Snort 2, US status on the bus.
1: There's one in route, but I don't give an ETA.
2: He's 4. 333 Grand Street at the McDonald's. Caller says her daughter missing last night and she has her now.
3: Isaac.

0: All right, Lieutenant.
1: Pursue the Tali Code.
0: SD, police officer, Curry's Woods.
1: Thank you.
0: And South C, put us off on the length of Rockers by the patrol. Clear us from Triangle 5.
1: Appreciate it. I'm still.

0: I got Mr. Good. As the mail came out. He was successfully negotiated out of the place that he was in. Just need the bus.
1: Yeah, an emergency just one in front of you now. Pursuit
0: 1655.
2: Alright, CIC, I'm in the parking deck. My radios are choppy. We have an arrest there?
0: He came out. They haven't the same.
2: Alright, and no gun, and the person that originally had the gun was never in there because we evacuated. So what are we doing with him? Bus is off.
0: Proceed. And SD Lieutenant.
3: I'll walk out, buddy.
0: Do you go again, boss?
3: Just looking for a CDC with the COC. I'm walking out now.
2: COC, that's a negative. I'm not driving up there. I was in the parking deck. I'm going back to the building.
3: Received. The person that we are escorting out is the caller. He's an EDP. He's agreed to the ambulance voluntarily. This operation was successful.
2: Sounds like it. Briefly.
3: And for the tape, there was no mail with a gun at any time. Just an EDP.
0: Appreciate it.
4: Sergeant, now, did you think it was a good impression? Christ, that wasn't a good impression. Wow.

0: Lieutenant. All right, turn this back over to the North Sergeant and return to Channel 10.
1: Appreciate that. Thank you.

0: 地震。
1: 嗯。
0: 现在自己分析一下。
1: 地震说一下是为什么？
0: Actually, we went inside the McDonald's, nobody's in there, and we also, went outside, nobody's tracking us down. So, we can't find it, pretty lucky.
1: You go to...
0: Yeah, a regular shoplifter came this morning, 08:45, left 08:47 with approximately $252 worth of, ice cream. They have footage of the incident.
1: Hey, Lieutenant.
2: Who's patrol that?
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2: I received notified the MDC.
1: NDC, Channel 3.
3: Mercy 2. Can you repeat that file number and the time of dispatch, please?
4: File number is 143-201, dispatch time was 16:37.
3: Thank you.
4: No problem.
0: I know it's on, put this off. Can you work the callback so far and then show him?
4: Let me try the number.
0: Thank you.
4: This is to say he was in a silver minivan at the location. I'll try to get the VAS number in the ticket. I'll try to get that directly.
0: Okay, alright, so far we don't see anything.
5: Okay, we see that. So you need DCI to respond to photograph the logs. And if you could just document who we need to speak to regarding getting the video footage.
0: We see that. We'll send out the DCI.

0: PCI.
1: PCI, I just have a shoplifting of the broken lock at 54 Josh South at the Walgreens. The file number is going to be 143202, 143202.
0: Healthcare receives.
2: Detective Sergeant, just to confirm, there was no force used, correct? This is not a robbery, straight shoplifting.
0: Yes, correct, shoplifting.
2: And what's the extent of the damage, the cost of the damage?
0: Unsure of the cost, but it looks like the locking mechanism is out of place. Saying that there's going to come some water through that as well.
2: Received. Thank you.
3: Completely flipped over. For the bed's broken, all her drawers are empty. She does not believe at this time if anything was taken. She has barely broken everything. Ongoing to speak with the attorney downstairs, which is the landlord on the top, who is not. It's about five.
4: I just called 5 last night.
5: Mr. Sergeant. Hey, Sergeant, I got they broke the door and broke some items in the house. You said nothing was taken?
3: She did not leave at the time. She just noticed that she had all her personal valuables with her during her actual trip. Just close everywhere. She has been able to check. Calls were taken. Just to be aware that the apartment was in the apartment 2 weeks ago before she left. Today, that one was completely empty. Although she does believe that she got it, she said it's not safe.
5: Alright, Sergeant, you're coming in real low, but you can start PCI that way. Just notify the NDC.
4: Sure. Channel 1, DCR Channel 1.
0: DCI.
4: DCI, good afternoon. Can you respond over to 106 Wilkinson, 106 Wilkinson, criminal measure following set?
0: I was file number.
4: File number is 143204,
0: 143204. Okay,
6: see. Your location?
0: 262 Montgomery.
2: Detective Sergeant, I got the tail end of that. Do we have a burglary as well, or is just criminal mischief?
5: Yeah, Sergeant, they made entry. It's going to be a burglary.
3: Okay, this is a sticky situation. Again, she believes that the tenant downstairs who originally rented for the home and the upstairs apartment later on to find out they're not really the landlords at all. So there's a court case for that. They have keys to both the front door of the apartment as well as for the bedroom. However, there was a tenant in the secondary illegal room that was here prior to her leaving 2 weeks ago who just happens to be gone. Today and all belongings are gone as well. So it's undetermined who exactly made entry into the apartment.
2: Detective Sergeant, I received that. So someone made entry into her apartment, or at least her portion of the apartment. We don't know if it's one of the residents. We don't know if it's a person who's not supposed to be in the residence, correct?
3: That's correct. Either way, a key was used to get into both doors. That's the only reason why he assumes it's the tenant FedEx downstairs, who enforces as the landlords, because they are the only ones who had a copy of her door. So there's no damage done to the door frame of the door. A key had to be given to answer that.
2: I received that. We're still going to treat that as a burglary. In that case, please just notify the detective to respond.
4: Steve, that's all for sure.
7: I'm monitoring. Can you go here with the address?
4: 106 Wilkinson, 106 Wilkinson.
7: Thank you.
5: You can call me off on Wilkinson.

0: So, hold on, how are we looking?
1: Yeah, South Lawn,
0: we're going to locate you. Roger. Receive that. One for the next one. 15 Woodlawn, 15 Woodlawn. Recon VA, one vehicle fled, two vehicles left on scene. We're looking for a Hyundai Tucson and a Honda Accord white cars, 15 Woodlawn.
1: Please.
0: And then I'll pull up footage.
1: South 2, we're going to be clear. Rick Croce in South 3.
0: Person.
2: On 40.

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1: Receive Grace O'Malley.
2: South, what apartment is it? Is it second floor?
3: Yeah, second floor.
4: I'm right on.

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0: 上方。
1: two engine emergency attached to the camera, sir. First one's going to be Juliet 79, Kilo Bravo Romeo. Should come back to a Honda Accord, white in color. And the second one is going to be Delta 40 Whiskey Tango Sierra. Should come back to a white Tucson.
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0: you're going to be with SD1 and SD2 with the, you supervise them at the east end of the pedestrian plaza. Sergeant Martinez. And you'll have Marin Boulevard, your guard in the Surf City.
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1: When you got it.
4: MCO. N1 for the tape. That previous call, we were off. That vehicle was not at a, on a driveway. He was on the sidewalk.
3: For sure.
4: On the street.
3: For sure.
5: Only wanted to answer.
4: Gosh.
5: I'll give him a call and see if I can see the answer.
4: Gosh, he was supposed to help as well.

You're going to be on a fixed post, the east end of the pedestrian plaza, high visibility. And again, it's going to be for the remainder of the tour unless you're told

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1: Multiple calls for hallucinations and medical history there, schizophrenia, chronic loss.

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1: Good.
0: From the MC, thank all the units for the backup. All right, we're just going to stop by the wash real quick, the car wash.

0: 5.
1: Yeah, I just have a block driveway, 414 Manila Avenue, Honda CRV.
0: Receive.

0: I'm sorry, you tried to call back.
1: Attempted multiple callbacks to the mail, he's not answering.
0: Received. And have you said the call came into the MC?
1: Reading it from here, it says a male EDP with a knife, Stacy tries to stab himself, doesn't want PD, and wants to go to the hospital.
0: I received a notified ESU and CLC.
1: ESU Channel 1.

0: Roger, correct. Okay. Roger, correct. Can you spot number 235 Parasol, 35 Parasol, if I'm going to be for a 4th century? We got a initial call from MC stating there was a male ADP with a knife, stating he wanted to stab himself. He wanted to go to the hospital. MC's off, and I'm multiple units off the location. It's 35 Parasol.
1: All right, Mercy, good feedback. Take it away.

0: Emergency 201. Who's that numeric on PSO? We're going to be responding as well.
1: 35 PSO, 35.
0: 35, copy that.

Okay, I'm sorry, you can put this on the video, sorry.

0: And Sergeant, just give me exactly how this call came in.
1: MC called us, stating that there was a male that had a knife, and he wanted, or he tried to stab himself.
2: Mary Grant put herself on a post for years, and she's Sergeant.

0: 把这个本子先发出来。放心。
1: Just to check, the caller was the same person who was alleged to have tried to stab himself.

0: Mercy Sergeant, call came in from MC. Male that had a knife and he tried to stab himself.
1: Proceed.

0: 5-5, you were updated by the sound detective on what's really going on here, right?
1: That's correct. Just to put it on the air, it's already a broken door there. It's going to be treated as a neighbor dispute, and you have to serve ROs.
0: That's correct. We'll put this on a few, and then we'll just go over for a time check on that. Just stand by.
1: Appreciate it.

0: Bir
1: saat.
0: Yeah, can you remember that? Oh, New Jersey, right, Honda, 2 times back, local police.

0: And Roman and Sergeant Lopez, negative on the back door. There's no response here. And first floor windows in the back, the shades are down. No stimulus.
1: Alright, I received that direct.
0: Alright, I'm gonna leave at least one guy back here, and I'm gonna respond back to the front.
1: Where is he? Can you just have the sergeant respond over here on Lady Law and Central?
2: No, sergeant.
3: Sergeant,
2: I'm only good over there.
1: Yeah, we're good. We just need to
2: pause.

0: if you can.
1: Yes.
0: Unit
1: Well,
0: so you go
1: with that again?
0: Yeah, look, it's at
1: C4?
0: Yeah, C4.
2: One receive.
0: The mall you want is there now.
1: Correct. Head over to Hudson Hall.
0: I see four ran over.
3: It's close, we got you.

0: Hey, Lieutenant, where's that unit say they were?
1: Yeah, C4, we're at Montgomery, Zeno, event.
0: Yeah, you're on a fixed post at Hudson Hall. Please respond to this location. This is your fixed post.
1: We can run over.

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1: Thank you.
0: Okay, park law CCO.

0: Lieutenant, I'm going to have to RP from this location. Have that SD unit respond to Hudson Hall and notify me when they get off, please.
1: Four zero.

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0: One, can you respond to 208 Fireball?
1: I would have introduced you to those vehicles that was struck, that was hard.

For the next one, I'm going to have 208 Myrtle, 208 Myrtle. It's going to be for a caller stating she pepper sprayed her friend. MC's notified they're going to stage 208 Myrtle.

0: 4.3.
1: Receive Lieutenant SE to 4 is off at Hudson Hole.
2: Excellent, thank you. Maintain that bike lane, and when this match is over, maintain orderly flow of the pedestrians out into that area, please.
0: Thank you, 4 receiver.

0: What's five?
1: Five.
0: 599 Jewett. 99 Jewett, I have a gray SUV blocking driveway.

0: 85, BCI responded, took pictures of. Just kind of get a contact for TRO stuff.
1: BCI.
0: Briefing, thanks. It's all fine. We're just going to be canceling the file that you gave us, and we'll leave us up on the original file.

0: as we approach it.
1: They said there was a call here. Was there a call here for the FIFA event?
0: Not to my knowledge.
1: Okay, I'll let them know.
2: And Scott, Sergeant, when he made this call, did he give an address?
0: We're on the phone right now with MC trying to confirm if he was home or not, and where he was when he called initially.
2: COC to the ESU Sergeant. Go ahead, Kev. Hey George, just to give you a heads up, we called MC Dispatch back, who initially gave that call to us, and they said that the caller didn't want the police and was leaving, so he may not be in the apartment. We're just going to try to ping the phone, and if all goes well, we'll just wrap it up, and there'll be no calls at this time.
3: Receive. We're just setting up one more camera to try to get a look in the bedroom windows. I'll let you know.
2: Absolutely. Any vantage point, if you guys can look in from anywhere out there, do your best. And then we're going to see if we can get the phone pinged.

0: Our South Sergeant from MC stated that when they called the male just now, initially when that person made the call, he was on the outside of his house, and currently that male is not home.
1: I'm sorry, he said they just called him?
0: That's correct.
1: Embarrassing.

Alright, that's 270, matches over. All right, respect areas, correct traffic on the pedestrian plaza is 4 radius.

0: North 203.
1: North
0: 2. 2, you're no longer needed on Central.
1: Yes, sir.
0: Can you respond over to 328 Baldwin Avenue, 328 Baldwin? Cross streets of Washburn and Courthouse Place. Caller states that ex-girlfriend he has a gnarl against was at the location 10 minutes ago. Female no longer on scene. Caller's requesting to speak with police.

0: You can. We close Grove Street at Morgan. All traffic southbound on Grove is now going eastbound on Morgan.
1: Well, southbound traffic on Grove is going eastbound Morgan. Receive.
0: Yeah, there's too many pedestrians intermingled with this traffic. No way to do it safely.
2: And Mike 1 is motor vehicle stop 325 Grove, New York, when you're set.
1: Go ahead.
2: That's New York, Mike Bravo, Delta 3172. Two on board on a black Honda. Vehicle set on that.
1: Receive.

0: Which one? One 119 Oxford Ave, 119 Oxford Ave, silver Nissan, road block and driveway.
1: One, please.

0: No, sorry. You know, we're going to be leaving the city for LAR pickup. As per report, police department is Shop Bridges 3046, mileage is 42246, operator PLs of voice.
1: Seen that. 18 on them.

North 4, North 4-0-3. 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It's gonna be for a homeless male sleeping in the first floor lobby. They want to remove it.

0: was crying, saying her, the father took the baby in a Ford Bronco too. So apartment 190.
1: Proceed.
2: Oh, Lieutenant, what was that last call, please?
3: Copy down.
2: No, received.
4: On Avenue. Advise the vendor they gotta shut down at 6 p.m.

0: Isso. From the caller, do we know if it's a white Bronco?
1: She said two.
0: Oh, okay, received.
2: Eighteen fourteen.

0: West 203. So 591 Communipaw, 591 Communipaw, caller stating two individuals drinking alcohol in the restaurant.
1: Street 132 Charles Crushes of Kennedy Boulevard and Milton Avenue. CC was Sergeant Solomon at that location. They'll advise you once you're off.
2: Come on, you got it.
1: This is

0: South One, do you have contact with the parties you need them to?
1: Yeah, South 401, you could just regard MC. Both parties want to know for the police action. So, let me RP.
0: I receive that.

0: Come on, come on, put us on.
1: Right there.
0: And North One, just let the sergeant know we'll be off at 136.
1: Yes, I do. Yes, I do.
2: A4, I got a pedestrian struck at 136 Summit Avenue. The vehicle fled the scene.
0: All right.

0: 1-3-7-1505 Kennedy, 1505 Kennedy, to the gas station, juveniles playing with cats.
1: Do you put it on?
2: That's a negative. We didn't have high number.

0: I believe she used someone else's phone, which got called back, and the male answered, saying he doesn't know the apartment number.
1: Shop sergeant, we're gonna have that male pinged at the hospital, 355 grand, so we can clear out. COC is approved.
2: Sergeant, receive.
3: Right now, we got nothing right now.

0: Yes.
1: Apparently there's some sort of restraining order that is active between the party that called and the actor. Can you just verify that to me?
0: I'm stopping the info.
1: All right, victim is going to be James Reed, Juliet, Alpha, Mike, Echo, Sierra, last name, Romeo, Echo, India, Delta, date of birth, 4/16/1964. Actor is going to be whenever you're set. All right, actor is going to be Gwendolyn McCall. It's going to be Golf, Whiskey, Echo, November, Delta, Oscar, Lima, Yankee, November, last name, Nicole, Mike, Charlie, Alpha, Lima, Lima, and date of birth on that is going to be 8/11/1965.
0: Thank you.
1: Thank you. Here's where we go. Case 4, if you can have the bus swing back around, this happens.

0: Right, go on. I'm at Wayne and Barrow. I got a park on unoccupied vehicle with a New Jersey Turnpike. You just want to make sure that it's valid and the vehicle's not stolen.
1: Wayne and Barrow, go ahead.
0: New Jersey Turnpike, like I said, hotel 152780, a white Volkswagen Jetta.
2: Uniform to be serving this out.

0: Silver Nissan Rogue, negative stolen, good until 7/31/27, coming out of 230 Clinton Ave in Jersey City.
1: All right, Steve. All right, we're trying to make contact.

0: Eastbourne.
1: Four.
0: She fractured the left shoulder as of right now. She's on the bus getting checked out. Just notify the boss. They're not deeming it trauma or serious bodily injury.
1: Eight, Lieutenant.

0: That's gonna be, there was an issued 7-6, dismissed 7-6-26, so there's nothing active.
1: Appreciate it.

0: Isn't
1: Yeah, sorry.
2: I just want to give an update on the Zeppelin Hall. The majority of the crowd, I'd say half, already emptied out the place. Just small groups gathered around. Nothing out of the ordinary. I'm going to head up back to Surf City. Check that out.
3: Yeah, traffic 3 and 5. We're over at Grand and Marin getting a lot of that exit traffic. It was extremely heavy volume until maybe a minute or two ago, so we're just going to keep doing what we're doing here. But everything's moving along.
4: Theft of a package, 26 University Place, and a driveway complaint, 44 shut the fence off.
2: I heard a seat.

0: So right, right.
1: Acres.
0: Okay.
1: Can you have a bus come to the table? We have a little girl that fell and intoxicated male here that you think that we get checked out. We only have one EMT and she wants to be pressing an assistance.
0: Receive. Receive one that's coming back, no records.
2: I just want to talk again, right? Cell 152780.
0: That's correct.
2: Whenever you said, I got a VIN for you.
3: Okay, report to CTO, just be advised that I'm going to be taking this evidence out to PCS.
2: Thank you. That's 3, Victor, Whiskey, Delta, Zulu, 7, Alpha, Juliet, 0, Bravo, Mike, 3, 5, 8, 9, 6, 3.

0: It's negative stolen, but the original plate that's supposed to be on there is expired 2016.
1: Alright, start off, please.
0: Receive.
1: Got a message.
0: I have a pedestrian stroke at 136 Summit Avenue with a fracture to the left shoulder. SD's off, evaluating.
1: Okay, receive. Nothing like lightning. Go ahead.
2: That's fair, Bob. No SBI or life threatening.
1: Okay, receive. Thank you.
2: You may.

0: North 2.
1: Go ahead.
0: All right, we're just going to document this incident. Caller stated that the actor showed up here knocking on his door. And then he also just received a text message from her trying to make false accusations against him. So we're just going to document a report for harassment of GB. He doesn't want to apply for restraining order at this time. He's notified the boss. She's going to document it.
1: No, Sergeant, I got that.
0: And then, can we just have a file number?
1: Your file number for this is going to be 143-246. 143-246.

0: Done.
1: I'm not looking at what you're going to be doing for my official agencies.
0: 143-254, 143-254.
1: Want to see that bank?

0: MC1.
1: Come on, guys.
0: We have A&L.
1: Thank you.

0: as decided.
1: Go ahead, sorry.
0: Situation there, the majority of the people already left. Area's pretty much cleared. I advise the unit ahead of advice.
1: Receive.

0: らしいじゃん。
1: Yeah, I just left Surf City. They still have a decent crowd in there, but nothing out of the ordinary for them on a Sunday. Let's maintain a presence at Surf City and on Pedestrian Plaza, and let's start rotating these units in for meals, please.

0: Seven.
1: Yes.
0: Stop on the coil with the virus. The juveniles with the virus as well. I'll be.

0: On for that report.
1: See you again.
0: Are you gonna hold on to that report?
1: Yeah, that's fair. We're holding to.
0: Risking that. Sue, can you explain by Bowers and Milton Avenue, Bowers Street and Milton Avenue, there's a box truck parked on the sidewalk. States has been there all day.
1: Receive, is it blocking traffic?
0: No, nothing about blocking traffic, just a crosswalk.
1: Receive. Let me get a file while we gather more information.
2: 143-265,
1: 143-265, 1838. Dude, can you go again on the file?
2: 143-265, 143-265.
1: Steve.

0: for 99 Jewett. 99 Jewett. Gray SUV. Blocking the driveway. Caller says the vehicle's still there.
1: Yeah.

0: I'll see you.
1: Yeah,
0: see you. So you start at the private zoo over here for New Jersey with 2 pop up off a kilo.

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1: Stand by.

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1: All right, it's going to be New Jersey, Yankee 25, Romeo Uniform Zulu. 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Let me confirm the VIN for you. Give me a second.

0: detail from your end. Can you just give me the last 5 of that, man?
1: 630.
0: All right, receive that. Can you notify the patrol sergeant permission to impound?
1: See what, sergeant? Arlington Park detail, they're trying to get permission for a tow. They have a expired registration.
2: That's approved.
1: Proceed.
0: Mine 6.
2: I hit the emergency button. It's going to be accidental.
0: I see it on citywide. I'll clear it out for you.

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1: 393 on what?
0: 393.
1: If you can, if you have a South unit available, can you have them respond to the table restaurant down here at this Claremont Ave? A potential report for an injured juvenile.
0: Receive cell phone. Why, can you spot there's a Claremont now reported to Claremont, I believe. It's going to be for the table with 393.
1: All right, 393, if they come up from the Mallory side of Claremont, they'll CC the K-9 unit right at the entry where the roll-off truck is.

0: E3.
1: E3. 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Swing by 39 Corneliuson, 39 Corneliuson Avenue, cross streets of Bishop and Bishop and State for loud music.
0: Yes.
1: East 4, East 4 03.
0: Four.
1: Swing by 282 Bright Street, 282 Bright, cross streets of Florence and Marseilles for loud music on the outside.
2: Ninja Ranch, Romeo 15, Whiskey, Hotel Delta, Sugar Maxwell Dodge.
1: East 5, East 5 03. 5. Respond over to 314 York Street, 314 York, cross streets of Jersey and Barrett. It's going to be for a black handicap space. Should be looking for a black Ford.
0: Receive. 5.
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0: Was two?
1: Two.
0: Two. Silver Dodge. Red is expired. Wait. No. Red is good until 11/30/26. License is suspended and expired.

0: 385-100 Skyway. 100 Skyway and the Pulaski coming from Staten Island into Jersey. A blue Toyota, disabled MV. Caller stated he's going to walk up the ramp and wait for PD. Something flew off of a truck and made his tires blow out. I'm going to try to contact him, see if I can get like a mile marker or something for you. Just stand by where I'm going.
1: Five,
0: Lucy.
1: Five, Lucy.

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3: Okay, are we doing this on channel 1 because it's in the south, or are we still going to channel 3?
1: I'm going to be honest, I have no idea. But if it's on Claremont and Mallory, that's one and the same. Is that on the west?
2: Yeah, that's a good question. I'm not sure. Just trying to find this kid. He was last seen, somebody said, south on Mallory.

Staff Sergeant, void of other description. Please stand by one second.

0: He's approximately 6 or 7 years old.
1: So the car is going to wait for you guys at the U-Haul there on by level 139. He's going to be bald, wearing green shorts. I mean, sitting on a green foldable chair wearing like swim shorts.
2: I've got it.

0: Grandma, FIFA Sergeant on channel 2.
1: Go ahead.
0: Can you just advise the West units? We have a missing child from the Claremont Avenue thing. He was last seen in the area of Yale and Mallory. Don't know if he's going north or south. South's already aware. It's going to be a young black male, 6 to 7 years old. He's wearing a red Emirates jersey with white. His name is Nathan. That's all I have as a description, but it's a pretty bright jersey. Last seen in the area of Yale and Mallory.
1: Let's just see if I'll put that out in 1 second.
2: Hello.
3: Wisconsin is in power. If you wasn't calling by name.
2: Missing?

0: the unit that's covering Pedestrian Plaza right now, Field Para, Field Fontanes, respond on signal.
1: Last seen on Yale and Mallory, missing child within the ages of 6 or 7, a black male named Nathan, wearing a red and white Emirates jersey, last seen in the area of Yale and Mallory. Again, look out for a missing child, age 6 or 7, black male named Nathan, wearing a red and white Emirates jersey, last seen in the area of Yale and Mallory. 1921 time.
2: Detail officers on the Claremont, in front of the table restaurant. Just have them go inside, see if he's there, or give the description to the employees there and the lobby of the condo there, please.

0: If I got any SD units over on Claremont and west side of the table, I just go inside, try to see if we can look for this juvenile, and also give the description if any SD units are on channel 1.
1: That's helpful. Can you have a close-up now, please?
0: Perfect.

0: We'll see you.
1: I see you.
0: We'll see you coming up on West Side. Coming up on West Side, two car and VA, Acura, purple Honda, no injuries.
1: We'll see that.

0: All right, 393, if you can, reach out, see if we have an intel unit still in the air. We had cameras at this parking lot for the detail. They can check the area of the food trucks around, like, maybe 1645 hours or 1845 hours to see if we observe this child. We'll advise you.
1: And Captain, do we have any south radio cars available? Everybody here is on foot. They can go over to 267 Grant. That's where the child lives. Maybe he made his way back there.
2: See, the have units tied up on calls. This should be fair enough shortly.
1: Diversion.
3: Sergeant just pulled someone on the report.

0: Tom was told that they did the heroin as warrant. Correction, just restrain order.
1: Send a pedestrian plaza while those SD units are on a mill, please.
2: Receive that. We head to a pedestrian plaza.
1: Receive that. An SD3, are you currently at Surf City?
3: That's correct.
1: Receive.
2: Detective Sergeant 01.
4: Please reach out to the West and South detectives, have them respond to that area, help conduct for this juvenile before he goes too far from the area. I'll be heading there as well.
5: See for detail.

0: 关系影响啊。
1: So once you're wrapped up with that, can you see the lieutenant at the foot of Columbus?
0: Absolutely.
1: Thank you.
2: Okay, West 1.
0: West 1,
2: from the captain, can you head to 400 Claremont? 400 Claremont, this is going to be in relation to that missing child from earlier. It's going to be a unit there to see.
0: Alright, 102.
2: Stand by.

0: Part three?
1: Three,
0: can you also head to 267 Grant Ave, 267 Grant, check location there for that missing juvenile. There's going to be a unit there as well for me.
1: Receive that. Is there any apartment?
0: No apartment there. There should be a sergeant there. We'll see you 393 car.

0: Eva Peter.
1: Yeah, Eva Peter, if you just advise Intel Sergeant Swan, I'm for cameras. I see this dad and other twin brother at 656. They're closer to Mallory on these cameras. Another brother. The cameras in the last, you take a backtrack, see where on the other brother line.
2: And so you got that one?
3: Say again.
1: Yeah, LT, it's the battery. So I see on the 3 acres camera on the father and the other twin brother. They're closer to the west side of the west side of Claremont side. And it looks like they're already looking for the other brother.
3: What time you got that at?
1: 18:56.
4: All right. I'm gonna, I got a little busy, but you can put it up back and see.

0: Hi, I got a ticket to this stolen package. Can you sit?
1: I'll sit for you.
2: Five 525, the kid's wearing tan shorts. He's wearing a red and white short sleeve Emirates shirt with tan shorts and dark colored shoes.
1: Okay.

0: Thank you, Senator Humphrey.
1: Go.
0: All right, with the exception of the two units that are on a meal break, leave one at Pedestrian Plaza. Have all the rest of them switch to Channel 1, start heading into the south. There is a legitimate missing juvenile from the Claremont Avenue event. They need units to start canvassing. And can you also advise Captain Riaz and Mike 1 if he has some units available to do the same? I just spoke to Captain Kretzky on the phone.
2: That this missing juvenile is by the stage area just after about 1857. Can't pick up on him afterwards, but it appears that he continues south.
3: So, you have a call back? So, you have to call him this?
4: She's somewhere.
5: The elevator to go up onto the light rail. See if possibly he got on the light rail.
1: Receive that. We'll contact transit. Available Monday through Friday, 9 to 5.
4: Not available. Receive that.
6: South phone. Sergeant, I didn't get any of that. Just have her phone on the cell phone.
4: Receive that. South 4 call, Sergeant. And just for the sake of $300 going package, cam's not available at this time.
1: Receive it when you can. Can I get a 10 of classes?
4: 1910 hours, file number 143278.
6: Receiving. Sergeant, I got him. Just let the protective sergeant know.
0: NSD Lieutenant, those are our units all acknowledged and they're heading south.

0: This is for all the SD units in the east that aren't assigned to Pedestrian Plaza or on their meal. Start heading over to Claremont in the south to help assist with this missing juvenile. And come over the radio that you acknowledge.
1: The other two that were assigned there can head south, have all those units come up on channel one, get the particulars from the units down there on this child, and we're going to start canvassing.
2: Receive that. SDD receive.
3: SD6 receive.
4: Because we never see him pop out from behind the stage.
0: K4, caller's not picking up the phone. SD11, I'm headed over there.
5: We're going to be from here to SUV that's is very fucking at this time.
0: We'll see.
2: Transit notified.

0: He was four.
1: Four.
0: For 167 Boyd, 167 Boyd, mobile crisis, wants PD there for them to do an evaluation. They're sitting out front in a white Nissan Sentra.
2: That's all we have of information for this report. We'll be canvassing for this juvenile.
3: Tell Captain, one of those units that's in the area, have them start heading for the Hudson Mall from one of the security guards at Claremont Mallory saying they might have seen him headed that direction. Just have a unit start heading that direction, please.
4: 3, we're making our way back to town. You want us to head to the Hudson Mall?
1: Yeah, swing over to Hudson, south. So.
4: How is you?
3: Captain, I'm mobile. I'm going to start making my way as well.
2: Detective Sergeant, the left sergeant could head that way as well.
3: Captain, can you check for intel? Is there any cameras on 440 by the mall that they can look at?
5: Negative. We do not have any cameras over there.
4: 103 on channel 1.
1: Plus 1. Can you swing over to Hudson Mall as well? Canvas for this juvenile. Young black male, 6 or 7 years of age. Last seen wearing a red and white Emirates jersey, tan shorts, dark colored shoes.
4: Received.
1: Captain,
2: Detective Sergeant,
4: the numerical, please?
1: 44.
4: Are you for something?

0: timing. I walked the platform. Train just arrived. It's not on the train. Spoke to a couple of transit officers up here. They haven't seen that juvenile. They haven't made aware of his description. And don't notify us of anything.
1: Proceed.

0: Sí, yo ya estoy con 16 años, sí.
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0: Person's Papa 2-1, Whiskey Zulu Golf, it's White ILX, Acura.
1: See the White ILX, 053127, negative stolen.
0: Let me see that. The second one's New Jersey 9548 Lima Sierra.
1: 9548 Lima Sierra. It's a Honda CRZ. Good until 013127, negative stolen.
0: You see, thank you.
2: I just notified the units, I got a phone call. The MC is located at Missing Child over by 440 and a new construction happening over there. All right, 393 received. Just tell them to stay put. We're going to send the unit.
3: Race 103, we're close by one over
2: there. Yeah, 933. I'm also being advised that the young male is behind the gate, so they may need to get into that gate. All right, Steve, just have them keep eyes on them, John, and then they can give us a better location, 440. Any numerical or what it's next to?
0: Well, we're going off in here. We're here, you know, right now.
2: They're right across the street from Starbucks, is what I'm being told. Appreciate it. All right, 933. We have Emergency 3 heading over to assist with the bolt cutters, getting that kid out.
0: Hey, John, they say what side of the building they're on? We're off here now.
3: Which one? We got him.
4: Sergeant, I'm off. It's Clark on the highway.
3: One roof, yeah, behind the old farmer's motel on Water Street.
5: West one, you can disregard ESU. He made it to the gate.
6: I repeat, thank you.
4: South Sergeant, MC's off with us.
2: Emergency 3, you can disregard. The kid came out. Emergency 3, see that. 393, can we check with any of the units who have eyeballs on the father? Somebody should still be with the dad.
4: Yeah, the father's off here with the juvenile. All juveniles are here.
2: All right, we'll see.

0: Grand Street, 333 Grand, apartment 806, cross streets of Jersey and River Street. Caller wants to speak with police about his ex-boyfriend going to his apartment and charging at him. Actor's no longer there. This happened about 30 minutes ago.
1: Seriously,

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1: One,
0: can you make your way over to 52 High Street, 52 High Street, cross street to Summit Avenue and Pernin Avenue? It's going to be for a domestic call. It's for a 24-year-old brother, dragged her on the floor. Male still at the location.
1: You got it.
0: East 2, East 203.
1: East
0: 2, follow up with the one car. It's going to be 52 High Street, 52 High Street, cross streets of Summit and Pernin for a male. Dragged his sister. Actor still on scene.
1: Proceed. East 4,
0: proceed.

0: 5, East 5, over.
1: East 5.
0: Respond to 410 Manila Avenue, 410 Manila, cross streets of 4th and 3rd Street for a blocked handicap. Caller states the vehicle has already been ticketed. She states that if it was still there to call back, she's calling back, it's still there. East 4, East 403.
2: 4.
0: Respond to 33 Parkview Ave, 33 Parkview Ave, apartment 3608. Cross streets of Marin Boulevard and St. Peter Street. Call came in from Mahwah PD. They want to try to make contact with an Uber driver by the name of Jonathan Gorgon. States that he needs to search his vehicle for a wallet that was left behind by a passenger.

North 4. Four. Can you check out 167 Nelson, 167 Nelson between Hague and Leonard? It's a residential BA at the Patel residence. It's just the back door alarms going off, as well as the front door alarm.

0: see what's the issue. Yeah, well, what do you need the bus for? I'm calling them.
1: For mobile crisis.
0: Where's she?
1: Stupid, it's off.
2: Where's this?

0: Yeah, three going off.
1: Okay.
0: East one, do we have a callback? No one's meeting us at the door.
1: I'll work a callback now.
0: Thank you.
2: Go ahead.
0: And this is 8-5. Hit a call for shot 5 on Kennedy on the Boulevard.
2: I just keep setting up fireworks. We're going to be advising them.
0: Proceed.

0: And just for clarification, if you want to know, this is going to be 52 High Street. Proceed, just be advised, we're still not getting any contact at the front door.
1: Alright, 52 High Street, across street to Summit and Pernine.
0: Please, one we just got. Thank you.
1: Receive.

0: He's one. All right, just one. Just for clarification, there was no assault that took place. Brother just threw a water jug on the floor, and the sister slipped on the water that was on the floor.
1: I see.

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1: Two.
0: Two, can you make your way over to 15 Jewett Avenue, 15 Jewett Avenue, groceries of Monticello and Summit? Cuba males on the outside arguing. They said, it looks like it may escalate.
1: Received.
0: West 1, West 3, are you guys on channel 2?
1: One up, man.
0: Receive that. You're no longer needed at, you guys are no longer needed for the canvas of that juvenile?
1: Yeah, we are free.
0: Receive that. West 1, go around the area of 74 Boyd Avenue, 74 Boyd, cross streets of Kennedy Boulevard and Boyd Court. It's going to be for fireworks.
1: I see.
0: 3, West 303, respond over to 99 Jewett Avenue, 99 Jewett, cross streets of Bergen and Monticello for a black driveway, gray SUV. When you get off, I'm going to call the caller. He seems like he's adamant he wants to speak with police about this vehicle.
1: Okay.

0: Was most of those?
1: Receive.
0: As we utilize RV.
1: Receive.